Because they're giving away free Stampede 4-packs to their home opener. The Clark Cup title defense begins on October 3rd, 6 p.m. versus Sioux City. 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

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It's 103.7 The Crow. So am I the only one that thinks that this is kind of a cool idea? There's a baker in California who specializes in poo cakes. You know, potty training, post colonoscopy parties, that kind of thing. I think it's funny. It's Weezer on The Crow.

0: to Empire's Rock Station. It's 103.7 The Crow. You're with Robbie. Hey, congratulations to Anthony, Roberto, Chad, Haley, Robin, Lori, and Joe, just to name a few, all now qualified for Sled Reckoning thanks to Vern ID Motoplex. Runnings, Get and Go, the Lodge at Deadwood Gaming and Frontier Bank. 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One Crow Rockstar will win. And we've got all the details right now at thecrow.com. 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When you hear it, send it to 605-334-1037. 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
17: From the Kelloland Live Doppler Storm Center.
18: Clouds will move back in tonight and rain possible after midnight toward tomorrow morning with a south breeze, our low 56. Then tomorrow, cloudy, becoming rainy again by Thursday night. During the day, 62 the high with a south breeze. Cloudy, rainy, breezy on Friday, 66 with a brisk southeast wind. From the Storm Center at Kelloland TV, I'm Jay Trobeck.
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If

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It's 103.7 The Crow. So is your name Al? If it is, I'm sorry, because apparently people named Al, like A-L, complaining about all the confusion with AI. So they're hoping that we start using better fonts when we're talking about AI and our friend Al. Autumn Kings, Gone, Gone, Gone. 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
1: Playing old school favorites like that from Pink Floyd, Young Lust. 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Linkin Park's Unshatter, the documentary coming the 30th and October 3rd at Cinemark Century 14. 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

0: Stuff on Sue Empire's Rock Station. It's 103.7 The Crow, Royal Blood, 10 over 10. It's Robbie. Now, I briefly mentioned this yesterday, but I wanted to share with you again, Ozfest. Yes, will return to the U.S. in 2027. There's been some teasers out on Ozfest social media. They said it will be back in the U.K. and the U.S. next year. More info is coming. So we have no idea where, when, or how as of yet, other than it is coming. They are saying that it will be a one-day festival for sure. Now, if you remember, Ozfest started back in the 90s. By Ozzy and Sharon. So pretty cool. We'll get you some old school Black Sabbath then to celebrate this coming up. Also, Alice in Chains on the way next.
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13: Clouds will move back in tonight, and we could see some rain toward tomorrow morning. Our overnight low, 56. Then tomorrow, after the morning rain, a cloudy, cool day, 62 the high. South breeze, 10 to 20 miles an hour. More rain Thursday night and Friday. Otherwise, Friday's going to be cloudy and breezy, high of 66. From the Storm Center, Kelloland TV, I'm Jay Trobeck.
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Theory of a Dead Man, old school Billy Idol on the way. 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

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Greg from Sioux Falls said on Yelp, would rock there again. 3.5 stars.

A throwback to 1983, Billy Idol's Rebel Yell. It's 103.7 The Crow. You know where he got the inspiration for the song? From the Rolling Stones. Yeah, after watching them drink Rebel Yell bourbon straight from the bottle at a party. It's Theory of a Dead Man, 103.7 The Crow.

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Hey, I just want to remind everybody, they got a lot of rain down there at that Heartland Country Corn Maze. So they're closing for this weekend due to all the rain. But remember, they will be open through Halloween on weekends. So when they get back to normal, we'll give you another chance to win. Some rage. It's 103.7 The Crow.

you do what they told ya. Now you do what they told ya. Now you do what they told ya. 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

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Now you do what they told you. Now you do what they told you. Now you do what they told you.

0: Old school Aerosmith, Dude Looks Like a Lady. It's 103.7 The Crow. You're with Robbie, and Sled Reckoning is back here on Sioux Empire's Rock Station. 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It's going to give you all the deets, but here's what you need to know. Once you are qualified, you have got to be at Vern Idy Motoplex's annual snow event. That's happening Thursday, October 15th. How do you get qualified? Well, you keep listening for the Polaris password of the hour. We're going to give you three of them each and every Monday through Friday, 8 a.m., noon, and 4. When you hear it, send it to 605-334-1037. Oh, by the way, once you get qualified, you just might win a $100 get-and-go gas card just because, well, we love you. 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
3: Keloland Live Doppler Storm Center.
12: Clouds will move back in tonight and rain possible after midnight toward tomorrow morning with a south breeze, our low 56. Then tomorrow, cloudy, becoming rainy again by Thursday night. During the day, 62 the high with a south breeze. Cloudy, rainy, breezy on Friday, 66 with a brisk southeast wind. From the Storm Center at Keloland TV, I'm Jay Trobeck.
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It's 103.7 The Crow. You're with Robbie. The Clark Cup title defense begins with the home opener coming October 3rd at 6 p.m. And guess who's going to send you there for free? Quickstar. Make sure you stop by tomorrow to get those four packs while supplies last. Yeah, they're going to be taking on, Sioux City. You're not going to want to miss that game. Again, tomorrow at Quickstar, get your free family four packs. Foo Fighters on the Crow.

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1: 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The Cinch playoffs, the Governor's Cup this weekend at the Denny. It's the final event for all those Cowboys to earn those points for the Nationals. It's going to be a good one. 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

0: 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It's 103.7 The Crow. You're with Robbie. So is this stupid news or not? Or stupid criminal news? Officials in Mississippi now asking the public for help locating a vehicle with "Fat Chicks Only" written on it. The SUV being driven by two large men with long beards. They are suspects in a burglary. I will let you do whatever you want to do with that. I just am bringing you the stupid news and the highlights that is. On the way, new stuff from Five Finger Death Punch. Not far off some Linkin Park. Up next, Jimmy Eat World. It's on The Crow.
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10: Showers this morning, then a cloudy, cool day, the high 62. More rain Thursday night into Friday. Our daytime high on Friday with a brisk southeast wind, 66 degrees with cloudy skies. Another good chance of showers on Saturday with a high of 67. From the Storm Center at Kelloland TV, I'm meteorologist Jay Trobeck.
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8: Rainy and foggy this morning, then a cloudy day and a cool day, 62 the high with a south breeze. Another chance for rain Thursday night and again on Friday. Otherwise, Friday's going to be cloudy and breezy, just 66 for a high. Saturday, some widespread showers and 67. Drier, partly cloudy on Sunday with 72. From the Storm Center, I'm Jay Trollback.
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7: Showers this morning, then a cloudy, cool day, the high 62. More rain Thursday night into Friday. Our daytime high on Friday with a brisk southeast wind, 66 degrees with cloudy skies. Another good chance of showers on Saturday with a high of 67. From the Storm Center at Kelloland TV, I'm meteorologist Jay Trobeck.
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6: From the Kelloland Live Doppler Storm Center.
7: Rainy and foggy this morning, then a cloudy day and a cool day, 62 the high with a south breeze. Another chance for rain Thursday night and again on Friday. Otherwise, Friday's going to be cloudy and breezy, just 66 for a high. Saturday, some widespread showers and 67. Drier, partly cloudy on Sunday with 72. From the Storm Center, I'm Jay Trollback.
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12: Kelloland Live Doppler Storm Center.
13: Rainy and foggy this morning, then a cloudy day and a cool day, 62 the high with a south breeze. Another chance for rain Thursday night and again on Friday. Otherwise, Friday's going to be cloudy and breezy, just 66 for a high. Saturday, some widespread showers and 67. Drier, partly cloudy on Sunday with 72. From the Storm Center, I'm Jay Trowback.
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5: Showers this morning, then a cloudy, cool day, the high 62. More rain Thursday night into Friday. Our daytime high on Friday with a brisk southeast wind, 66 degrees with cloudy skies. Another good chance of showers on Saturday with a high of 67. From the Storm Center at Kelloland TV, I'm meteorologist Jay Throwback.
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Sarah from Hartford. They rocked my rocking rocks off my rock. Thanks, Sarah of Hartford. Weird finding that review on Pinterest.

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7: Rainy and foggy this morning, then a cloudy day and a cool day. 62 the high with a south breeze. Another chance for rain Thursday night and again on Friday. Otherwise, Friday's going to be cloudy and breezy, just 66 for a high. Saturday, some widespread showers and 67. Drier, partly cloudy on Sunday with 72. From the Storm Center, I'm Jay Trollback.
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1: The following segment is pre-recorded. Dave and Chuck the Freak.
2: People talking about that flock technology that's out there. A lot of communities changing.
3: I saw your video on how to cut them down. That was a great day.
2: Thank you. Yeah, you know, that may not be related to me.
3: Uh-huh.
2: But there is, you know, a lot of people misusing the technology. Unfortunately, especially police officers. So bad enough, this cop is having an affair with my fiance.
3: Yeah.
2: Now he's following my every move.
3: Yeah, of course.
2: As well. That's what this guy is claiming in the Chicago area. Here's his story from ABC 7.
4: Anywhere I went in the country, I was being tracked. And it's scary. You know, it's really scary.
5: Patrick Dowen telling the I-Team he didn't commit any crime, but was tracked by Naperville police officer Oscar Maldonado more than 100 times using flock surveillance technology.
4: I mean, that's stalking. You start learning people's patterns, their behaviors, when they go to work, when they go work out, when they go to the gym, where I'm at, all that stuff.
5: The searches started when Maldonado began a relationship with Dowen's fiancée, according to an internal investigation by Naperville police obtained by the I-Team through a public records request.
4: My ex-fiancée would tell me where I was at or what I was doing, and he was feeding her information. So he's an officer of the law feeding a civilian, you know, inside information.
5: Dowen going so far as to disassemble his truck to search for tracking devices. He brought his concerns to the Naperville police chief. That started an internal investigation. According to this police interrogation report, Maldonado searched flock for Dowen's truck approximately 150 times last year.
4: That's like a punch in the gut.
5: Maldonado claimed he was concerned for the safety of Dowen's fiancée. While the investigation was unfolding, Dowen got a stalking no-contact order against Maldonado. That was later dropped when both men agreed to a separate 2-year no contact, no stalking order.
4: The investigation is concluded. We still don't have any answers whether or not charges can be brought upon this officer.
5: Naperville PD gathered more than 100 pieces of evidence indicating Maldonado violated the law enforcement code of ethics, department policy, and abused his authority, concluding, quote, there is a preponderance of evidence that shows Maldonado did commit the crime of official misconduct. Not only does the evidence support this, but in his interrogation, Maldonado admitted to using flock for personal reasons. The day that investigation concluded, Maldonado retired, essentially closing the case with no discipline.
6: Last year, we received a complaint alleging that one of our employees may have misused our license plate reader system.
5: Naperville Police Chief Jason Aries declined an on-camera interview, instead posting a video to social media.
6: We took the allegation seriously and acted immediately.
5: Both Naperville PD and the Will County Sheriff's Office sent the case to the state's attorney early this spring, but Will County prosecutors would not confirm or deny the existence of an investigation into Maldonado.
3: They don't have to anymore. Yeah,
7: that's it.
2: And it's all gone. But what a way to have an affair. You know exactly. Okay, he's at the gym. We got him about an hour and a half.
3: Oh, you're right.
2: You know like exactly never thought about where that. The dude is at all times. You know your
3: he's
2: window
3: out of, town.
2: Of opportunity.
7: Just break up.
3: Yeah. I know.
2: Well, he had no idea. Like, she should have broken up.
7: Yeah, that's right. Exactly.
3: Yeah.
8: Yeah, I mean, you said, like, why'd you say yes to
7: this?
8: The proposal?
7: Yeah,
8: go bang Maldonado.
2: Yes,
3: I know.
2: You want Maldonado? People,
8: and Maldonado, you're already banging my future wife.
2: Yeah, why
8: leave me alone.
7: Yeah.
8: And insult to injury.
3: Yeah.
8: You're banging her.
2: But I think that's it. He wants to know where you are so he's not caught banging her.
3: Right. Well, and also, too, like, there's a weird thing there, probably, where it's like, oh, okay, I'm with this woman, but yet she still has a fiance, so it's not like they're not doing stuff. You probably hate him pretty a solid amount, you know?
7: Yeah,
3: because I don't think you can play that game when someone is like a fiance of yours, like you're not having sex with both dudes.
7: Weird.
3: Yeah,
7: it's weirdness not to break up.
3: Just break up. But also, you cannot date someone who's dated a cop. You can't.
2: They got access to too much stuff.
3: Too much, and it's not worth it.
2: Well, okay, in this corner, a social media influencer. In this corner, a 6 foot, 200 pound robot. Who wins the cage match?
3: Well, I'll say this. Eventually, the robot every time.
2: Are we there yet?
3: Probably not.
2: Here's the story.
9: First time in history!
10: Tonight, a fight straight out of science fiction brought to life in the ring and raising new questions about the future of fighting on the battlefield. Social media influencer Frankie LaPenna.
2: Yeah. He does have quite a large ass. Now
3: he does.
8: I don't know the man with the big butt. You speak
3: he does all sorts of stuff. Like you see him like running and stuff.
11: Watch out.
3: He's
11: following the big butt guy?
3: I don't follow him. I see him all the time.
8: Right, liar.
3: No, I swear.
8: You subscribe to the big ass guy?
3: I'm not.
11: You know all about him.
3: I do know a little bit.
8: Yeah. A lot of his stuff.
3: Yeah, this guy's really funny.
8: Oh, and he's got a big ass.
3: I mean, he just does weird stuff and he's got like a stuffed butt.
10: Okay. Yeah. A 6-foot-tall, 200-pound robot designed by a company called Rec and controlled by a human operator. You can see LaPenna land some punches. The robot kicking right back, at times knocking LaPenna to the ground. Rec says fights like this are just for entertainment.
12: We are going to create something relatively similar to Robot UFC.
10: Another company, Foundation Future Industries, posting this video of its humanoid robot firing a mortar.
13: It's not as much capability limitation as like a ethical and policy legal consideration when it comes to using robots in a weaponized way.
10: This summer, Tom visited a robotics plant in Beijing.
14: It looks aggressive. Uh-huh. It's marching. Should it be seen as something that is going to be maybe part of your military one day?
15: No. Yeah. We don't want the robots to do that. Yeah. We want robots to help people.
10: With technology moving fast and drones already being used in war, this bout could offer a glimpse into the future of fighting machines.
3: That's that is Big Buck Guy.
10: Stephen Romer, NBC News.
2: I can't believe you knew Big Buck.
3: I don't know his name. I don't know anything about him. I've just seen him like do weird, dumb stuff, like running.
7: He always stuffs his butt when he does it.
3: I think so.
2: Is his real ass?
3: I honestly don't know.
2: I think it would be more impressive if that was your real ass.
3: I have no idea.
2: Frankie laughed.
7: This guy.
3: See?
8: He's always showing his ass.
3: Yeah. I mean, that's the only reason.
2: Are you sure?
3: He's famous.
2: Fake?
3: I don't know.
2: I think it's his real ass, Chuck.
7: No, that's not. That's not. Definitely not.
2: Oh, come on.
3: Oh, yeah. I'm telling you. So, yeah.
0: Subscribe to Dave and Chuck the Freak's YouTube channel.
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0: 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From the Kelloland Live Doppler Storm Center.
17: Mostly cloudy skies today and areas of showers, maybe a rumble of thunder. High temperature 62 with a south wind at 15 to 25. Pockets of rain shifting mainly east of Sioux Falls this evening, low temperature 57. We can't rule out a shower tomorrow morning, but a better chance of rain Friday night into Saturday morning, high 66. From the Storm Center at Kelloland TV, I'm meteorologist Brian Karstens.
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Oh.

0: Let the AI rock.
1: Wow, wow.
2: How you doing? Yep. It is a Thursday. Got a little discombobulated here, but pulling it together.
3: Yeah?
0: Yeah, he built the show.
2: Yeah, question mark, Lisa?
0: Yeah.
2: Today,
0: Dave decided to build the show backwards. From the stuff that we'll talk about at the last bit of the show until the stuff we're going to talk about right now. Unfortunately, didn't make it all the way to now.
2: That's not how I normally do it.
3: No.
2: And I didn't notice it until 45 seconds ago.
0: Yep.
2: But we'll pull it together.
0: I am here for it. Yes. I'm here for it.
2: Oh, yes. I know you are, Chuck. You always are.
0: Mm-hmm.
2: So how you doing on this Thursday? It is the 24th day of September. You've got Dave and Chuck the Freak, and we are streaming live. DaveandChuckTheFreak.com/live. You can check us out there.
4: I've heard it's an amazing experience.
2: Have you?
4: Yes.
2: Oh, okay.
3: Five stars.
4: Yep. Oh. 5 stars out of 100.
2: Out of 100. Oh, no, that is not what we want to hear.
0: Oh, wow. That
4: depends on what the scale is.
2: Yeah. But definitely expected. All right. I don't know about this. I don't know if this is a big deal. I mean, maybe the old school guy in me, if I was doing an interview, I'd be like, yeah, punk. But there's a big debate right now.
0: Okay.
2: Gen Z says it's totally cool if they show up to a job interview with like an iced coffee in hand. Should be no big deal. Older generations are like, get the hell out of here.
0: Right. I mean, we come from a time of like I put a suit on.
3: Put it together. You're all together.
0: I put a suit on. To get my job in radio.
2: Right.
3: You're not like, hey, dude, what's up? Got my iced coffee.
0: Oh, man. Oh, God. I'm super busy, but I'm looking into this job.
3: Slurping on your drink.
0: Boba tea, you know what I'm saying?
2: Boba.
0: Boba.
2: Older generation seems to find it unprofessional. Let's get to a little story about it here.
5: My Gen Z candidates are showing up to their interviews with iced coffee, iced latte in hand.
6: This social media video from a recruiter is starting a viral conversation.
5: It's perceived, from my opinion, my hiring standpoint, that when you show up with an iced coffee or an iced latte, that this interview is just like a stop on your list of errands for the day.
6: Raising the question, is it appropriate to show up for a job interview with an iced coffee in hand?
7: I recruit for so many different types of roles and, you know, different age ranges, all different types of individuals. And what I was seeing from Gen Z is that they were showing up with iced coffees. So here we are.
6: The conversation online is dynamic with comments like, I just know y'all don't pay nearly enough to be this strict. Another comment, but an interview is just a stop in my day. It's not my whole day. And another comment, another recruiter POV here. If you can show up early or on time with the iced coffee, you're already showing good time management. We took it to the streets of Manhattan.
8: I think that's disrespectful.
9: You wouldn't do it?
8: Never.
10: I'm not a millennial, but I know a lot of them, and they always seem to have like an iced latte around. So
9: you're not surprised?
10: I'm not surprised.
9: No. Oh, my God. No. As a millennial, like, that's a big no-no for me. You'd never do it, you're saying? No, I would not.
11: They're not understanding, like, what the job interview process.
12: Oh, wow. If it is not that serious of a job interview, then yeah.
9: But then you think it'd be okay?
12: If it is not that serious, but if it is serious, then it could be really good.
9: So it depends on the type of job you're saying.
6: When it comes to bringing an iced coffee or any kind of coffee to a job interview, this is what an HR specialist has to say.
13: And in the history of job interviews, no one ever got a job because they brought a beverage with them to the interview.
6: As for this iced coffee job interview dialogue online,
7: it was just an observation I was posting. I had no idea we would end up here.
6: Stephanie Bertini, Good Day New York.
0: You know, it just hit me. It is the perfect time for AI to come in and sweepingly take over everything. No one is really up to the task anymore.
3: No one cares.
0: No one

0: cares?
1: But they it's care like, about making money, though.
0: Well, yeah, sorta.
1: You kind of have to make money to live, right?
2: Yeah.
1: I don't know how you're going to pull that off.
0: We're going to have to work on that.
1: It's tough
2: to make life coffees.
0: Yeah.
1: When you don't make any money.
0: You can always rob people.
2: I guess.
0: You know?
2: It's one way to go, Chuck.
0: It's going to take this kind of thing.
2: Okay, but seriously, you're doing an interview. You're hiring. Like, we just hired Ryan several months ago. If he had walked in with a giant Dunkin' iced coffee, would we have been like, oh, my God.
0: Well, we kind of knew him already. It would be.
1: But he probably wouldn't do that, you know.
2: I know, but I'm just wondering if it would have changed my opinion of him. I don't think it would have.
0: I don't think it would have either.
1: For this job? No.
0: No.
2: Maybe if we were hiring for a CEO or something. You know what I mean? Maybe it depends on the job.
0: Like, but I guess it all depends. Like, what if we were, like, really trying to be, like, hip and cool as a company and you wanted to hire, like, a hip, cool, like, a new Apple CEO? You know, so you're like,
2: so you put up
0: so a guy comes in and he's real relaxed and he's got his boba and this, you know. It's like, oh, yeah, you want the kids. I'm here to talk to you. I know exactly what they're doing. You know, like I honestly think that older people who own businesses fall for these people, their crap all the time. Fast talkers that come in and they're like, I got a plan. I can make everything right. I can fix everything.
2: I've been in interviews where I've been offered like coffee or drinks or, you know.
1: Yeah, that's appropriate. Yeah,
2: that's fine.
1: Yeah.
2: I guess bringing your own is.
0: I think I always say no to that. I feel like it is polite for them to ask, and it is also polite for me to say...
2: In most situations.
0: Please don't put anyone out.
2: The woman that cuts my hair always offers me a coffee. I'm generally like, no, thank you, appreciate it.
0: Right.
2: Mm-hmm. You know,
0: Very nice for you to offer. Yeah. Also nice for me not to make that poor lady over there have to make me something. So.
1: I know, we're such in a coffee-heavy time. People just go everywhere with their coffees.
0: Yeah. I mean, the one guy's point was kind of like, if I had to stop like a couple different places before getting to work, I mean, I'm not on time, guys.
1: That's true. I'm not.
0: I mean, if I've got some stuff, like it looks like I've handled a little bit of business already in life. Not bad. Not bad.
2: Yeah.
1: You could have time managed better, though, and drank your coffee before you came to the interview. Right.
0: Then I'm going to deuce during the interview, though.
2: Oh, yeah.
0: It's pretty bad.
2: Someone said, I've worked in nursing homes for veterans and had nursing assistants come in for job interviews wearing like cheetah print leggings and stuff. Like they're just about to go to the club.
1: Nothing says you don't really care. And you have to at least pretend like you care.
0: Right.
1: It's all an act, right? Life.
0: Yes, it is. Of course it is. It's all make believe.
1: Presentation.
0: Yeah. Of course.
2: Someone said,
0: I care more of like, can we even just coexist in the same room together? Just prove that.
1: Yeah.
0: I don't care if you can do math.
2: One guy I interviewed held his vape in his hand the whole time as if he was dying to use it. And when I said, tell me a little bit about yourself, he went into the story about how his wife cheated while their kids were at her mom's house.
3: Mm. And what was that job for?
2: I don't know.
3: That's crazy.
0: Whoa.
2: Can you imagine?
0: Okay, but you're...
3: He's an open book.
2: Yeah, he is.
3: He's honest.
2: Tell me a little bit about yourself.
3: My wife's a whore.
0: Yeah. I was cheated on.
2: Oh, goodness. Ooh. To me, that is like, boop.
1: That's a red flag.
2: Red flag, bye.
0: Yeah. Oh, yeah.
1: Okay, thank you for coming in. You just lost the job.
0: Yeah. Yep.
1: That's it, because you're crazy.
2: Someone said, I bring a big water bottle with me most places. Mm. Is that as bad as coffee? Like if you bring your Stanley into an interview, is it the same thing? Any drink you bring, wouldn't it be the same?
1: You probably can leave that. What's up with that?
3: Can I bring a sandwich?
1: Snacks.
2: Can I bring a bag of chips? We've got you eaten during the show before, so I guess.
0: No.
3: Right, but if I'm like, sorry, just going to have my Mickey D's.
2: No, you can't eat.
0: You can't eat. That would be amazing.
3: But why do you need the iced coffee in there?
0: Yeah, I don't know.
3: I don't get it.
1: I mean, you can leave your water, too.
2: When we were learning to interview for jobs, it was like, you can't even chew gum.
1: No.
2: There were so many things that you know, you have to appear so presentable.
0: Yeah.
3: Well, if I just pulled out of my pocket, like, a bag of sour Skittles and started to eat.
2: No. You
3: can't do that.
2: Not hired.
3: Can't do that.
1: The water thing's wild. Like, we come from a time where we didn't carry water, like, when we were younger.
0: Yeah, right. Turn a tap on. Yeah.
2: We don't live in a desert.
1: And why do we feel like we are going to die of thirst and we have to bring a water bottle everywhere we go?
2: You gotta have those eggs.
1: Because,
2: you know?
1: I mean, I'm guilty of it too, but I try to think about, I'm like, I don't really need this.
0: Well, we don't have them here, but the guys that I metal detect with, they all talk about a new thing that was installed in their bathrooms, which is like a dehydration chart. And what it is color.
1: Their bathrooms where?
0: They're at a government. There's a government facility at where they work. And inside there is a dehydration chart for when you pee.
2: So you know you can match the color of your piss to see.
0: It is letting you know if you should go drink some.
1: Common sense?
0: It should be, but it's wild for me that they have decided dark is bad.
1: Light and, is good. I mean, that's kind of all you need to know.
0: They're trying to keep people hydrated even while they're working.
1: Okay.
0: In a weird.
1: Because people don't know how to hydrate?
0: I think that's people don't, they don't think about it. Huh. I mean, I don't think about it.
1: Yeah, you don't drink enough water.
0: I don't drink any water.
1: That's bad.
0: Who wants water?
1: You should drink a little more water. You know
3: what's good? I love water.
1: We all drink water in here, but Chuck.
2: Except for Chuck.
1: And you barely go pee, actually, which is bad.
0: I do drink water because I'll finish my drink and then I'll fill it with water.
1: Okay, well, that's good.
2: Okay, so you get one
0: half one glass of water a day.
1: We need a hydration chart in here.
2: Oh, Chuck's probably like dark orange.
0: Let's have a piss off.
2: Yeah, piss off. David, Chuck, the freak's piss off.
3: Is the toilet bowl rusting or something?
0: Oh, wow.
3: What's going on?
0: Yeah, nope. That's just the first one of the day.
2: Yeah, I, by the, you know, I mean, this is
0: very personal.
2: Personal information. By the middle part of the day, I'm peeing clear.
0: Yeah, that's nice. Yeah, that's nice. I like to know it's pee. You know what I mean?
2: You do. You like a nice color, too, a little tinge.
0: Give it a little bit of a brownish hue.
2: Someone said we had that pee color chart back in boot camp. In 2003.
1: Well, that's boot camp, you need it because you pass out.
0: Well, I wonder because this is like a military facility as well.
2: Oh, so then maybe that's
0: maybe it's
2: all
0: part of their deal.
2: Mm-hmm. You got to be hydrated.
0: Yeah, but not so much when you're just like designing what the glove box should look like inside of an Abrams.
1: Yeah, you're not.
0: You know,
1: boot camp.
0: You know what I'm saying?
2: Shane is with us here. Shane, we're talking about whether or not it's cool to drink iced coffee at a job interview, and you had a comment.
4: Shane, hey, good morning. I had a guy come in for a high-low position to do an interview. Came an hour and a half early with a full bag of McDonald's, sat down in the conference room and ate it, then asked for a trash can in the bathroom before we could even get the interview going.
2: Let me guess.
0: I mean,
2: he did
0: hour
2: not
0: and
2: get
0: a half.
2: The job.
4: No, I did the quickest 5-minute interview and then sent him on his way. But he did email us yesterday asking if he got the position.
2: Oh man, he's just clueless, right?
1: He could have just ate McDonald's in his car.
2: Right,
1: you know?
2: If he's early anyway.
1: Right.
0: Yep.
2: That's just a dumb person.
1: Very dumb.
2: Right, a dumb.
1: So you don't want that person working for you.
0: No.
2: Work at a furniture store. We were just hiring. This girl came in with pajama pants and slippers on. Then she grabbed one of our free suckers and tried to talk to the boss.
0: Okay. Very cool. I mean,
2: are you the boss?
0: I like it.
2: If that girl that we had hired years ago, we were bad at hiring.
1: That was really,
2: If she had to come into the interview, like she ended up wearing pajama pants a lot. But if she had to come into the interview in pajama pants, it would have been a hard.
0: But like I said, okay, but.
1: She presented well.
0: Truth be told, if I'm not getting the interview process all screwed up in my mind, because we've done a couple of them.
2: Yeah.
0: There was one time where we thought, okay, it'll be this person. This person's going to come in, they're going to ace this thing, and everything's going to be fine. And then that person was like 20 minutes late. Mm. We had this time scheduled.
2: You're right.
0: And that person was like 15 or 20 minutes late, and they came running in disheveled.
2: Yes.
0: And it was like, oh my God, you just blew it. Like you just totally blew it. And then we, you know.
1: But she presented herself well. I remember that.
0: Yeah, she was fine. Yeah.
2: Yeah.
1: You would never know.
0: No.
2: It's a hard thing. People can appear to be amazing in interviews.
1: Yeah.
2: But then you actually work with them and you realize, oh, geez, no. You see the real them.
0: Exactly. Right?
2: And that's what happened.
0: Yeah.
2: She pooped herself and pissed herself. Mm-hmm.
0: Had a smelly head.
3: Jeez, man.
2: That smelly bits. Poor.
1: I know. We bring her through the hangar.
2: We do, but that's our constantly. Live. That was our interview. We only interviewed a couple people through the years.
0: I know. Yeah.
3: Or you think they're nice and clean cut and good people?
2: Yeah.
3: Like me?
2: Yeah.
3: And then they end up to be a real rascal.
2: Yeah.
5: I never thought you were
2: clean. We can't
5: guy.
2: Tell.
3: You don't? Oh, yeah. I thought you thought I was nice.
2: I thought you were nice, but okay. I mean, I know, obviously we did not know your crazy checkered history. Yeah.
1: But you're already here, right? So
3: I was, yes. Yeah.
1: That's different.
0: Which
1: kind
0: they'll
1: of.
0: Take anybody down the hall. You know what I mean?
2: Yeah.
0: Like they'll just, who's, you know.
3: But yeah. I didn't meet with both of you. I just met with you in yeah. your office.
2: That's
0: no,
2: right.
0: No, I don't have any. I don't care.
2: No, because Chuck's like, Chuck always through this, like, I don't want to care.
1: Yeah, I haven't been involved since that last. That
0: no, I don't care.
2: Yeah.
1: Girl.
0: Oh, the yeah. Woman. No, crazy. I don't care.
2: I know. Oh, he seems like
0: best of luck to
2: individual.
0: Everyone.
2: You could pass yourself in an interview because you didn't come in like, hi, Dave. Yeah, I guess I'll take the job.
3: I don't remember.
0: He doesn't know.
2: You did dress
0: he
2: up.
0: He doesn't know.
3: I believe I wore a suit.
2: You did.
3: I
1: oh,
3: believe
1: yeah.
3: I
1: suit?
3: Wore
2: there
3: yes.
2: you go.
3: I
2: yeah,
3: believe I
2: there
3: like,
2: it is.
1: You didn't need to do that.
2: Well, no, it's not bad. I like the cut of his gym.
1: It did impress me.
3: I'm it's like, what my dad taught me.
2: You're taking it seriously. That's, nice. That's all it says to me. You're taking
0: that's what
2: it
0: I
2: seriously.
0: Did. Yep.
1: Like a whole suit? You had a tie and everything?
3: I believe so.
1: Yeah, come on.
0: Yeah.
3: I believe so.
2: Like if I remember. I remember thinking, well, he's showing some effort. He's dressing up.
1: You can dress well without the full suit. In radio.
3: You saw
1: anywhere.
3: Me biting the bone. I wear a suit. When I do it, I do it.
0: Yeah.
2: If you're not knowing what he's referring to, check out the Peep Show from yesterday.
1: Oh, yeah.
2: You saw me biting the bone.
3: Ricardo. Interviews, weddings, funerals. That's when you'll see mm-hmm. me in a suit.
2: Right.
0: Yeah.
2: That's it.
0: The yeah. same suit. I did the same thing and realized quickly it was a big mistake. So, because the double D came to the door and in a green jumpsuit, matching top and bottoms, lime green, as bright
2: beautiful.
0: As it could get. And I was like, okay,
2: I'm overdressed.
0: If I don't get a job here, then I'm killing myself tonight.
2: If the guy
0: luckily,
2: in the velour jumpsuit doesn't
0: yeah,
2: hire me
0: yes,
2: in the full
0: exactly.
2: suit, something
0: then
2: dropped.
0: We got some real trouble.
2: But it's radio. It's a totally different
0: yes,
2: experience.
0: I didn't know at the time.
2: I mean, it's not, I guess if you were applying to be like a salesperson in radio, that's a normal interview.
1: Yeah.
0: Oh, yeah, it is. Yeah, that's because that's like a business job to
2: right.
0: me.
2: Mm-hmm.
0: That's a business job.
2: This
0: is not.
2: Talk about
0: this is different.
2: Yeah.
0: Is different.
1: Very
0: yep.
1: different.
0: Yep.
2: Right?
0: Yep.
2: It's a different kind of deal. We
0: it
2: want
0: sure
2: you
0: is.
2: To be a little quirky.
1: Yeah,
0: of
1: you
0: course.
1: Have to be.
0: Like when
1: you
0: court,
1: are, if you're here.
0: When we
2: court.
0: Saw court.
2: Oh, my goodness.
0: You know?
2: I didn't know what to make of court.
0: Well,
2: at
0: who
2: first.
0: Did? How can you? He's real
1: but
0: cleaned
1: what's
0: up now.
1: Funny though, yeah, he cleaned up for his next job, which I—that's what
2: I
1: found
2: know.
1: Hilarious. He was getting ready to leave, and he was like all cleaned up, and we're like, what,
2: "Who's this guy?
1: What the yeah. hell? You don't?
2: Why
1: so
2: didn't
1: he
2: you bring
1: tell
2: this
1: you what
2: up
1: he thought
2: us?
1: Of us?
2: Yeah, he didn't care
0: exactly.
2: to clean up.
0: That's fine. Well, we didn't answer his emails
1: us.
0: At first,
1: no,
0: and also we just—oh,
2: just, isn't it crazy? That,
0: I know.
2: Like after we hired him, I went back in my email because I was looking for his email. And I found that he emailed me like 2 years ago applying for a job.
1: Oh, no way.
0: Oh, wow. That's crazy. Yeah,
1: oh,
0: that's
1: I
0: crazy.
1: I had no idea. Mm. And you just ignored. Oh.
2: Put that in the folder. I don't think I replied. I mean, it was just I didn't know him. He didn't
1: yeah.
2: work here.
0: Well, also, too,
2: like
0: we're not looking.
1: Like we weren't looking for
0: anyone. We weren't looking for anyone
1: that's
0: at the
1: it.
0: Time. So it's like, if you're not looking, then it's just like, oh, poor,
1: yeah,
0: you know, sorry,
1: whatever.
0: There's nothing. So
2: Sam's
0: yeah.
2: with us here. We're talking about job interviews. You had a comment.
6: Penis balls.
2: Penis.
6: So we were hiring for a job, and we were interviewing like five guys, and four of them showed up in trashy clothes, and one guy actually dressed for an interview and actually acted like he cared. And it turns out he was a bank robber. The bank robber ended up getting the job.
2: See, you can't judge a book
1: he's
2: by
1: a
2: its
1: con
2: cover.
1: Artist.
0: Yeah, he's amazing,
2: right?
0: But that doesn't matter.
2: People.
0: Yep, that's it.
2: Damn, Sam, that's too
1: you
2: bad.
1: Never
2: you
1: know, right?
2: Bank
1: you got to watch the guys in the suits too.
0: You do. You can't. Well, that's why it's all. It's just so funny because, and that's why they teach you, hey, do this a certain way because humans are dumb. And we just make dumb choices mm-hmm. based on the stupid, most superficial crap all the time.
2: Right.
0: So just
2: but that's
0: do
2: why.
0: Those superficial, dumb things, and then you can rob all the banks you want.
1: I think you should check social media, hopefully if they don't have it on private, so you could see, you really get a taste of what people are all about that way.
0: Yeah, like nowadays, I feel like if it's the easiest way to size someone up.
2: I think hopefully, you know, that won't be a way to do it soon. I mean, my kids have nothing on social media.
1: That's smart.
0: Right.
2: I've taught them to not.
1: Or at least have it locked down.
2: Yeah. So, like, there's going to be, once we pass, like, a certain time, that's not going to be a tool anymore because people have learned, oh, crap, I got to hide that stuff.
0: Well, like, I know that my son, like, I can't find him by just, like, trying to find his name. He's always got something that's stupid. Good. But then I find it and I look and I'm like, oh, look, you're passed out on the ground. You dumb idiot.
2: Darren, how you doing? What's your comment?
5: Good morning, guys. Yeah, I just wanted to say I have 100% success ratio with this little nugget of wisdom for you. I bring a bag of Starbucks coffee. It could be whole bean or ground, whatever I'm feeling for, from the grocery store to any interview that I'm going to, and I give it to the person as just like a gift. You know, I don't, you know, dress it up like a whole gift basket like the ladies would do. But I just hang, you know, hold it in my hand like a football. If it's a guy, I'll toss it to him and say, hey, man, thanks for your time. I just want to give you a gift. And, you know, same thing for the ladies, 100% success ratio with that. I don't put a bow on it. I don't wrap it or put ribbons on it. You know, I just keep it simple.
1: How many jobs have you had?
5: Coffee to thank them for their time. Not too many, but I've had, you know, interview for 2 rental houses, nicer houses, you know, $2,000-$3,000 a month homes for rental. And it's worked every time. And I mean, I've had people that were stacked against me, like, oh yeah, we've got 3 other people. I show up with that bag.
0: That's it. You know, that's all it takes.
5: One of the jobs we're that simple. I was underqualified for. You know?
0: We're just a simple creature.
1: Coffee's like a drug too.
0: It's like a drug. Okay. Listen, I get the right coffee. I throw it over to you guys. It's like I gave you a bunch of Coke.
2: Can I say though? That's nice. I'm glad it's worked for you.
1: Yeah.
2: I'd be like, ooh, this kiss ass.
1: We think the same. Yeah. We would be like, no way. Sorry.
2: Like if Ryan had to come in with like a gift.
1: That's a red flag to us, too. We don't like kiss asses.
0: Give me gifts. Yeah. I like gifts.
2: Don't be a kiss ass.
0: Give me a gift.
1: Yeah. I wouldn't like that either. I'd be like, come on, what's up with this?
0: Yeah, I mean, I guess it would all depend. Money. Would you give me some money?
2: Like if Jason had to come in with a bag of the crappy coffee he uses, I'd be like, get him out of here.
3: I know Dave's going to love this Maxwell House tin. I just know it.
0: I'm like, if you came in, it could really backfire on you.
1: Maxwell
0: because
1: House
0: if you, you know, if you knew he drank the stuff that he I mean, I don't know if you're here right now.
3: I heard on the show he loves the club, so I got a bag of medium roast ground coffee.
0: Yeah, I mean, I don't
3: partially
0: think you're here.
3: This will do it.
0: It's unsealed. It's open. There's about 20 scoops out of it.
3: Man, you probably got like 6 cups left.
2: This guy's nuts. No way we can hire him.
0: Yeah.
3: I've had that a long time.
2: Yeah, you have. And it's been open for a large part of that.
0: Yeah, eons.
2: What's wrong with you? Are you okay? Are you seeing things?
3: No, I'm fine.
2: Uh-oh.
3: I think Al answered this. I didn't answer it. So.
2: No, the phone call, yes. Okay. Yeah, it's fine.
0: Oh, yeah.
2: It's okay, man.
3: I'm just, you know.
0: I'm trying to multitask. It's tough.
2: Speaking of coffee.
0: Yes.
2: So, you know, I was on social media when we were off, and I saw the latest crazy thing people lined up for to get was Starbucks released a Snoopy cup.
0: Yeah, sure. I mean, it doesn't matter what cup
1: about
0: it is.
3: Snoopy.
2: Yeah, it's like a glass Snoopy cup that you put.
0: Well, yeah, it's so dumb. But I mean, like, you know.
2: But people lined up again. Some camped out overnight at Starbucks.
1: If you have a business,
2: stores.
1: Just Look, give away something.
0: I know.
2: No, they didn't give it away. It's like
1: you had to buy
2: it?
1: Oh, okay, never mind.
2: Bucks.
1: I don't know.
2: Like, look at this woman.
1: I thought they were giving it away.
2: Woke up at 3:30 a.m. to get my Starbucks cup, and there's already a huge line by the time
1: we
2: got there.
1: Bucks.
0: Okay, but think about what's happening here, right? So what is the percentage of people in that line right now that are going to get the Snoopy cup that so they can fill it up and drink out of it?
2: I'd say probably 50%.
0: Oh, you think?
3: No way.
0: I think it's
2: reselling it
0: now? I think it's 10%.
3: I don't even think it's reselling. I think it's so they can film their video, like a review.
0: Oh, God. I never even thought about that, too. But you're right. It's probably...
1: You can get one at Walmart for $16 if you really want it.
2: Well, it's probably like one of those. So now that's what's happened. All these Asian companies pop up.
0: Yeah, and they make
2: the dupes.
1: But who cares? But I mean, it's just the same thing.
2: I was, you know, overseas.
0: Yeah.
2: And they have them at all the Starbucks there. No one there cares about them.
0: Well, of course
1: that's
0: they don't.
1: So nice.
2: No,
1: like
2: everyone needs to get a coffee. I'm like, oh yeah, you can easily get it here days later. Because no one, well, I don't know if Snoopy's a big thing in other
0: probably
2: countries.
0: Not, but
1: it
0: I also
1: be
0: just
1: a big thing here now.
0: No, but
1: it is though.
0: Is the big thing that we in the consumer driven thing, like life is different over there? And so, like, here, people see it as a business opportunity. Like, the way that I'm going to make it in life is I'm going to show up to these lines and I'm going to sell the Snoopy thing on eBay. I buy it for 40. I sell it for 80.
2: I'm sure there's resellers in foreign lands as well, but yeah, maybe it's just not as big.
1: I'm sad for it.
2: I know, me too.
1: Because
2: I don't get, imagine, you know, spending, you know, 24 hours of your life waiting in line to get a glass Snoopy cup. The consumerism part of it is crazy.
0: Yeah. You just have nothing else going on.
2: But right? I think social media creates this need and must have for this certain group of people. Like, they can't go without. They've got to get it.
0: Yeah. Yeah.
2: They'll probably use it once or twice if they even use it.
0: It's basically how all collectibles are, you know, affect people, right? So back when I was like a baseball card kid, I would want baseball cards all the time. It starts when you're a kid. I look at like Stella and the things that she used to want to buy. It was all these mystery globes. You open up this globe and you pull it out, and what is it? It's a tiny little squishy 1-inch tall figurine, and it's like, ah! Oh! I'm like, what? I already got this one.
2: Oh, yeah.
0: It's all mystery stuff. It's all that kind of crap. They're setting you up, and those people are just older now.
1: I never had this.
0: Like a desire to collect?
1: No, never. No. Not my whole life. I never.
2: The only thing I did once was line up one time for Black Friday sales with my wife.
0: Right.
2: I did.
0: Yeah, I mean, that was just.
2: And that was to get stuff for our kids. You know, cheaper to try and save some money.
0: I can remember when Rowan was like 5 and he was super into monster trucks. I made sure I got every monster.
2: Well, for your kids, you go crazy.
0: This is what I'm saying, but this is how it starts, right?
2: Here's a guy in Boston that went out real early.
7: Hey, it is 5:43 a.m., and I'm going to attempt to get a Snoopy glass from Starbucks. The Star Market opens at 6, so I didn't wait there overnight, but I'm hoping I can still get one. We'll see how it goes. Let's go. Hey, I'm almost at my Star Market. And I don't see a line outside, which is very exciting news. There's no line outside.
1: Do you feel like a loser if there's no lines?
2: I know.
1: You just go there?
7: Lines everywhere.
0: Well, yeah, like especially.
7: Okay, so I'm waiting outside Star Market.
8: Is this the Hunter Virus Cruise guy?
7: And it looks like they're putting out the Snoopy, the new Snoopy.
2: No, it looks like it, I think. I don't think so.
0: So
1: he had no competition.
0: Just depends where you are.
7: Thank you so much.
1: Is it still high from it if there's no competition?
2: Well, for this guy, yeah.
1: I mean, he's pretty happy. They have the same one exactly at Walmart. It's just glass.
2: Is it
1: glass.
2: Say Starbucks on it?
1: Well, no, but who cares? Like,
2: well, yeah,
1: who cares?
0: I know.
1: But
0: no one's going to see
1: better.
0: It. I know.
1: It's got the little hat and the scarf, the whole thing.
0: It's got everything?
1: Yeah. It's cute. That's what you want.
2: Lisa, for Asian dupes.
0: What if
1: it's
0: came to work with a Snoopy cup?
2: Oh, my God. If you were drinking.
0: What kind of message am I sending?
2: Well, that you like to suck things.
0: Message sent.
2: Message received. Yeah, no, it's wild times we live in. But I just thought it was so different there that either Snoopy isn't a thing. Like, you know, they don't care about Snoopy.
0: Or Starbucks isn't
2: they just
0: as
2: don't,
0: cool.
2: They're not into this crazy consumerism thing like we are.
0: Yeah.
1: Yeah. And then people get such a high from it, I think. But then it must drop off.
2: Fast.
1: It must end really fast.
2: Right? You got it. So what's next?
3: The next thing.
0: I have this.
1: I know what you do.
0: You know, if you knew how many old signs I bought, you'd really want to just...
3: Well, it's like...
0: Like porcelain signs.
3: Oh.
2: I drove past a massive line yesterday. I'm like, okay, what the hell's going on here? And then I realized there's a new Costco opening up near us. The line for jobs.
0: Okay. Well, yeah.
2: Some people were saying they've been in line 7 hours already.
1: For jobs.
0: Well, that's
1: huh?
0: how bad people need jobs right now.
2: Even I guess it's a pretty good place to work. Like, they got great wages, you know, benefits. Those kind of jobs are rare these days. So
1: yeah. I know, but it's

0: sad that that many people need a job, yeah. I guess, is what it
1: I'll be there
0: screams.
1: Soon. I'll be there. I need those benefits.
2: Yeah, you're crazy. The club might be better than Starbucks anyway.
1: Probably. I bet I could hide at the club and barely do anything.
3: Yeah, look.
2: Oh.
0: Wow.
3: Isn't that crazy?
0: Oh,
3: cow,
0: that's really crazy.
3: Line snaking for blocks.
0: I don't think we'd have that around here.
2: Right, are there other clubs there?
0: You know.
3: There's one more. There's opening like a second one.
0: Oh. I don't see people really yeah. wanting to work that
1: Everybody
0: bad.
1: Who's working is working. Who wants to work?
0: Yeah.
2: Well, everybody here is lined up for coffee, we saw.
0: Yeah, they're they're not working. Yeah, they're just spending money on Snoopy
2: cups.
0: They
2: got to get their coffee
0: cups.
2: For the interview. Right? Yeah. Holy cow. Get your Snoopy cup.
1: No.
3: Yeah, that is crazy.
0: I've never seen anything like that for a job.
3: But I was taking my dad to an appointment, and we drove right past it. I'm like, ooh, geez, what the hell's that all about?
2: Huh. The world, man.
0: Mm-hmm.
2: Yep. You spend 40 on a Snoopy cup. You spend all day there. Yep. And then you complain about how everything's too expensive and you got no money.
0: Yeah, exactly. Like, you know, complain. Yeah. You spend it on the Snoopy cup.
2: Something's the problem.
3: Yeah, mm-hmm. I know.
2: I can't afford anything, but I got this cool Snoopy cup.
1: I mean
3: makes
1: that's,
3: you feel better about life. Look at that.
1: That's what how they have us.
0: That's where you get your joy from, Snoopy cup.
3: Because last year it was, they had a teddy bear cup just like that, right? That's where everyone went nuts for.
1: Yeah.
3: Starbucks released this glass teddy bear cup that people went insane for. We're fighting each other over.
1: Once you buy one thing, like, and you're that kind of person, you have to really be careful.
3: Because then you'll start wanting it.
1: Yeah. Because, like, Stella showed up to my house with, like, a book and was like, she was like, oh, it's Pokemon cards. I'm like, no, please don't. I'm like, don't do this. Don't show me that. Don't start this. Don't get involved.
3: In. You get all in. All right, coming up, our first check of the news, and have more sewer people been busted in New York City? What crazy thing happened to an old Michigan couple right at the same time? And is a famous strip club stealing the dancers' tips?
1: What?
3: Let's find out.
4: Checking in with the Morning Report.
3: I'm Dave Hunter. Time now for a check of the news. We've been following this for a couple of months now. Strange people popping up from the sewers in New York City. They can't catch any of them. At least they haven't up until now. They don't know what they're up to.
1: What the hell is going on?
3: Is it some sort of terrorism thing or is it just gay sex? Who knows? Who knows? But now it seems they caught a few. Or maybe they didn't. They were spotted, but they were not caught again.
0: Oh, they were not caught.
3: And this is this is a security situation on this one, though. Here's the latest from ABC.
5: After multiple sightings across New York City of people, some wearing overalls and headlamps, emerging one after the other from manholes in the dark of night.
3: No shirts.
5: Tonight, the NYPD investigating a new incident on Manhattan's Upper East Side. Police on high alert for this week's UN General Assembly, now stepping up security sweeps after they say three people exited the sewer close to the hotel where Israeli Prime Minister Benjamin Netanyahu is expected to stay. It's the latest in a series of mysterious incidents. People seen entering or exiting manholes across the New York City area.
6: I would say one, who's in charge of the underground.
5: Back in May, three people slipping into the sewer in Queens as cars wait to pass. Tonight, the city's Department of Environmental Protection again warning entering sewers is illegal and dangerous, noting the sewer and our infrastructure is safe.
7: David, tonight here on the Upper East Side, those extra security sweeps amid real concern over this latest manhole incident. But the NYPD has not said if it's connected to the General Assembly or to the Israeli Prime Minister. But in previous cases, the NYPD has reportedly said people claimed they were going underground to search for treasures.
1: Yeah.
0: Search for treasures?
1: Yeah.
3: Underground New York treasures? It would just be rats and homeless people.
1: Have you ever seen the guy who goes around the sidewalks and... in New York City, and he actually, you know how there's like dirt will get into the cracks of sidewalks, and he cleans all the dirt out and he gathers
3: I've never seen the New York dirt
0: scraper. We would see that.
1: He pans it like you pan gold, and he finds diamonds. He finds all sorts of stuff that, like, you know, Lisa's walking the street. And a diamond falls off of her
3: ring,
1: and it ends up in this thing. And this guy has done pretty well at it. Now, I just wonder what these people are hoping to find. I'm shocked that I haven't seen it. That's the problem. I don't believe it's a treasure thing because all of these things, I get
8: go right
1: instantly
8: to your feed.
1: Sent those videos. Instantly, you know? Instantly.
8: Someone said, I deliver papers early morning on the South Shore of Massachusetts. The weirdest thing, this guy comes out of the sewer every morning like it's completely normal. Every day, same time. Well, he's living there.
0: He has to be living there.
1: Something's going on there, yeah. Like, these guys all have the waiters. They're in the full waiters that go up to their, you know, breasts. And then they
8: go down. Yeah, these guys you're talking about that we saw?
1: Yeah.
8: Yeah.
1: The thing, what's nuts about it, you know when, like, the movie Fight Club starts to get real dark? And there's, like, a group of people that are, like, following the guy? This is the only thing about this that's odd. Where it could be this group of people doing something crazy.
2: Yeah, but why have they not just put cameras down there?
0: Right, something. Like, how can they not catch them?
1: I don't know.
0: Like, just have somebody...
2: Like, to go...
0: Watch.
1: I wonder how random it is. I wonder if they have noticed, like, okay, it's at big hotels. Like, are they trying to get the groundwater, like, you drop a ring down a shower?
0: I have no idea. Like you said, if it was a treasure thing,
1: you'd think I'd know about it. Yeah, I know.
0: I wish we would know, find out. It's been going on for so long.
3: What are these Latin men dressed like minions doing in the sewers?
1: This is what I'm saying. I mean, it could, you know, it all ends with...
3: They're all dressed like this.
1: I know, they're like minions.
3: The little sewer minions.
1: Yep. They really are dressed like minions
3: with
1: no shirts.
3: Goggles and overalls.
1: Yep.
3: It's very, very strange.
1: And I just don't think it's gay sex.
0: No, it's definitely not.
1: You know, it's not how the gays would roll.
3: No, nope. That's too dirty.
0: There's no need to go down there for that.
1: No.
3: Drugs.
0: Go anywhere.
1: It's not even drugs. I mean, it'd be interesting if it was like an operation that's down there. You know, they were able to get into the power and they're cooking meth or doing something down there in the middle of, like, way deep in the underground. You know, but
8: that's super dangerous, too.
1: Yeah.
8: All right. In other news, you folks in Massachusetts got to prepare yourselves. A powerful nor'easter is taking aim at the Northeast. Here's the story from ABC.
9: Tonight, alerts up from the Carolinas to the Jersey Shore, from New York City to Boston, for rain and wind that could last for days as a powerful nor'easter takes aim.
10: Here in Seabright, New Jersey, you can see these massive waves up to 12 feet high slamming the beach. And now this combination of high surf, high tide, and a full moon has officials really concerned about possible flooding and erosion.
11: We're going to keep the water closed for any kind of bathing.
9: Lifeguards in Atlantic City patrolling the beaches, keeping swimmers out.
11: That's obviously not safe to swim at all. So again, we're going to be out here, and tomorrow's supposed to be out of control, windy, a huge surf.
9: Drivers stranded on flooded streets this morning near Norfolk.
12: Came up on the median, and now I'm just like stuck.
9: The track of this nor'easter could bring it up into New York City and to Boston and sit off the coast for days. And as millions brace in the east, monsoon rains are slamming the west. Albuquerque fire and rescue teams rappelling down ravines, searching after someone was reported washed away. Crews rescuing two people from this stranded pickup are Trevor Ault and Rui Doso.
13: The flow from this monsoon rainfall is thunderous. Look at not just how much water it is, but how muddy it is, too. So much of this state has burn scars from recent wildfires, it makes them especially vulnerable to flash floods and mud flows.
9: First responders out in force north of Santa Fe, helping stranded residents in Mora County.
10: And David, back here on the East Coast, all eyes on this major nor'easter and the threats from strong winds and powerful waves stretching hundreds of miles from North Carolina all the way up to New England through the weekend.
8: That hurricane, too. Did you see any footage
1: from
8: that
1: yesterday? No, I haven't.
8: Oh, my God.
1: What's going on there?
8: It looks like a monster.
1: Oh, wow.
8: Hurricane Polo.
1: Marco.
8: Yeah, it's among the most intense on record.
0: Ooh.
1: God, which way is it? It almost looks like it's going down.
8: It's going like towards Cabo, but then they say it could veer in, and that's where they're worried about California and some other states as well.
0: That's not good.
1: No, it's not.
14: But the spaghetti model, you know, where they show it could go, shows a hitting a ton of different states as possibilities. So they don't really know what's going to happen with it yet. They just know it's big.
1: Yeah, that's just seemingly how they are these days. you know, when they finally form.
3: Been surprisingly quiet.
1: Yeah, when they finally form, they go all the way.
14: Look out.
1: Yeah, they go all the way with it.
3: All right, now off to Florida, where a driver ended up throwing a drink during a road rage incident. We get that story from Gulf Coast News.
15: Peter, we're not using the victim's name tonight because he, like you just mentioned, he was scared for his life. He told me over the phone when that driver got out of his car early this morning here along Daniels Parkway, he thought it was over.
16: It's been a lot to think about, and, you know, I just had a daughter born this year, and all I could think about was if I didn't make it home to her.
15: You're riding shotgun with this Lehigh Acres man along Daniels Parkway near Timber Creek Drive. You can see an SUV merge in front of him. He says the man was blowing his horn around 6:45 in the morning.
16: In the video, you see him get out of his car, and then he reaches back into his car, and that's when my heart dropped, and I wasn't sure what was going to happen.
15: This man thought this guy was going to pull out a weapon, but instead, he threw what looks like a plastic bottle. The liquid splattered across this man's windshield, and the thrower took off. The victim didn't call the sheriff's office either.
16: Footage of the license plate isn't clear.
15: Jose Ferrero lives in Lehigh Acres. He told me he knows how this victim feels because he dealt with road rage before.
17: Anything that happens to do with an altercation like that, best thing to do is just avoid it. And that's what we did. We took the picture, avoided it as much as we could.
15: Because you never know what a driver may have in their car. Mackenzie Wall says she can't believe the man didn't call 911.
18: They definitely are here to help us, and if they're around in the area. I see people getting pulled over very frequently because of bad driving. So they're in the area. If you call in, I'm sure they'll get to them.
1: Especially here.
3: Yeah, that call. Yeah, some guy called. There was a lady naked in his room 6 hours ago. He's been in the queue for 6 hours. Yeah. Maybe he told check on him or something.
1: Yeah.
0: Yeah, don't pull over.
1: No, the problem is when you just stopped, like traffic is just stopped.
14: Right, it may trap you,
1: you know, and then you're like, oh man, here we go. Yeah. But there's always, you know, six bullets.
0: Thank God he just had a drink.
1: Yeah, well, that's it, you know, but at the same time, it's like, you know, I mean, I don't know, someone runs at your car. It happened here. Some guy tried that kind of crap and some dude blew him away.
14: Yep.
1: You know,
14: you just
1: it's
14: never
1: like
14: know.
1: You
14: who's
1: just
14: there.
1: Never know.
14: It ain't worth it. Again, it ain't worth
1: no.
14: it.
1: No.
14: I now remember why the song Pink Pony Club has been stuck in my head all morning.
1: Okay. Yeah, Dave told
3: pink
1: me that.
3: Pink Pony Club. I'm going to keep on dancing at the Pink Pony Club. Pink Pony Club.
14: Because the strippers there say the bosses are taking all their tips.
1: At the Pink Pony Club?
14: At the Pink Pony Club. Okay. The famous strip club.
1: Oh, wow.
14: Here's the update on the story from WSB-TV.
19: 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Make $60, you take home nothing for the night. Make $200, nearly half goes to the Pink Pony.
20: Tips belong to the worker, and they cannot be taken by the employer.
19: But that's what this new federal lawsuit against one of Atlanta's most well-known gentlemen's clubs alleges is happening at the Pink Pony. The lawsuit claims dancers are paid nothing, relying on tips, and instead, quote, charged a substantial house fee per shift to work at the Pony. Attorney Jonah Flynn represents a dancer who filed this lawsuit.
20: It's just, I think, fundamentally unfair and a violation of the law. It doesn't have to be this way. You know, not every nightclub, not every exotic dance club does this.
19: This is not the only lawsuit the Pink Pony is facing. Just in the past 3 months, a bartender and a house mom also filed lawsuits claiming that the Pink Pony is keeping a percentage of their tips. I spoke briefly with the owner of the Pink Pony, Michael Kapp, who referred us to his attorney, who declined comment. The Pink Pony filed a response to one of the lawsuits so far, denying all allegations. Reporting in DeKalb County, Justin Gray for WSB Tonight.
3: Isn't that the way it works at most clubs, though? They get, like, how else would they make money? They just make it from the drinks and the cover charge?
1: Well, no, you know, from the strippers I've dated.
3: Yes.
1: I wish. No, they would pay a percentage to, like, they had to pay a certain, like, fee per night to, like, almost like buying rights to the stage, you know, where it's like, oh, okay, you're going to dance tonight, so it's this much. You have to, out of your money, give us this much.
14: Not that I'm...
1: But then it capped, it hard capped.
14: Not that I'm relating my job at Red Lobster to being a stripper, but at Red Lobster, you'd have to give a certain percentage of your tips to, like, the back of house staff, the bar staff.
1: All of that stuff happened as well. Like, so whatever you made, you were supposed to add it up in good faith, I guess, and then be like, okay, the bouncer who was like making sure you're safe in the back, they got a percentage. The DJ who played the hits that you wanted to dance to, they got a percentage, you know? So they did all that, but like tips at the end of the day, I thought were just theirs. Like, you paid a percentage and that was it. Now, maybe if a place is famous, their whole thing is, well, listen, there are clientele coming in here that are, it's not your everyday, just normal, you know, Gold's strip joint.
14: Right.
1: You know what I mean?
14: And the strippers themselves would have to be on a certain level, I think, in order to even work there.
1: Right.
2: Yeah, but aren't they making money off the dances, too, like the cost of the dance? That's not included in the tip, right?
14: Like, who does that go to?
1: I thought dances all went to the stripper.
2: To the stripper.
1: Yeah, I thought the only thing that they were paying for was to be on the stage. And then basically you are a free agent working that night who was trying to make as much as you can. But at the end of the day, tips were, like, that chunk of money they get was doled out among staff, but not the club itself.
14: I don't know.
1: But who knows how it works now? You know what I mean? Like, now it's like everyone's giving hand jobs and going all the way, sure, right? Like, I mean, people are literally just banging. So.
14: Allegedly.
1: No, sure.
14: I mean, I just got to throw it in there just to be clear.
1: I mean, I didn't say anyone's name.
2: No. The generic strip club.
1: You know.
2: Alleged.
1: You go to a fancier town, you go to a strip joint there, it's shocking that people, you know.
14: Also shocking, gas prices. Every time you go to the pump these days, it seems to go up and up and up.
1: I wonder why.
14: There's one big surge. There's a shocker in one Metro Detroit gas station. Wherever you are living, who knows what your average gas price is, but $6.09 a gallon.
0: For regular?
1: I keep driving.
14: Regular is shocking. Here's the story on this one from WXYZ-TV.
4: As you can see right here, gas is $6.09 per gallon at this gas station in Detroit off of I-75. That's a number that greatly surpasses the state average.
21: Yeah, that's expensive. Very expensive.
4: Morgan Esters was almost at a loss for words Wednesday night when she saw the price tag at this Amoco pump on Warren Avenue.
21: I'm only going to get $10, $20 just to get home because that's outrageous.
4: According to Gas Buddy, the state average for gas is about $4.80 a gallon. This gas station is charging about $1.30 more. However, Morgan had no other choice but to pay up.
21: I stopped because there was traffic on the freeway and I'm on E, so I don't really have a choice. Either I run out of gas on the freeway or I stop and get $6 gas.
4: Meanwhile, about 3 minutes down the road at a gas station also off the highway, it's $4.99 a gallon. I went inside to ask the owner at this Warren Avenue Amoco why his prices are significantly higher than other stations in the area.
22: And we're just wondering, you know, why your price is so high compared to...
23: The price is like they making up their own prices, you know?
22: Yeah.
23: Jump on a bike or get around the best way you can.
4: Jen Watkins just wants to see some relief.
23: It really make you mad, but ain't nothing you can do about it. I just hope it drop back down and become back regular, you know what I'm saying? Because, you know, it's hard. A lot of people ain't got no money like that.
4: And if you're buying diesel, Gas Buddy says the average price per gallon is about $6.84. However, Gas Buddy's Patrick DeHaan posted this on X, saying in part, price drops should start very soon if they have not already, and they will be noticeable.
5: Just yesterday, we again set a record for diesel prices, which has been something just brutal for manufacturers and for farmers. So you can see where those costs then are going to be coming down the line towards us as well.
4: Dr. Michael Greiner, a professor at Oakland University, tells me prices are climbing as global conflict, like the war with Iran, continues and inventory dwindles.
5: Part of what's driving up the cost right now is that we've kind of been insulated from these price increases for some time now because of inventories that have been built up. But now we've pretty much gone through those inventories, so there's not a lot that's insulating us.
4: In Detroit, Megan Lee, 7 News Detroit.
0: Yeah,
1: it's fun. It's fun.
14: I never have met anyone with the name Jin. Have you?
1: Mm-mm. Jin?
14: That guy was named Jin Watkins.
1: No, never.
14: Be like Bourbon Hunter.
1: Yeah, no, not bad.
14: I like it.
1: Nice ring.
2: It's pretty great. Tequila Watson.
14: Oh, my God. Speaking of Watson.
1: What?
14: You've got a dark-sided twin.
1: What?
2: Jesus, dude, you're freaking me out.
14: No, so there was this horrible story in downtown Detroit where a woman was stabbed outside of a Chipotle. She worked there, random.
1: Yes.
14: Stabbing, killed.
2: Yeah, what's that got to do with me, baby?
14: His name is Jason Watson.
2: Oh, that's terrible.
0: You know it is? I didn't know that.
2: Yeah, there's a few of us who have made the news.
0: I didn't even connect. I saw
14: that. Just like you. Dark-sided black twin.
2: That's Jason Watson.
14: Oh, Devin Jason Watson. But still Jason Watson.
0: I was
14: going
0: to say, I saw the story and I didn't connect. It said Devin.
1: Dave didn't even see Devin.
14: He just saw Jason Watson. Did Jason kill a lady at Chipotle?
1: Yeah.
14: Oh, no. Devin Jason Watson. But still Jason Watson.
1: That's, yeah, close.
14: They got to put his middle name in there.
1: Close. It's as far away.
2: Yeah, it's not me.
1: No.
2: No relation.
1: Are you sure on that?
2: Not 100%.
1: Yeah.
2: My dad was a rascal. So.
14: You never know. You never know. You could have a
2: that would be something.
14: A black, dark-sided brother.
1: Yeah. I mean, he looks just like, was it Chris Rock playing a crackhead?
14: Yeah, it doesn't look good. It doesn't look good. But yeah, it's not our Jason.
1: What movie was
14: it? Anyone's
2: watching. No, our I don't Jason. Know if anybody thought it was.
0: No, I don't think
2: when
0: so.
2: When they heard about that stabbing.
0: I saw Devin Watson.
1: Yeah, Devin.
6: I mean, I feel relieved.
14: Yes.
6: I've been carrying this around all week.
14: Been on edge. Yep, for sure. And finally, there is a couple in Michigan that something crazy happened to them at the same time. They both had heart attacks.
1: Oh, God.
14: At the same time. Oh, sorry, Jason.
1: Oh,
14: sorry.
1: Man, yeah.
14: Yeah. They made it.
0: Very, very old.
2: We're good.
1: Yeah. Super old.
14: Here's the story.
4: Yeah. Through 36 years of marriage, they've done everything together. And now, remarkably, they've suffered simultaneous heart attacks.
7: I heard this gurgling sound.
4: It happened when 81-year-old Diane Keenan found her 84-year-old husband, Tom, unconscious in the living room chair.
11: I don't think he's breathing. I want you to lay him flat on his back on the floor.
7: Okay, I'm trying. He's really heavy.
1: Yeah,
4: on the 911 call, you hear Diane desperately trying to revive her husband.
7: Tom is turning kind of white. Oh, God, I think he died. Oh,
4: Diane is instructed to perform emergency chest compressions.
7: Jason. 1, 2, 3, 4.
1: Oh, my God, so scary.
7: 3, 4. He's breathing.
4: Diane's heroic efforts kept her husband alive until her son and first responders could get there. But what happened next was a shocking turn of events.
7: I started having chest pains.
24: She was walking around with her hand over her chest like that.
14: Really hard.
24: I'm going to sit down. And she had this extreme stress look in her face. Looks like she's having a heart attack, too.
4: New York cardiologist Dr. Joseph Davies says the case is very rare and compares it to the story of Romeo and Juliet. He says the stress of Diane seeing her husband in a life-threatening emergency, as well as the physical ordeal of trying to haul him out of the chair and give him CPR, all apparently contributed to her own heart attack.
24: Anybody who's ever done CPR before knows CPR is something very strenuous.
4: Diane and Tom were both rushed to the hospital, and today they say they're doing well.
25: I feel great, and I'm here with my honey. That's what counts.
4: I understand you two just do everything together.
7: We do.
25: We really do.
4: You even have heart attacks together.
1: Ba-da-bow.
0: That's scary.
1: Yeah, I don't like that.
14: Mm-mm. Jason did not like those 911 calls.
2: I have physical reactions Yeah. Like when she talks about gurgling, I can feel it up in my chest cavity. Yeah.
1: Death gurgle.
2: I can feel it. Like,
1: it's not great. Yeah, this is the one upside for being involved with someone.
3: Yeah. The one upside?
1: The one upside that I can see. Yes, that you will die and someone is there to see you die. Because I'm just going to die. I'm just going to be dead.
14: You know? No one will know for days.
2: Get a life alert.
1: I don't even know sometimes if you even know that it's like you don't have the time to even click a life alert. You know, you're just.
14: Yeah, but it'll recognize if you fall or.
1: Well, if you fall, if he was just lounging in a chair, which I'll be dead in my computer chair.
14: Yeah, pants off.
1: Yep. I know how I'm going.
14: Oh, no.
3: Oh, God, I think Chuck's dead.
2: I think he died.
14: That's really a crazy quote.
1: I really, honestly. I have to stop doing some of the things I do.
14: You should. You really should.
1: Because they'll just think, I'm going to die that way, and that's not going to be good.
14: No, I know.
1: For others. For me, I don't care. I'm gone.
14: Yep.
1: But for the people
14: you should
1: have
14: something in
1: me.
14: Place where, like, you know, Jason or I, if someone hasn't heard from you, they should call us. We'll go.
1: Yes.
14: And then we'll be first on the
1: scene. This happened after the last time you guys thought that I was dead.
14: You should
1: I put an action plan
14: in place.
1: A jerk-off
14: clause in your...
1: Yes. Because I believe the person that...
3: It's going to be bad for us.
2: We got to clean him up.
3: We got to save his kids from seeing that.
1: That's exactly... Because what happened last time is when you guys whipped everyone into a frenzy about my death.
14: Well, you were still asleep. We thought you had died in your sleep.
1: The person that ran into the room was Stella. Right. And that's when my buddy Mark was like, dude, listen, you need, if that ever goes down, people need to call me. And then I'll go in and you don't want Stella to be the one.
14: You need an impartial backup.
1: Yeah.
2: Do we keep it hidden? Him and his F machine that we had to go find him?
14: If he was died riding a Sibian or something.
2: Do we keep it secret?
14: Well, we'll tell everyone around here, but not his kid.
1: Yeah, I mean, no. You know what's going to kill me.
2: You'll never believe it.
1: I'm not going to die of natural causes.
14: No. He banged himself to death.
1: Yeah.
2: That's
1: insane as that thing just keeps running on me.
3: Oh, my God. Unplug it, Jason. Unplug it.
1: It's running.
2: I'm trying, but it's stuck.
3: Unplug it. It's gone. Oh, I can't watch it.
1: Rigor mortis and everything.
3: Oh, it smells.
1: Oh, wow.
2: He's still moaning.
1: Terrible stuff.
3: He's still,
1: I'm still finishing.
14: Oh, God.
6: It's like, it's like the Green Mile when they didn't wet the sponge.
1: Yeah.
2: He went dry.
1: Oh, my God.
2: What a sicko. We knew he was sick.
1: I like the pain. I like the pain of it.
14: Chuck's black mile.
2: Standing over Chuck. Why?
1: I'm just saying, man. Like, it's just heart attack stuff. It just jumps up and bites people. And boy, these arteries are closing up.
14: Okay. Yeah. So have a clause in. If your family hasn't heard from you, they got to call us. We'll head out there.
1: Yep.
14: Be first on the scene.
1: Yep.
14: The cleanup crew.
1: No, because even like, because I believe you reached out to like my ex, and I had to even talk to her and be like, "Hey, listen, it's got to be you."
0: Not Stella.
1: Yes. You can't.
14: But
1: you
14: I get that too. Like your ex is like, "I don't want to go." You know, like
1: I know, but we're still.
14: I know you could have a lady in there. Who knows?
1: Oh, I know. Like it's not the best, but. It's better,
14: but
1: than,
14: better
1: Stella.
14: Than your daughter. Better than your daughter. We'll take a break. When we come back, celebrity dirt and sports news. Which classic rock band just hired a 23-year-old as their new lead singer? Who's the latest child star to get arrested? And does JonBenet Ramsey's family hate the new Netflix series about her killing? We'll get to that and more when we come back right after this.
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14: We're talking about the rare sexual condition that you have or that you know someone else has. Anonymous.
9: Well, I've been with my girlfriend for like 6 years. Really, like, we used to have sex like all the time. And now, like, vaginismus is going on.
14: What do you think she has?
1: Vaginismus, the tightening. So that thing is like locked shut like Fort Knox.
9: Actually, when we went to one doctor, they gave us kind of like a dilator kit, like little small tools and all that kind of stuff like that.
0: That should be something to get a little toolbox when you leave that doctor's office.
1: Lisa would have the cutest little...
3: Wouldn't she have the most designer vaginal toolbox ever seen?
1: Like, her jewels on it.
0: Nothing sexier than hearing a crank, like, in the bathroom.
3: Lisa, is everything okay in there?
0: Just a minute.
1: couple more. You're going to need a couple more cranks. Okay, that's good.
0: He's sexy.
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2: Tracking areas of rain today. Our high temperature 62 in Sioux Falls with a south wind at 15 to 25 miles per hour. The showers breaking up tonight. Low temperature at 57. Not gone entirely, however. Tomorrow, a chance of a shower in the morning. Better chances of rain late Friday night. High temperature 66. From the Storm Center at Kelloland TV, I'm meteorologist Brian Karstens.
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3: From the Kello.com News Center, I'm Tom Rooney. South Dakota's next big industry is about to bloom. Governor Larry Roden announced yesterday that major defense contractor Northrop Grumman will anchor a Rapid City Business Development Park. The state is contributing $1 million to prepare for the company's arrival. Northrop Grumman makes the B-21 Raider bomber, which will make its first home at the nearby Ellsworth Air Force Base starting next year. The U.S. Postal Inspection Service raided a business in North Sioux City yesterday. The FBI and IRS were also part of the investigation at Apex Waste Management. Evidence was removed from the business and a Dakota Dunes home. And Sioux Falls ranks among the nation's best when it comes to affordability. HostingAdvice.com says in measuring affordable housing, Sioux Falls is number one. The survey also considers economic conditions, quality of life, and digital connectivity. From the Kello.com News Center, I'm Tom Rooney.
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1: 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Chuck the Freak on this Thursday, the 24th day of September. Thanks for being with us. Our buddy Ryan's going to check in with us after 9 o'clock this morning. We'll get an update on his life with baby number 27 on the way. Has arrived.
14: 27.
1: Baby 27 has arrived.
14: He posted a picture yesterday.
1: He did.
15: This is the easy time. They're not even close to ready. This is the easy time. You know that newborn thing? Like you think, I remember being like, this ain't bad. This isn't even bad. This is fine. Everything's going to be fine.
14: What are you talking about? He's got three.
15: No, I know. But what I'm saying is right now is the calm before the storm. It's like being in the eye of the hurricane right now.
14: Yeah, they already have the hurricane, though.
15: I know, but the hurricane is about to get category five.
1: Your health leaves and everything calms down and then you're alone.
14: Yeah. But you guys have never experienced three. Can you imagine?
15: No, I can't.
14: I mean, I...
15: No.
16: Yeah, but the three on the move is when it gets crazy.
14: Yeah, right. At least the right now, one of them can't.
16: I thought the newborn was tough, and then you realize, man, they don't move. They don't talk.
1: Right.
16: It's so easy.
15: You can just swaddle them up and leave them.
1: Who never stops moving. You got to watch every second.
16: Mm. Yeah, and kicks you and punches you and bites you and yells at you.
15: Yeah, yep. But I even think like even in the newborn stage there was like a certain amount of time, like it was a few weeks where it was like, oh man, you know, like it's yeah, you got to, you know, get up and do things or whatever, but it just starts getting worse and worse.
16: Yeah, their poop's not even real yet.
15: Yeah, exactly.
16: They haven't even had that real poop.
15: No.
1: Yep.
16: Like real human poop.
15: Yeah, oh, man.
1: That's the worst when a full turd comes out of them. Oh,
16: you're like,
1: God.
16: Oh, yeah, you are a human.
15: I honestly, man, like, I can't even imagine, like, you get through it. You're done. You don't have to wipe another butt until your parents. Or your partners.
1: True.
15: So you got some time, and then you just have to do it all again. Oh,
16: I wonder how fast he'll start working on number 4.
15: I'm trying to get all
14: this
15: out.
14: I think that they'll have more. I mean, he posted a picture of all of his kids. They're all so cute.
1: They're adorable.
14: Oh, my God. So, I don't know.
1: He's made some good kids.
14: Some
1: cute kids.
14: He seems like the type that would happen more.
1: As Chuck says, he doesn't believe in birth control.
15: He's very religious.
16: Right.
15: I told you guys.
1: So, yeah, we'll chat with him a little later this morning and find out just how it's going. And hopefully he didn't hear any of Chuck's negativity.
15: No, that's why I'm trying to get a lot of it out right now. Let's just get it out right
1: before
15: now.
1: You talk to
15: you
1: him,
15: know,
1: yeah.
15: And then I won't even say much.
14: Mm, yeah, right.
15: I won't even say anything.
14: I don't think you'll make him feel better at all.
15: No, I'm not going to say anything.
1: I don't think you have that in you.
15: I'm going to go, mm-hmm. Mm-hmm.
14: Right.
16: Yeah, kind of like when I was getting married. You didn't say anything.
15: Yeah. Too late.
16: I mean, that still lives in my head, man. Yeah. I can remember what you said. You guys like each other now, but in 5 years, will you still have the same interest? And then another 5 years from that, will you still have the same
15: interest? That's good questions to ask.
16: I know. It's like, I don't know. I'm thinking, I don't know. It's been 7, and I don't know.
1: Oh, my God.
14: He's the wrong guy to talk to.
15: 7's a tough one.
1: Don't talk to him.
15: 7's a tough one.
1: Lisa and I are approaching with 25, right?
14: I'm already at 25.
1: You're already at? That's right.
16: Yes, congratulations.
1: It was
14: March.
1: Oh, okay. Recently, March. I thought we were the same year.
14: No.
1: But, no, yeah. So I'll be 25 next year.
14: But we've been together for like 30.
1: Damn, that's crazy.
15: Yeah.
1: One person. It's
14: a long time.
1: It is. Nuts, and you still didn't kill each other.
14: Nope.
1: That's incredible.
14: Nope. You got to roll through all the bad times.
1: Yeah.
14: You got to get through them because they'll be better times.
1: Yeah. Better times ahead.
15: That's what you want.
1: Better times ahead. Mm-hmm. All right. Coming up, celebrity dirt and sports news. Who's the latest child star to get arrested? Does JonBenet Ramsey's family hate the new Melissa McCarthy Netflix series?
15: Oh.
1: And which classic rock band just hired a 23-year-old as their new lead singer? It's all coming up. First, in sports, the Giants accidentally posted a nude player on social media.
15: Incredible.
1: In what was supposed to be a celebration video for rookie Bo Davidson, a nude Giants player was captured in the five-second clip. Blink once and you'll miss it, but of course the internet blinked a million times and caught it.
15: Yep.
1: The clip has been removed from social media. Just blurred versions are out there for the most part. But of course, it was captured.
15: That is wild. Mm-hmm. How did they not notice that?
1: A nude man right there?
14: Yeah, I don't know. How would you not notice?
1: Davidson, the Giants number 8 prospect, made his major league debut against the Twins in San Francisco's 5-2 victory. The rookie recorded a hit in his first at bat. He also made history as he became the first Giants player to steal a base, get a hit, and score a run in a debut since 1931. That performance earned him several social media posts from the team account, and rightfully so on such a phenomenal night. But the mishap came as a social media team member followed him into the clubhouse where the nude player was seen standing facing the double doors as they opened. Not clear who the nude Giants player was, but thankfully Davidson's arm and glove covered his nether regions for the most part. The camera capturing the nudity, they say they apologized for making that mistake.
15: That's incredible. I mean, thank God the glove's there then.
1: I know.
14: Yeah. Perfectly positioned.
1: Your wiener's out on social media for the world to see. You'd be pissed, right? As a team member?
14: Oh, yeah.
15: That guy is fine with it. That guy's fine. Oh, dude, right? Look at him. Look at him. You're nude, man. Like some guy is coming in
14: the door.
15: And I'm like, yeah!
14: Right by the door.
15: Yeah. Good job up there, man.
14: Yeah.
15: And I'm fully nude. I'm You're fine
1: okay.
15: down there.
1: You're okay.
15: Everything's fine.
14: Yep.
15: You know, I'm like, I'm in the shower. Okay, where are my pants?
14: Hiding in the corner.
15: You know, like it's a different life. That guy's life. Yeah, that guy's life and me shuffle into the towel real quick. Two totally different lives.
1: I'm sure there's confident short-dicked men.
15: No, there is not.
1: The guys that just are fine with their size no matter what. It's got to be in a locker room situation where you just are like, whatever.
15: Well, yeah, no. I mean, it's not. No, probably not.
1: Anyway,
15: big mistake. There's a big difference between like a certain Escobar and anyone else who does not have one down to their knees.
1: A bad day if you're a fan of the Giants.
14: Mm, boy.
1: Second week of the season.
14: They have such bad luck.
1: They lost their quarterback. My son was on
15: is he out?
1: Alert.
15: Like for,
14: yeah, he's out.
1: He's gone. He's done. Wow. Here's the latest on that.
11: Of mentality. Just 2 weeks into the season, the franchise QB is down, but the team says they are not out. Jackson Dart, done for the year after suffering a serious knee injury against the Rams on Monday night. He's going to have surgery. One key thing John Harbaugh said today was he's done for the regular season, I guess, meaning there's hope he'll be ready for the playoffs. Okay. If they get that far without him. For now, the job belongs to Jameis Winston, the former Heisman Trophy Winston. Winner, thought of
14: just
11: as
14: throw
11: one of
14: the ball
11: top
14: anywhere.
11: Backups in the league. Gave us a little insight.
14: I love him. I love him.
15: Oh, wow.
11: Season-ending news.
15: There's four guys there.
17: It's tough on the team. It's tough on all of us.
14: Hilarious.
17: But as we said, you wake up and you feel like it's the end of the world. Then you wake up and the world's not done. You know, the world keeps spinning.
14: Oh, poor Harbaugh.
17: The games keep getting played. It's not a one-man game. It's not like tennis. You know, you don't forfeit.
15: Do they want
17: to have our team out there? The Giants are going to roll out into that field out there and play the football game, and we need to be the best Giants we can be.
14: His face when they lost, or when he went out of the game.
15: I mean, you just know you're done.
14: His face, he was like, "We're done. That's it."
15: If you saw like the videos that were being posted, even from like Caleb Williams leaving the game, all those Bears fans, they just thought it's done. Luckily, you know, I think he is going to be okay for their season. But I mean, everyone knows like you have a franchise quarterback and then you have no chance.
14: That's it.
15: That's it. Your franchise quarterback gets hurt. It's done, dude. You're done.
18: And they went all in on their hopes for this season. Like, this is the most hopeful Giants fans have been in
15: years.
18: This
15: is the way, this is how football, this is why all of the stuff, all of the talk, I'm like, oh my God, the Rams are the best team in the world and they're going to win. Like, call me after week 17 and let me know who's left because they get hurt. So
18: it was kind of like a
15: much
18: bloodbath this past weekend.
15: Oh, it's been
18: so
15: awful.
18: Many injuries. Yep. Craziness.
14: So how is your son doing with
18: not
14: this?
18: Well,
14: I don't think so.
18: I mean,
14: I
18: had to buy
14: Giants
18: Chipotle
14: fan.
18: Yesterday just to try it.
15: Yeah. Perk him up a bit.
16: He'll be all right. Yeah. Jameis is all right.
14: Oh, man. There's no way.
16: Jameis is all right.
14: No
16: I saw
14: way.
16: The clip of him when it happened, and he's like, oh, I got to get ready.
15: Yeah, like, he's like, where's my helmet?
16: He's like, I got to get ready.
15: Yeah.
16: I got to get ready.
18: Shocking.
14: Oh, no.
18: Also bad for this guy. The collectible sports trading card market is on fire. People are paying top dollar for that special card. Sometimes it works out, other times it doesn't. Prior to that matchup between the Giants and the Rams, one collector took a chance on a Jackson Dart card.
15: Oh, gosh.
18: The one-of-one Topps Chrome Rookie Premier Patch autograph card caught the attention of 38 bids during an auction. The final price, $500,000.
15: Oh, no.
18: Less than 48 hours later, Dart took a shot to the knee that ended his season. Now, every reason to believe he can come back from this injury and have a great career, but still.
14: It's pretty stupid.
18: Bad time to buy that card.
15: No, it's not great.
16: It's gambling.
18: Yeah,
14: it is gambling.
16: It's a heck of a gamble.
15: That's a big gamble.
18: Huge gamble.
15: That's a slush right there. He's got a nice slush, though. When you can drop $500,000.
18: Oh, yeah, you're doing okay, I think. All right, moving on to celebrity dirt, and we've been talking about Carrot Top or Carrot Bottom, however he chooses to live his life.
15: Yep.
18: And when he allegedly tried to take his life, this is the 911 call that was placed.
19: What is this?
20: 911 emergency signed to.
19: Hi, I have an emergency. Someone's trying to commit suicide.
20: What's the address? And how's he trying to commit suicide?
19: I can't tell yet. I think.
20: Do you know him?
19: Yes, I just came to check on him.
20: Okay. Do I need to get medical on the line?
19: What was that?
20: Do I need to get medical on the line?
15: Yeah.
19: I guess. Yes, I don't know what to do.
20: Okay, let me get them on the line. One moment.
18: We're
19: going
18: to have to move
19: along. Tell me. Tell me what you talk. What?
21: Fire and medical,
15: take?
21: What is the address of the emergency?
20: Hey, it's
21: Metro. Oh, my God. Repeat the address for verification.
15: Oh my God,
14: they're so slow.
15: This is how people die.
14: Yes. Send someone
21: address,
14: over.
21: Ma'am.
15: This is
18: oh
15: how
18: God.
15: You die.
18: Three times with the address. Hey,
15: oh, my God, I'm dying.
19: It's a house.
21: What is the phone number that you're calling from?
18: Look it up! Don't you have call display?
21: Tell me exactly what happened.
14: Oh, boy.
19: I think he tried to commit suicide.
15: They're blocking out
14: so
15: what
14: much.
15: He did.
14: Yeah.
15: Yeah. Oh, my God.
18: The
15: and basically, there's no point to even listen.
21: Are you with the patient now?
19: Yes. He's here. He's awake. 61.
21: Is he awake?
19: He's awake, but passing out.
21: Is he breathing?
18: This guy doesn't give an F.
15: No.
18: I guess you can't
15: because you've just heard people die.
19: His eyes are, like, rolling back.
21: Okay, and is he violent?
19: No! He's laying down.
21: Are there any weapons involved?
18: It's Carrot Top!
19: No.
18: There's a couple of props.
21: Is he changing color?
19: Yeah, well, he looks like he's...
15: They are not giving any details out about any of his...
19: And then his face looks like it's turning a little blue.
21: Is his skin changing color?
19: Not really, but...
21: Is he responding normally?
18: Help! 911! Help!
22: Hey, how are you?
18: Hi, my buddy Carrot Top. He's here. I think he's trying to take his life.
22: Is he violent?
18: What? What?
22: Is his skin turning to a different
18: color?
22: He's
18: blue. I think he's turning blue. I don't think he's breathing well. Quickly, it's Carrot Top.
22: Is he awake?
18: Are you awake? Carrot!
14: Carrot,
18: can you hear? I don't think so.
22: I think you have the wrong number.
18: What?
22: You're talking about Carrot Cake?
18: No, Carrot Top, the comedian.
22: I don't know what you're talking about.
0: He's in Vegas!
22: What did you call him?
0: The Luxor Carrot Top! Google it! Anyway, okay, he's dying!
22: On. Let me Google that really quick here.
0: Hello!
22: Let's get over to the keyboard.
0: Hey, no, come on! What are you doing? You can't! Are you Googling? Just get here! Send someone!
22: Do you need medical?
0: Yes!
22: Hold on, let me just... Oh.
0: What?
22: I don't know. I'm gonna watch this quick...
0: Stay with us, Carrot!
22: I'm gonna watch this quick video.
0: Carrot!
22: Looks like he has a...
0: No, God!
22: Clown's,
0: no, God, quickly, it's bad!
22: A clown's face on a plunger or something.
0: Yes,
22: I don't know.
0: That's Carrot Top! Anyways, who cares? Send some help!
22: Hold on, I gotta check something real quick.
0: What are you doing? Is help on the way? Is there an ambulance coming? What?
22: No, there isn't.
0: What? Carrot, what did you take?
22: Oh no, something's starting to play. Carrot. I have to stop it really
0: Carrot.
22: Quick or we're all doomed.
0: Why?
14: Oh.
22: Yeah, apparently, there's a guy on the line.
0: No!
22: He's really upset, I guess.
0: Yes!
22: There's like a carrot cake recipe.
0: No, it's Carrot Top! World renowned comedian!
22: It's like, I don't know if it just died on
0: Stop it!
22: Is there anything else you need?
0: Yes, to
22: here?
0: Save his life! Send some help!
22: It's not really a
0: person. Oh my God, I'm calling someone else. Come by.
1: I mean, that's wild. Pretty much
14: that's
1: how it
14: about,
1: went.
14: Yeah, that's it.
1: Oh. I do love the thought of someone screaming,
0: Carrot!
14: Me too.
1: Yeah. Oh.
18: Goodness
1: oh,
18: gracious.
1: Well.
18: That is. I mean, I guess, like you say, you can't get involved. You can't get attached.
14: No, but still,
18: but
14: like,
18: have a
14: little more urgency than that.
1: Yeah, they just think.
14: Act
1: I mean,
14: like you care a little bit.
1: Right.
18: Man. Meanwhile, in court, you know, his battle with his former friend Brian Evans, that apparently this is all about, that guy was threatening to release that sex tape of him.
1: Mm-hmm.
18: In court, the judge threatened jail time to that guy over trying to, you know, extort money from Carrot Top over this video.
1: Yeah.
18: Which I guess makes sense. Carrot's lawyers asked the court to stop Brian from being allowed to file future motions in the case without the court's approval, claiming Brian does it just so the accusations will get picked up by the media.
1: Extortion's just so crazy because the only way to really just end it is to just come to just do like the David Letterman, like
18: just come right out,
1: just right on your show. Just come right out and be like, this is what's happening and I'm not paying anybody any money for it. Just don't get yourself involved.
18: Do not.
1: You know, like that's just don't get yourself involved.
18: All right. Now on to another story. I'm not sure if you know, but there's a new Netflix documentary about the JonBenet Ramsey case where, strangely enough, Melissa McCarthy is playing the mother, Patsy Ramsey.
1: Okay.
18: In a All different right. kind of dramatic turn.
1: Oh, so it's like her. A dramatic series, not like a documentary style.
18: No, it's like okay. a series okay. about her killing, and the family does not like it.
2: It's one of the best known unsolved murder cases in history. Who killed JonBenet Ramsey? Now, the family of the slain child beauty queen is denouncing an upcoming Netflix series about the case. This is your first look. It stars an almost unrecognizable Melissa McCarthy as JonBenet's late mother, Patsy Ramsey. British actor Clive Owen plays JonBenet's father, John Ramsey. The just-released photo from the murder of JonBenet Ramsey depicts the famous news conference that took place in May 1997 when the Ramseys spoke out for the first time after suspicions arose that they were somehow involved in JonBenet's murder.
3: I did not kill my daughter, JonBenet.
23: I'm appalled that anyone would think that John or I would be involved in such a hideous, heinous crime.
2: The Ramsey family was officially cleared of having anything to do with the murder in 2008 by the Boulder DA, who formally apologized to the Ramseys. The actors bear an uncanny resemblance to the Ramseys. Now, JonBenet's half-brother, John Andrew Ramsey, tells Inside Edition, "We were never approached by the production. We asked Netflix for a screening of the program and were told no. Zero input, zero communication.
4: We're
2: we are deeply concerned about this program." John Ramsey is also denouncing the production. He tells Inside Edition, "It is based on a book written by a disgruntled drug enforcement officer. I don't think I'll watch it." The six-year-old beauty pageant winner was found strangled in the basement of her family's Boulder, Colorado home the day after Christmas in 1996. In the new Netflix series, JonBenet is played by 10-year-old child actress Emily Mitchell. It's the portrayal of a little girl whose murder has been capturing the national attention for 30 years.
14: I can't believe it's unsolved.
18: I know.
4: I know.
18: In their own basement.
14: In their own basement.
4: I also can't believe how many different things I've watched on it, and I don't remember anything.
14: Yeah.
4: So, like, every single time I watch it, it's like I've found out all the new stuff again.
18: I avoid child killing.
4: Yeah, I don't like too. It either, yeah. But it's sometimes you've watched all of them, you know?
18: The mom, is she still alive?
14: No.
4: They
14: said she passed. She passed.
18: Oh, okay. I missed that.
4: Yeah, she died of something.
18: You tend to die of something.
4: Cancer. Oh. Maybe.
14: I don't know.
4: This, like I said, I've seen stuff and I don't remember.
18: She died of something.
4: She did.
14: I followed it when it was happening, all of it, but then that's been a long time.
4: Yeah.
18: Oh, she died. She's been dead for 20 years.
4: Yeah.
14: Yeah.
4: It'd
14: be weird to see Melissa McCarthy in that.
4: Right.
18: That's what I think.
4: Yeah, like there's a few of these. I mean, I guess it's just like the kid thing, right? That's what keeps everyone's interest in it. Because there's
14: it wasn't solved, and right. It was in her basement. It's
4: right,
14: very strange.
4: What was the? And then there was the. Wasn't there a girl that was like taken in Spain?
18: Yes,
4: and that's another one that I've seen a few times, and I don't even remember anything about.
18: All right, now following the American Idol murder case, this guy who's accused of killing his wife, the trial continues. His ex-girlfriend took the stand yesterday. Didn't go well for him. Here's the update from CBS.
5: Today, 24-year-old Aaliyah Botner, a former church intern and Caleb Flynn's one-time lover, took the stand. Prosecutors had Botner read aloud some of the more than 100,000 messages between the two during their affair.
6: At first it was, I want her dead, I wish she was gone. And then it was, if I could kill her and not go to jail, I would.
5: The prosecution says Flynn's affair with Botner drove him to murder his wife Ashley, a charge he denies. Prosecutors also showed a video Flynn sent to Botner highlighting his obsession with her.
7: Anybody's listening? I love Aaliyah Botner.
5: On the stand, Botner recalled the moment she learned of Ashley Flynn's death.
6: My heart started pounding, and in my mind, it seemed like too much of a coincidence that the day he's divorcing her, she's just dead all of a sudden.
5: The former American Idol contestant and pastor is accused of shooting his wife twice while she slept in their Ohio home in February and attempted to cover up the killing by staging a burglary. A gun was never recovered. Investigators became suspicious of his claim by the lack of outside damage to a garage door.
24: It wasn't what I would expect to see on a forced entry type of a scenario.
5: Flynn claims he was in another room when his wife was murdered, but there are questions around why the couple's two dogs, known for being highly energetic, remain silent with an alleged...
4: I mean, it's crazy, but if I was a murdering burglar,
18: yes,
4: and get inside a house, see a woman, boom, boom, shoot her twice, I don't leave the other guy.
14: No.
4: I'm a murdering burglar.
14: Yeah.
4: I'm going to find everyone in the house.
18: Like
4: and
18: I said,
4: everybody.
18: Guilty.
4: Oh, mm-hmm. I know.
16: Hey, you called it quick.
4: I know.
18: Guilty.
4: I know what you said. I do know what you said.
18: I'd be so annoyed having to sit through everything.
14: Yeah, you're just like, let's get this over with.
18: Verdict.
14: So
18: verdict. Yeah. Verdict.
16: Yeah, you know.
14: Gotta have a fair trial.
8: Process, blah, blah, guilty.
16: I don't want to be in Dave's court.
8: Never.
16: Quick. Like, wait, hold on a second.
8: The jails are empty.
0: I don't have time to dilly-daddle.
9: He's going to get up and walk out during the opening statements.
8: Yeah.
0: That's it. That'll do it. Guilty. Thanks, everybody. Good night.
8: Imagine you just, they played the video for you. Right? Like, that's what would happen. They'd get to the part of the trial where they played the video, and then Dave would just take him out back, and that would be it.
0: Good night.
16: I'd like to make my opening statement. Yeah, blah, blah, blah, blah, blah. Get out of here.
18: I've seen all this stuff. Well, now there are two kids from that home improvement show in trouble with the law. The latest, Jonathan Taylor Thomas. He was arrested during a traffic stop in Malibu. This guy here.
8: Okay.
18: About 12:30 in the morning, cops approached a car that was blocking traffic because it was stopped at a green light. That began a DUI investigation. But Jonathan Taylor Thomas, who was just a passenger in the car, was uncooperative. They told him not to get out of the car. He did. They told him not to approach them. He did. When they tried to detain him, he kicked a deputy in the stomach.
8: Oh, that's not smart.
18: He was hauled in and booked on suspicion of felony obstruction and public intoxication. If he had just stayed in the car and not said anything, nothing would have happened.
8: Yeah.
18: Thomas's TV brother, Zachary Ty Bryan, he's had several run-ins with the law. He's currently in jail for violating his probation in a domestic violence case.
8: It's almost like being a child star is tough.
18: Somehow.
8: Yeah.
18: Or it's bad for you mentally.
8: Yeah. That's what it seems like.
18: It ruins your life on some levels.
8: That's what it seems like.
18: Did you know that Tom Hanks' wife, Rita Wilson, is tatted up?
14: No.
8: I didn't know who Tom Hanks' wife was.
18: Rita Wilson. Come on. She's an actress herself.
8: Sorry.
18: She has a massive tattoo on her back.
16: Of what?
18: Of a cross.
8: Oh. Okay.
18: It's similar to one that her son, Chet Hanks, you know that little white rapper guy?
16: Chet Hanks?
18: Chet Hanks is his son.
16: Isn't there a Colin Hanks a actor?
18: Yes, but Chet Hanks
8: is the rapper. He's the rapper of the
18: family. He's on the show Running Point on Netflix right now. I've watched that, the basketball show. I
16: haven't seen it.
18: With what's her name?
8: That's not helping.
18: Goldie Hawn's daughter?
14: Kate Hudson.
8: Okay.
18: He was actually really good on that show. He played himself, though. A dumb rapper, basketball player.
8: Yeah. They found one.
18: Yeah, so his mom and him got similar back tattoos.
8: I mean, that's big. That's going all the way. That's not just, you know, that is from small of the back all the way up to the almost
18: massive.
8: Your neck.
18: And she's going to be 70 next month.
8: Well,
18: she's naughty.
16: Yeah, let's see some more Rita Wilson.
8: Yeah, you don't mind it, do you?
16: Huh? I don't at all.
8: Don't mind that.
18: You're okay with that 70-year-old back tattoo?
8: He's fine with a back.
18: Good for you. Good for you, man.
8: I'll take any skinny can find these days.
18: That's the sad truth.
16: I really don't care.
18: Yikes. Someone said Chet Hanks is what would have happened to Jason if he was a Nepo baby. You would have been Mayo. Like, if you came from, like, an incredibly wealthy, famous family.
8: Yeah, there was no stopping, you know what I mean?
18: Right.
8: Well, he'd also be dead.
18: Oh, true, yeah.
8: Yeah, you'd also be
18: someone
8: dead.
18: Someone would have got to you by now.
16: I would have been 27 club for sure.
18: Yeah.
8: Yeah.
16: We lost him early.
18: Yep. We did. 4-1 out
16: because I became that, and I'm not a Nepo baby.
18: Right.
16: I lived a life anyway.
18: Yep.
16: Mayo.
18: That time of year again for Disney to raise their prices for their subscription services. 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
8: That? Because people are dumb. No.
18: For 50 cents more, you get them both.
8: I know, but people are dumb. So they put it out there. They're just like, hey, I mean, what if you bought each one separately? You're ultimate dumb. 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
18: 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When do we stop? 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Like $30? If everything's $30 a month,
14: there's always a show I want to watch somewhere.
4: This is it. It's not going to go down. It's not. And I don't know. I know.
18: We can't keep them all.
4: I know, but our money is going to be worthless. It'll be.
18: Finally, in music news.
14: Mm-hmm.
18: Quiet Riot.
4: Oh, wow.
18: The trailblazing heavy metal band.
4: Go!

0: That makes me worry.
1: I mean, they didn't ask Chuck the Freak, but they did put out an open call to anyone who could belt out their famous hits, and they found a guy. He's 23.
2: Huh.
1: He's the new lead singer of Quiet Riot. Here's that.
3: Okay. It was an anthem of the 80s that helped propel Quiet Riot into heavy metal history. It was years before 23-year-old John Tora was born, and yet his rendition...
4: Come on, feel the noise!
3: ...blew away the band, which launched an open audition for its new lead singer after their step
2: down. Give me a little bit of reverb.
5: I didn't believe it was real. I thought, is this AI?
3: It's the voice of Tora, a musician.
6: Why does he look like someone's Aunt Janice?
7: I mean, I don't know, guys.
8: Is he wearing a wig? That's his hair.
9: What do we expect out of Quiet Riot news? I don't know what we would expect.
7: I don't know what I expected.
2: He looked like someone's hefty Italian aunt.
7: It wasn't this somehow.
9: From the 80s.
2: Yes.
7: I mean, the hair...
3: It's the voice of Tora, a musician from Massapequa who applied for the gig among 700 others.
5: The public spoke. The public rallied for him.
3: Band manager Regina Benali, widow of longtime drummer Frankie Benali, flew Tora out to L.A. where he proved the viral videos were no fluke.
5: Within the third song, the guys in the band were all nodding and smiling and, like, looking at me like... We've got a ringer here. Frankie would have chosen him.
10: When I was a kid, heavy metal wasn't really a thing anymore at that time. You know, I was 20 years late to the party.
3: But Tora says he's been preparing for this dream job since he was a kid.
10: The studded belt, the spandex, the striped microphones, the mask. I was like, whoa, like this is incredible.
3: After a makeover.
11: This is your length.
7: Oh, wow, they gave him that.
3: Now the youngest band member by a quarter century.
10: I know, I'm a little baby still.
3: He hopes to bring their music to a younger generation.
10: Next thing you know, they said, hey, welcome to the Quiet Riot family. We'd like to have you part of it. And, you know, I try my best not to cry. It's an honor.
3: He starts touring with Quiet Riot next month, and there's one gig he hopes they can add to the tour, a homecoming here on Long Island. Carolyn Gusoff, CBS News, New York.
7: It'll depend what festivals open. Wow. I mean, I guess great for the whoever's left in Quiet Riot, because it looked like, how many original members are left? It looks like two.
1: Yeah, that guy's not.
7: No.
1: Al, do you know? Al's our heavy metal
7: he's
1: star.
7: He's Quiet Riot. No idea. He hasn't worried about Quiet Riot.
12: Not quite in my arena, that one.
7: Yeah. Yeah.
12: I know the same two songs everyone else knows.
7: Yeah. Yes.
1: And they'll go to state fairs to see them now with this man.
7: Yeah. I mean, I don't know. It's weird. I would have kept looking.
1: Who hired that young Filipino guy? Was that Journey or Foreigner?
8: Journey.
7: It was Journey. It was
1: they
7: Journey.
1: Did really well with him.
7: Yeah, but, you know.
8: He sounds just like him.
7: He did sound just like him, and I don't know. He was more of like a lead singer. Style guy.
1: Not this.
7: This guy, you described him as an Italian aunt.
9: Right. Yeah.
7: So I don't know how
9: that's
7: many.
9: A tough description.
7: I mean, if I was looking for a lead singer of my band, and there was even a guy who didn't sound as good but looked great, we got to go with him. That's, you know, it's why you go.
9: Quiet Riot fans can't see. Anymore.
7: You're right.
9: So just but I mean, the sound.
7: You know, if I'm already seeing double and then he's there, he's going to look
1: gigantic.
7: Huge.
1: Yep. Gigantic. We wish him both.
7: Yeah, he's going to be fine. They're going to do great.
1: Fair near you.
7: Yeah, the two guys in Quiet Riot that are left are still doing it.
1: And they want that money.
7: They need that money.
1: When we come back, what was in a woman's ass that she claims someone must have planted there? What shocking jerk-off incident happened on a United Airlines flight? Those Fugan Italians and more on the way right after this.
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1: Don, we're talking about what ladies really think about during sex.
14: Well, who really cares?
11: How's it going, eh?
14: How's she going, eh? Who cares, eh?
11: Well, that's what I'm saying. I figure if it's going good for me, I figure that's like if she's getting all into it, what are my chances of putting it in her butt?
15: Yeah. Thank you so much. There's Straight Talking Don.
13: It's Dave and Chuck the Freak. K-R-R-O. 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
1: From the Kelloland Live Doppler Storm Center.
2: Mostly cloudy skies today and areas of showers, maybe a rumble of thunder. High temperature 62 with a south wind at 15 to 25. Pockets of rain shifting mainly east of Sioux Falls this evening. Low temperature 57. We can't rule out a shower tomorrow morning, but a better chance of rain Friday night into Saturday morning. High 66. From the Storm Center at Kelloland TV, I'm meteorologist Brian Karstens.
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4: From the Kello.com News Center, I'm Tom Rooney. A Sioux Falls man pleads guilty in a 2024 beating death. Police say Robin Swallow severely beat Michael Colvin, who died in the hospital several days later. He pleaded guilty to manslaughter yesterday and faces up to 15 years in prison. The Department of Corrections is warning South Dakota residents of the release of a high-risk inmate. 42-year-old Joseph Cook has a history of violent criminal behaviors, including sexual offenses for which he refused treatment while he was incarcerated. He'll be released in Rapid City tomorrow and won't be under parole supervision because he'll have served his entire sentence. And Mayor Christine Erickson has appointed Tom Greco as the new director of Sioux Falls Planning and Development Services. He has over 30 years of leadership experience in local government and public administration. Greco currently serves as the Minnehaha County Commission's administrative officer. From the Kello.com News Center, I'm Tom Rooney.
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2: on Dave and Chuck the Freak. What shocking jerk-off incident happened on a United Airlines flight? What did a lady catch a guy doing in the Old Navy dressing room?
14: Oh, my.
2: A fast food freakout at a Subway. And why is Gen Z ghosting their dates? All that. And those Fugan Italians coming up, but we'll start with this.
15: Now it's time to play What's up her butt?
2: What's up her butt?
14: Oh, wow.
2: What is up her butt? Jason's out.
14: Okay.
2: Because he had to post this up at DaveAndChuckTheFreak.com.
14: Oh, yeah.
16: The highest bidder gets the answer.
14: Okay.
2: Wow, he's now asking for cash donations.
16: From you guys, not the listener. Who wants it?
14: Yourself.
2: He looks over to Lisa.
17: Who wants to end this game?
14: What's your cash out?
17: Oh, it's always me.
2: When asked.
14: Yeah, what's your Venmo?
2: When asked how something ended up in her rear end.
14: You should give it up.
2: 30-year-old Regan Cox had a theory that stretched beyond the obvious. Before reaching a plea deal, she told the cops that someone must have put that in her when they were effing her from behind.
14: Wow.
2: Oh.
14: I know what she likes.
2: She did not identify who that co-conspirator.
14: That's diabolical, by the way.
17: That was her claim.
14: Yeah.
17: So it's a sex toy?
2: Is it a sex toy?
14: Oh.
17: No. It's too easy, too obvious.
14: It's a bag of fentanyl.
2: Is it a bag of fentanyl? Something new I'm trying. I'm asking the computer.
14: Yeah.
16: Yeah, it's the game show host, isn't it?
14: Yeah. Yeah.
16: Yep. This is on the board.
2: All happened after a traffic stop.
17: Oh, okay, so she was driving.
2: X-rays.
17: So something illegal.
2: Something in her ass.
17: It's not a sex toy. Yeah. So a weapon of some sort. Yeah.
2: Is it a weapon?
14: Okay.
17: And another drug besides.
14: Yeah,
17: fentanyl.
14: That's what I'm going
17: Let's
14: with.
17: Let's go through the drugs.
14: A butt drug. I'm gonna go with a baggie of meth.
2: Computer, is it meth?
14: Oh.
17: Cocaine.
14: Is it?
2: Computer, show me cocaine.
14: Hey! Lisa wins.
16: What do you have for him, Dave?
17: Nothing.
2: I have the mugshot for you.
14: Okay.
2: This is 30-year-old Regan Cox. She was found to be slow and lethargic during a traffic stop, so obviously that cocaine wasn't in her.
14: No.
2: She was taken to jail. X-ray.

0: I wish it wasn't illegal.
1: What?
2: What wasn't illegal?
0: What did you test on Dave?
2: It's not if he's a willing participant.
0: I'm not a willing participant. But the thing is, he has to be like asleep or something, and then we got to get the rice in him. And then he has to wake up and be like, my God, there's a piece of rice in my butt.
2: That's a whole different fairy tale. Isn't that like a woman who sleeps on a pea or something?
0: Yeah, the Dave's the same way. Dave's the same way.
2: Dave's ass and a grain of rice?
0: Yeah. It's a modern twist on a classic.
2: Do you feel that?
0: Yeah.
1: What was that?
2: A grain of rice.
0: Oh. Yeah. Mm-hmm. Mm-hmm.
3: You can check her out.
0: Good win, Lise.
4: Yeah.
3: Way to go, Lisa.
4: Thank you.
3: I know she's super pumped. You can see this lady who claims someone planted cocaine in her ass. Her mugshot is up at DaveAndChuckTheFreak.com.
4: She likes to get injectables in her lips.
3: Yeah.
5: She likes to get injected everywhere from the sounds of it. From those sounds of it. Hot beef injections right in the ass.
2: You wouldn't notice. I get it. If you got a dong in there, you wouldn't notice a little baggie of coke.
0: I don't think so. I mean, it's a tough one to pull off.
3: Do you strap it to the end and plow it in there?
0: Yeah,
4: it's just a story.
2: Yeah,
0: it's probably right, your
4: race. You know, I think it really happened.
2: No, it's not.
0: That's
4: no,
0: right.
2: I believe her.
4: She just put it in there herself to hide the drugs. But
2: no.
0: You're right, Lise.
3: Yeah. Bringing it back.
0: You're right, Lise. We don't need to spend 20 minutes trying to figure it out.
3: How did he put it in her without her noticing?
6: How could you do it?
3: What?
6: Would you put it in first and then plunge it all the way in with your penile tip?
0: Huh. Lisa's like, just please.
3: Oh my God, this is a made-up story. It's an excuse.
0: Just please.
3: Shocking incident on United Airlines.
0: Hmm.
3: This woman claims that a guy was jerking off on the flight.
0: Yes.
3: And she was told, oh, just go sit back down.
0: Oh, wow. Oh, paperwork
3: right
0: and stuff.
3: Back down. Oh. For God's sakes. It's just a man pleasuring himself.
0: Yeah.
3: Here's the story on this one from NBC.
7: Tonight, a shocking incident on a United Airlines plane. A 25-year-old woman says the man sitting next to her was masturbating during a one-hour flight Labor Day weekend. The woman, who does not want to publicly share her name, tells NBC News she got out of her seat and told the flight attendants, but they forced her to go back and sit next to him for landing because the flight was full. She adds, on multiple instances, I said I feel uncomfortable doing that. The man was then allowed to leave the plane without anyone confronting him, she says, and a United Gate agent asked her, what am I supposed to do about it? The airline then eventually offered her a $100 credit for a $400 flight. United says safety is their top priority, adding, we take these matters seriously and are looking into what happened. We have been in contact with the customer and apologized for her experience.
0: But there's a jerker.
7: According to the FBI,
0: there
7: are dozens of sexual assault cases on board flights every year.
8: I just froze up and my mind was like screaming.
7: Dana LaRue Park describes being groped on a red-eye flight in 2011. And she has this advice for other victims.
8: Try and get someone's attention right away so that someone might see what's happening.
7: The FBI couldn't bring charges in her case, she says, because there were no witnesses.
8: It's not just on the victims to be responsible for what happened to them. It's also up to the airlines to provide the proper support.
7: As for the 25-year-old, she says she hopes the man who sat next to her won't ever be allowed back on a plane. Stephanie Gosk, NBC News.
3: Again, I mean, they have his info, right? They know what he was doing. They have all of his information, but
0: no one
3: did see anything?
0: Yeah.
3: Besides her.
4: You should take her word for it.
0: You know what you have to do, honestly? You got to start recording it, right?
4: Yeah.
0: You just got to take your phone out and you got to record it.
4: Yeah, that would make him stop.
0: Yep. Oh, I'll stop me right in my tracks.
3: Oh, well, or turn him on, depending on the time.
4: Well, but he would get in trouble.
0: But you're like doomed. Yeah. Like the second the camera gets out, you'd have to do it like super just nonchalant. Like almost like I don't even notice what you're doing. And then record it.
4: That's a terrible response, though, by the airline.
3: Oh, my God.
0: Oh, man.
2: Isn't that the second story where somebody's response was...
3: No, that was my story.
2: Oh, that was your story.
3: At the airport with my bags.
0: Yeah.
3: Right. What am I supposed to do about it?
0: Okay,
4: that's the new line out of all the airlines now. What am I supposed to do about it?
0: Literally, they have a shirt.
2: That's what you said.
3: Yes.
0: Yep.
2: That was
3: what do you want me to do about it? Right.

0: Yeah.
1: I love it.
2: I guess. I don't know. Trying to help me find the bags?
0: Yeah.
2: Yeah.
0: But it is the second time in a row that they've let, like, a perv just get off a plane. Like, right? Without any kind of...
3: Yeah, the Wheel of Fortune guy?
0: Yeah. They just let him go, too.
1: But then they stopped him and questioned him. Then they let him go. But at least they questioned him first.
0: I guess so.
1: Just this guy just walked right off.
3: Hour flight.
1: I know. Come on. Keep it together.
3: God.
1: Something about that lady really got him going. Wow. Or just maybe he doesn't get to sit next to ladies at all. Right? Just being close to a lady is enough.
4: You're just a perv.
0: You're just a perv.
1: Speaking of just a perv, I have that song now. I'm just a perv in the world.
0: That is not the
4: I'm
0: song.
4: Just a girl.
1: Oh,
4: I'm
1: getting it.
4: That's all I want to be.
0: Huh.
1: Anyway, we're off to Old Navy.
0: Well, no doubt.
1: A woman says she caught a man recording her in the Old Navy dressing room. As Lisa says, what are you doing? Trying on clothes.
0: Wow. Mm-hmm.
1: In stores. You just can't do it anymore.
4: No.
1: You can't. There's going to be a camera on
0: There's
1: you.
0: There's a guy in Old Navy. Keep your eyes
1: peeled. Keep your eyes out. Here's the story from KHOU.
5: Well, the woman tells me she is traumatized, but feels a sense of release now that police have officially put out a picture of the suspect, and she hopes he's arrested soon. Some scars are visible. Others can't be seen. For this 19-year-old woman, she says what happened inside a Pasadena dressing room left her both.
6: I wake up every morning just crying.
5: She's asked us to hide her identity, but she wants her story told because she says a shopping trip with her 1-year-old son turned into a moment that changed the way she sees herself and the way she feels in public.
6: Like, why do this to innocent people that are just...
0: Are they now showing her face?
4: Yeah, just her eyes.
6: I just feel...
0: Don't show any of my face!
1: No, they're showing you a tight close-up shot of her eyeballs.
0: Don't show any of my face is what I wanted.
1: I know, but they did. Here's your eyes.
6: Related.
5: She says she was inside an Old Navy dressing room on Fairmount Parkway when she noticed a cell phone positioned near the bottom of the door.
6: It's like the little top of the camera, this top. Mm-hmm. So it was just like this and like this.
5: She says she was naked and quickly realized what she believed was happening. So she got dressed and got out to confront the man.
6: And I was like, hey, you're taking pictures of me. He was like, no. Yes, you are. You're taking pictures of me. I was like, give me your phone. He was like, no.
5: She says she wasn't going to simply let him walk away. Today, Pasadena Police Department released pictures and video of the man they're looking for. The victim says when she tried to stop him from leaving, the situation turned physical.
6: I'd punch him on the face. I know it was wrong of me, but my adrenaline was really, really fast, and I just acted, you know.
5: She said they struggled and were on the ground, but as the man was leaving,
6: I pulled him back from his hair. And I pulled him so hard, my acrylic nail snapped off.
5: She says she was left holding a piece of his hair, evidence she turned over to police.
0: Oh,
5: but she says
0: sick.
5: The physical injuries are only part of what she's dealing with now.
6: You know, it's disgusting what he did.
5: Now she says she thinks twice before stepping into a dressing room alone, and she doesn't know when she'll feel safe again. She wants the man police are looking for to be held accountable. And she hopes other women trust their instincts, because some wounds heal, others leave scars no one can see.
6: I never felt this low as a woman. I was like just thinking about everything, you know, at once.
5: Now, I spoke with the Pasadena Police Department late this afternoon. They tell me they've received numerous tips and believe they might have identified the suspect. But if you have any information that could help them in this case,
1: give them a call.
0: I mean, they're going to get that guy. It's perfectly a perfect photo of him leaving the place. Like, if you know that Latino man.
4: Yeah, someone knows hairdo, him.
0: You know,
4: and it's that. Bad facial that, hair.
0: You know. It's Eduardo or whatever Eduardo, it's called. Yes.
1: It's no good.
4: Don't trust news reporters. They'll do you dirty in the
0: interviews. Oh, my God. I don't trust any of them.
1: You're not going to show my face, right? No.
0: I literally put a mask on. I would put a mask on. I have several. I'll put a mask on.
4: Their close-ups are so weird.
1: I know. It's so
4: odd. I mean, they didn't show her feet. I hate when they do that.
0: I know, but when I've said... You know, please don't show my face. And then you show one quarter of my whole face. People who know her, it's the same thing. They're like, oh, yeah, that's what's her name?
1: Yeah.
0: You know, oh, 19. Yeah. Oh,
1: 19
0: yeah.
1: with a baby, 1 year old.
0: There you go. I know who that is.
1: Easily put that together.
0: Right.
1: Where was the baby? She said she was shopping with her baby. Did she just abandon the baby in the dressing room?
0: Maybe the baby was in a... Maybe she wasn't alone. I don't.
1: And were her knockers out when she went running?
0: Well, she was in a sports bra or whatever.
1: Because that... I mean, then the whole store has seen you.
0: Yeah. I mean, but you got to try to catch the Latino man as fast as possible.
3: Just leave the baby. Baby's not going anywhere.
0: Man. Yeah, see, like if that guy walks into Old Navy, I got my...
1: Oh, you should have your eyes peeled.
0: Oh, my God.
1: Do they have, like, store security at Old Navy?
0: I have not been in an Old Navy in 25 years.
3: No way.
4: I wouldn't think they would have security.
1: I wouldn't think so, right? No. It's just the staff has to deal with it.
4: Yeah.
0: Yeah. The staff is one 16-year-old.
1: So good luck.
0: Yeah.
1: Good luck with everything. One more maybe perv to tell you about. I guess if you're riding your electric scooter through the city nude, you might be a pervert.
0: You might.
1: You might be. This happened in Oklahoma, and here's the story now from News 4.
7: Imagine you're in your front yard when a naked man flies down the street on an electric scooter. That's what one resident in this Midwest city neighborhood says she saw. Court documents allege 44-year-old Jason Wise was doing just that shortly after midnight, September 5th.
8: What the hell are you doing, bro?
7: A neighbor who was outside at the time, catching it on her security cameras. Don't blink or you'll miss him as he zips down East Jarman Drive.
4: What is he doing? Is he hosing?
1: Can you imagine being in your garden? And it's like,
0: what are you doing that at midnight for?
4: Yeah, why is he out
0: there? This whole neighborhood's nuts.
1: There were so many people outside.
0: You're
1: at midnight.
0: You're gardening at midnight?
1: I mean, if you just got home from work, you worked a night shift,
4: you got a water?
1: And that's a young child.
0: That's
1: a kid gardening at midnight.
0: What's he doing at midnight?
1: What are you doing at midnight watering
4: the lawn? Is he picking his nose?
1: Yes, picking his nose and watering the lawn.
4: What's going on?
1: Oh, no, the lawn. He saw a lot. This nude, chubby little nose picker has been forced to midnight water.
0: That's terrible.
1: At
7: the time, catching it on her security cameras. Don't blink or you'll miss him as he zips down East Jarman Drive, less than half a mile from Country Estates Elementary School. The homeowner saying he went up and down her street twice before being spotted by the police. When asked to stop, police say he took off on the scooter, then tried to hide. Wise was arrested, and when asked by police why he was naked...
8: Why are you naked?
9: That's what's fun with us.
8: Huh?
9: Bored.
8: So you're out around naked?
9: No, actually, I'm drunk.
7: The arrest warrant also noting that Wise smelled like alcohol. In Midwest City, Paisley Porter, Oklahoma's News 4.
0: Man, oh man.
1: Like, I just really need to find out why the chubby topless kid is watering a lawn at midnight. Like, that's the big question.
0: Why was he out there?
1: Why was your child picking his nose and watering the lawn at midnight?
4: This is a rough neighborhood, huh?
0: It is. I mean, honestly, how old do you think that kid is?
1: 10?
4: Yeah.
1: 9?
4: That's it.
0: Up at midnight.
1: Watering
0: lawn outside.
1: With like one stream from a hose. That ain't going to do nothing.
0: In jogging pants and no shirt.
1: Get a sprinkler.
0: There's a few photos like this running around of me at that age, and
1: picking
0: it is terrible.
1: Shirtless.
0: Not picking my nose,
4: yeah,
0: but shirtless.
1: Oh, yeah, he definitely ate it.
4: And so his parents released the video of him.
0: Oh, that's devastating. Blur me out.
4: Yeah, blur your kid out. I mean, the parents aren't very good. I don't know. Your kid's out picking his nose.
1: Maybe get child protective services involved here. Why are you forcing your kid to water the lawn at midnight?
4: Maybe he just wanted to. I don't know. Did they know he was out there watering? Lights are on.
1: Why would a kid be watering the lawn
4: himself?
0: I would be... quite upset. I'd be quite upset to find out that, like, Stella at the age of 10 was outside on the front lawn watering.
1: No, you know, I've got it. Look at him. He's a lazy baby like Chuck. So I said to Chuck before I left for work in the morning, Chuck, you make sure you water the lawn today. That's your chore for the day, okay?
0: Sure, yeah.
1: I'll do it. I get back from work. Chuck, you watered the lawn?
0: Oh, yeah.
4: It's midnight.
1: Did you water the lawn, Chuck?
0: No.
1: Okay, you got to do it before you go to bed tonight, okay?
0: No, sure, I'll do it before I sleep.
1: You got to do it before you go to bed.
0: I don't plan on sleeping tonight.
1: You going to bed, Chuck? You did water the lawn, right?
0: Not yet. I'm not tired yet. I wait for midnight.
1: He's a little lazy, baby.
4: I don't know.
3: That's not the time to water your lawn anyway, right?
0: You can water it at night.
4: Yeah, you can, but bugs, they say not to do it that late.
0: What time you guys watering?
1: What do you want? What are you estimating?
4: What are you
1: watering
4: talking
1: time?
4: About? Don't water at midnight.
3: No.
4: Water early in the morning is a good time.
0: I've heard that you water out. At night.
3: Really?
4: Or before.
3: Maybe that's why my lawn stinks.
0: It stinks.
4: I wouldn't water at midnight.
3: Lawn. I should get out there.
0: Because you want it to be able to sit there for a little
1: we
0: bit.
1: We always so do ours early morning.
4: Yeah,
0: mine's
4: too.
0: Early morning.
1: Early morning is best. Between 4 a.m. and 10 a.m.
3: What do they say about midnight?
0: I'm a little early.
1: They don't say anything about midnight.
4: Oh. Nighttime. Leaving grass wet overnight in warm weather invites severe fungal diseases.
1: Ooh. Your grass is fungus.
4: So that's why you don't do the midnight
3: no,
4: watering.
3: No, mine doesn't have fungus.
0: Hmm.
3: Not watering at midnight.
4: No.
3: Just like this.
1: Oh, Jason's up picking his nose shirtless watering the lawn again.
4: Jeez. I don't think they really care about their lawn. I'm going to say, I don't know.
0: No, I think that kid's just like playing or something.
4: Kid
0: yeah, that's what I think so
1: just
0: too.
1: Just a little strange
4: I mean,
1: kid.
4: He doesn't have shoes.
0: Touch of something.
4: No shirt.
1: Man, poor little guy.
4: Picking his nose.
3: I hope they care about the
0: water
3: kid.
0: Water the lawn.
1: I know.
0: I water the lawn at midnight.
4: There's a naked man running around or driving around on a bike in the neighborhood. So
0: I water the lawn
4: or electric scooter, whatever it was.
0: I drive the car in the driveway.
1: Little rain kid.
0: Yep. Yeah.
1: Yeah, but what was Jason Wise doing? What was he?
0: He's just
1: on
0: drunk.
1: Something. You guys, no matter how much I drink, I'm not scootering.
4: No,
1: you.
4: I think there was more to it than just booze.
0: He was smart enough to know, you know, like, don't tell the cops exactly what I'm on, I think, you know?
4: Yeah. You don't divulge everything.
0: No.
1: No.
0: And, like, he could barely speak, so something was up.
1: Coming up there about similar names, but not him. Mm. All right, a fast food freakout of a different kind up next. This time, an employee thought someone was about to hit her car in the parking lot. And this ratchet Subway employee wasn't having it.
0: Oh, no, no, no.
1: Not today! Pa-choo, pa-choo, pa-choo! And then when the cops came to talk to her, she wasn't having that either.
10: Pa-choo, pa-choo, pa-choo.
1: Here's the story from WSVN-TV.
11: This cop stop at Subway.
12: What's going on?
13: You tell me.
11: Is not for food.
12: I'm going to ask you one more
13: time. Leg on my arm.
0: Oh, no.
13: Oh, no. Oh, no.
11: It's about a beef.
12: It's an investigation.
11: Involving an employee.
12: That's it.
11: Who took a break from behind the counter.
12: Here you go.
11: To pack heat. In a tense exchange at 14th and Alton.
12: All of you were in the car?
13: Yes.
11: Body camera footage obtained exclusively by 7 News shows what came just after a group of 6 in a truck backing out of a parking spot said they dealt with that spring night.
14: Thanks, we're going to hit the car. So okay. She bursts out raging. She pulls out her coworker and starts slamming on my car.
12: Okay.
14: She pulls out the firearm. Yeah. From her purse, she threatens us.
11: Police and witnesses say 33-year-old Will Nat Young ran out of the restaurant to confront those in the truck. Concerned they'd...
1: Is that like weave glue?
0: I think so. I think so. I think you might be onto something.
1: Oh, I thought it was a scar at first, but I think it's weave glue, right?
4: Yeah.
0: Yeah, it's some kind of glue, bro.
3: Her edges don't look nice.
0: No, you got to really clean that up.
1: I'm just going to fix that. Pull that. Maybe it got pulled back during the scuffle.
11: Restaurant to confront those in the truck, concerned they'd hit her parked car. A witness said the truck's driver tried smoothing it over, but...
12: I heard her say, "Give my purse, my gun's in there," and somebody handed her a purse. She reached in her purse and ran to the truck, and she put it in the side of her waistband. So all of you were in fear for your lives?
14: 100%.
13: Yeah.
15: It was in this slot that March night where employees told cops their truck was blocked in by an improperly parked car, and when they tried to back out, that's when the employee from this Subway came out hot.
13: I said, "Hey, you're about to hit my car."
11: Officers allege Young was the aggressor.
16: She has her
11: gun, ammo, and purse collected.
0: Oh, yeah, look at
13: they were about to hit my car. I never pointed it. If I was going to... It's on safety.
11: Arrested for aggravated assault with a firearm, a charge that was later dropped. She still faces less serious charges of improper exhibition of a firearm and resisting arrest.
13: Oh, no. Oh, no, no.
4: But she hates that mugshot.
10: Oh, my God.
0: Oh, it's terrible.
10: But I did notice there at the end, like, that's...
13: It's on safety.
11: Arrested.
10: That's how she
0: looks. That's just the look. Yeah. Mm.
1: She don't care. Maybe she normally has that, this little thing around
0: it. Oh, maybe. I don't know. I mean, it's wild. I don't know.
1: You gotta cover up your wee blue.
4: I think it was because of the little scuffle.
0: Yeah, maybe. Yeah.
1: I hope. I hope she doesn't normally look like that. Because I don't want you making me a sandwich if I can see your wee blue.
0: Yeah, because it looks like your skin's falling off and stuff.
1: It looks
0: you
1: like
0: know?
1: Some sort of scar.
0: Mm-hmm.
4: Yeah.
1: I'll pass on the
0: phone. I like it my way, and you're an artist, but.
10: Okay, there's a strange new reason that Gen Z apparently is ghosting dates. And it all comes down to money.
16: Let's talk about dating, especially among our young Gen Z friends.
0: This is who I turn.
16: Well, it turns out love
0: advice.
16: Is in the air until the bill arrives. A new survey from Zelle, the payment service, finds that, well, Gen Z definitely into a hot and heavy social life. They're just having a hard time making that work financially, especially when it comes apparently to splitting the bill. According to Zelle, 52% of Gen Z say they have ghosted, blocked, or unfollowed people they've gone on a date with to avoid making good on having said, yeah, I'll pay you back next time or I'll get it next time, whatever, however it's going to work. It's an indication that a lot of people are now trying to have their cake, as it were, but not pay the bill, quite simply. Also, the survey finds that 20% of Gen Z respondents say they have gone into debt to maintain an active social life. 19% have asked family or friends for financial support for their social lives.
1: They need your book that you're going to write now. Cheap F&Ds or whatever.
0: Yeah. F on the cheap.
1: F on the cheap. Yeah.
0: Yeah.
1: That's what they need. Jason wants to write a book called F'n on the
0: Cheap. I mean, now's the time, obviously.
4: Yes. Go for a walk, right, in the woods or something.
3: Yeah, I don't want to give it all out. Yeah, you got to pre-order and everything, you know?
1: Pre-order it.
0: Okay.
1: F'nonthecheap.com.
3: I don't have that many places. Listen, I'm trying to work on that.
0: Yeah. Do you not think that it would sell a little bit?
1: Yes, of course it would.
0: Like, if he was like...
1: Right now? Yes.
0: If he called it F'n on the Cheap, a Gen Z guide to dating in the... Modern times.
4: Seems like a pretty light book. I don't know how many things would be in there.
1: We'll help you research.
4: Maybe you could just do like a social media series.
3: I got
4: series.
3: Some on the top of my head.
1: A social media series.
0: Yeah, that's fine.
3: Hi, welcome to F'n on the Cheap.
0: I'm Jason for F'n
1: on the Cheap.
3: Are your pockets a little empty, but you still want to get laid? I know where I can take you. You ever had sex in a public park?
0: Not recommended.
3: Not recommended, but you should try it. Have you ever had sex in a car?
1: You're a real douche nozzle or bitch face if you are on a date with someone and because it comes to splitting the bill, you ghost them so you don't have to pay your hat.
0: It is awful, but I think it is happening all the time. I would be devastated, man, if I was out with a girl and then all of a sudden she just left. It'd be so crazy.
4: She left.
0: She just left.
1: She ghosts you.
0: Yeah.
4: In the middle?
0: It would be terrible.
1: Well, and that's right after. Like, yeah, before the bill comes. Yeah. Or the bill comes and you're like, I'm just going to run to the bathroom.
0: Yeah,
1: and
0: like that. God. I mean, that's awful.
4: That's crazy to do. Oh, no.
0: I got 100 ideas for you here for your book.
3: Here, give us
4: 100.
0: Already 100.
3: Oh, no. We don't want her help.
4: You don't need Jason.
3: We don't want her help.
4: And forget
0: She's
4: it.
0: Already writing the book for me.
4: Oh, well, it's a done.
3: Why are you taking
4: deal.
3: This from? All right.
0: Am
3: I the author?
1: No, you're not anymore.
0: No.
3: Well, you can say I am.
0: This is mine now.
3: Forward by Jason Watson.
4: Some of the suggestions.
0: Some of these are great.
3: Don't
4: what are
3: take
4: they?
3: It.
4: You have to share a couple.
0: Okay.
1: F'n on the Cheap.
3: You ever got a BJ in a border boy?
0: It's not. Yours is more exciting than
3: I
0: this.
3: I bet ChatGPT is just not saying that.
0: This is just cheap. Play cards.
1: What?
3: What? No, that's
0: coffee
3: not it.
0: And a walk, ice cream date, sunset picnic,
3: no.
0: Walk a nature trail,
3: see, yeah,
0: cook dinner fun. Together, make a homemade pizza, bake cookies, taco night at home,
3: yeah.
0: Trivia night, do a puzzle.
3: Hold on.
0: Library date.
3: ChatGPT's got it wrong. Those are cheap date ideas. I'm
0: oh,
3: just talking
0: you
3: about
0: want a
3: places
0: effing,
3: to F for cheap.
1: Effing on the cheap.
3: For little okay. to no money.
1: F'n
0: he
1: on
0: says,
1: the
3: where can you have sex with no money?
0: Not dates.
4: I don't think.
0: But
3: full on sex.
4: We're doing.
3: That's not what we're doing.
4: I mean, the story wasn't about.
0: But no, his right. is.
4: I know his is, but
3: yeah, mine's effing on the cheek.
4: I know, but you kind of got to get to that point
0: it
4: that
0: is
4: you
0: like,
4: want to do that.
0: I don't think I'm going to be able to answer your friend.
3: Good.
4: Yeah,
10: still your idea.
0: Oh, no, it did. Massage night, shower together, candlelight, music playlist, blindfold.
3: What if you
0: take turns choosing what happens next?
3: What if you don't have a house, ChatGPT?
10: Under the bridge.
0: He has no house.
3: That's what I'm talking about.
17: I've seen a house.
0: No.
17: Pretty sure I've seen
0: home.
4: Well, you live with your parents.
0: Now what?
17: You gas station bathroom.
3: Oh, you're effing on the cheap. Nobody said it was luxurious.
4: Ideas.
17: Oh my God.
0: This
17: How
0: book
17: did you
0: has
17: get
0: gotten
17: those
0: gross.
17: Rectal warts?
3: Top of a parking structure.
10: Oh, illegal.
4: All illegal.
17: All illegal.
4: Jason,
17: it is legal.
3: Hey, I'm not responsible for
4: dirty
3: any
4: and illegal suggestions.
17: Yes.
3: Well, what'd you think effing on the cheap was?
4: Yeah.
0: Bang at a friend's place.
4: Yes. The title tells you everything.
0: Private short term rental.
3: There you go.
0: It can only come up with 10 because you don't have a home. Oh, well, 10, and everything is like rent a place.
4: Like I said, short book.
3: Do you know how much you can rent a hotel room for just for about a 6-hour block during the day?
10: Down the street here.
4: Pretty
0: cheap.
4: Bucks.
0: Pretty cheap.
3: Pretty cheap.
10: The one I passed by in the morning right now, it's like 27.
0: Yep.
3: Effing on the cheap.
10: Well, that's cheap.
3: Get your copy today.
10: Yeah. Get your bed bugs there as well.
3: Hey, I'm not responsible for anything that happens to you if you follow through with the advice of effing on the cheap.
0: No, that's true.
10: There's
0: people are doing all the time.
10: I know, but there's a reason you don't F on the cheap. Many reasons.
4: Many reasons.
0: Yeah. And the older you get, the less you want to do it on the cheap.
3: Quit poo-pooing the idea. We're trying to sell books here.
17: I get it.
3: I got AI writing it, and you're saying it's a bad idea?
10: Not writing it.
3: It's dirty. It's never going to sell.
10: Just a germination of ideas.
3: I'm on my own.
0: Just a little germination of ideas.
10: Someone says, at our swingers club, it's $40 to get in.
3: Cheap.
10: Right? That's effing on the cheap.
3: Mm-hmm. And multiple partners? Wow. Let's add that to the list.
0: Yeah,
3: Swingers
0: put
3: Club.
0: Put it down.
10: I'm trying to. They gave us the name of it. I'm not
0: saying
10: it. Oh, yeah.
0: Stop it.
10: Lisa.
4: Dirty.
0: Let me see this.
10: Oh, here we go. Yeah, look. This is it.
3: Oh, they're using AI too.
10: Yeah, everyone's using AI. Panties and boxers night.
4: BDSM
10: couples
4: night.
10: $40. Single ladies 25. Single males 100.
3: Is BDSM night? They have a Deadpool mascot?
10: Yes.
0: Yep.
10: Halloween glow party. Thankful for my hot wife night.
0: Oh, hot wife
4: You have
0: wife
4: to bring
0: night.
4: A snack to share at the BDSM night party, just so you know.
17: I
4: your
17: hate
4: snack
17: that.
4: Ideas ready.
17: I
18: Provided
17: hate
18: bring
17: that.
18: Snack to share. What's I got the buffalo chicken dip. Hot buffalo
0: oh
18: chicken dip.
0: Oh, my God. Everyone's gross.
3: What's a good snack for BDSM fun?
4: I don't know.
3: Like carrot sticks?
4: I would love to know the snacks that were provided.
3: I brought chips and sour cream and onion dip.
17: Just chips, bag
0: no,
17: of chips.
0: No, that's how I know everyone's gross, honestly.
10: Because they're snacks.
0: No, because when I
10: people
0: see...
10: people don't eat snacks.
0: Listen, Dave, we've played
10: yes,
0: a couple...
10: this lady is not there.
0: No. We've played a couple of these places. There was that one place in New York, which seemed like a vampire sex club, and they released a video, and like every single person in there was like a model. And I think it's like legit. This is not that. This is basically my metal detecting gatherings where they will also bring a potluck.
10: What else have you seen, Lisa?
4: The Wild West after dark, you also need a snack. Chuck.
17: Chuck, it's your dream Wild
4: you can
17: West
4: wear
17: after
4: a cowboy
17: dark.
4: Hat.
17: Your
4: and
17: chaps.
4: Bring a snack.
17: Your assless chaps and your leather vest.
0: I'm definitely not the only one in chaps there.
4: If that person could text us and let us know about the snacks, that'd be great.
17: Yes.
4: That'd let us know if they go
0: oh,
4: to any
0: I feel
4: of these
0: bad.
4: Nights.
0: I didn't mean to tell
4: well,
0: you that your place was terrible.
17: Oh, it's okay. Yep. We okay. bring crackers and pepperoni and cheese. Like a charcuterie.
0: Oh, no. You got Lisa stomping over there. You got Lisa playing the drums. She can't take a pepperoni sex night. Come on. Homemade charcuterie board. Lisa's stomping over there like mad.
4: Oh my God, that's so funny.
0: It's not what we thought
4: Are
0: it'd
4: they
0: be.
4: Serious?
0: No, they're real.
10: All the details.
3: Usually grab and go stuff.
0: Yeah.
4: Pepperoni.
0: I also don't want to do sexual things with everyone smelling like cheese and pepperoni.
10: Dear God. Pepperoni breath?
0: Please, no.
3: Because you bring in the full log that you cut?
0: No, probably those little slices. I buy it for myself every once in a while. Yeah, I make myself my own.
10: Party.
0: Well.
10: Chuck has his own swingers party. You
0: know? Alone.
10: Swings with himself.
3: And his assless chaps eating pepperoni.
10: So coming up this weekend, they have an electric restraint night.
3: Dang.
0: Okay, so the people who like electrodes.
10: Where leather meets lasers.
3: Whoa. That sounds cool.
0: Do you have to bring snacks?
4: I don't see anything about snacks.
10: There's nothing about snacks on this one.
4: I feel like I've been obsessed about snacks at swinger parties before.
10: You have.
4: I think it's been a bit.
10: Well, I don't know if it came up, like someone
4: something
10: brought
4: about
10: it
4: the
10: up.
4: Cheese
10: yeah,
4: or something.
10: Someone brought cheese and they just sat in. Yes, they had a bad experience because all they did was like stand in the corner
4: that's
10: and eat the
4: right.
10: snack.
0: Yes, that's it.
4: It's funny.
0: Yeah.
4: Yeah.
0: I mean,
4: because you don't expect there to be snacks there. But I guess you need to keep up your energy, right?
0: You do. I guess you do.
4: Energy
10: I
4: bar.
10: Have an energy drink or something.
4: Yeah.
0: I mean, I would
10: pepperoni.
0: Be pretty hungry. It'd be nice.
4: You need to have an account.
0: An account. Sign on up. It'd be wild if it just was like, oh, Dave.
10: Oh, get out of here. Welcome back.
4: They remember his sign-in information.
0: Yeah. Hi, Dave.
19: Oh.
0: Yeah, see, that's not real at all.
19: Yeah, the nipple is real.
0: I think it's an AI.
4: Yeah, that's not.
10: They don't show names on AI.
0: Yeah, they can. Yeah, they do. AI's full porn. No, you can get all the stuff you want.
10: Wow, they're planning right into the
4: pineapple
10: next year. Amazing. All sorts of stuff going on here, but yeah, then snacks is too much.
0: It is wild. Oh, my.
3: You want to talk to pepperoni and cheese?
4: Yeah.
3: She's on the line.
4: Oh, she.
10: Pepperoni and cheese is here?
3: Yeah. So you're distracted by the side. So I want to let you know.
10: Hey, pepperoni and cheese. How are you?
20: Hey, I'm good. How are you guys?
10: Oh, it's a lady. Why did I think it was a guy?
0: No, he said it was a lady.
10: Oh, okay. Well, you did. Yeah. So you attend these functions?
20: Yeah. So probably twice a month, depending on my family schedule, you know, weekends, family time.
10: Okay. Be honest with us. What's the talent like there? What are the people like? Because we've seen it, and it looks like, your average Walmart shopper wants to suck you. What's it looking
20: like? So the best thing about this community is everyone is so welcoming, no matter what you look like, no matter what you're wearing. Like, you can dress up in the outfit that's, the attire for that night. My first night was 1950s themed. I wore a 1950s dress, cute shoes, and an apron, and I brought food to heat up in their oven. Okay.
0: Yeah.
20: But after that, I started wearing less and less clothing. Now I, wear skimpy outfits, and it's amazing, and I love it. But yes, everyone of different body shapes, different sizes.
0: Yes. Ages.
20: You saw the Deadpool mask.
0: Yes.
20: Yeah. Roughly, I don't see anyone more younger than 24. So, but it goes up to, 70s, 80s.
10: Okay, I will say there's a 80s. Picture here I'm looking at, and they look better than I expected, I guess.
0: Yeah.
20: Right. The electric night that's this weekend, that is the night where there's two DJs that come in, and they do that once a month, and it's electric music, a lot of, techno stuff, and the most couples come on that night because they're dancing and they're having a great time, but they do end up in the orgy room.
0: Yes, of course. That's where you end up.
3: Take me to the OG.
0: Of course.
20: A lot of there's five bedrooms, but there's also open play areas you can play anywhere, and then there's also the outside area where they have smoking and they have fire pits, and it's just a social gathering. But then eventually you talk to some people and you flirt a little bit, and then you make your way to a bedroom or a bench. And
10: pepperoni and cheese. What's the craziest night you've had?
0: Oh wow.
10: In a radio-friendly way.
0: Way. She can't.
10: So think about radio-friendly way.
20: I bring, I usually bring new people because I'm a single lady. So people will talk to me at these vanilla meet and greets, and they're like, can you bring me to that night so it's a little cheaper or whatever? And, that way I have someone to talk to. Of course. I'll bring you. I'll tell you all about it. I'll give you the rundown before we go in. And then they've watched me play with other people that I've known before. Like I said, I've been going for about a year, year and a half. Mm-hmm. So I usually go in, talk to people, and sometimes new people will want to play, and I'll, you know, we'll go over to the GH area.
10: GH.
20: And the
10: glory
20: GH.
10: Hole.
20: Yes, thank you.
10: Oh, my.
2: Would you take me to the glory hole?
3: So where are the snacks?
10: Yeah, how do they sell these snacks?
3: How close to the orgy room?
20: So it's behind a curtain, and I actually asked for it. My first few months there, I was like, hey, you don't have one of these? He's like, no. But the next time I went, there was.
10: I can cut you in the orgy room.
3: She's talking about the glory hole still.
0: She likes the glory hole.
20: The snacks are by the front door. As soon as you walk in, there's two tables. One's for desserts, one's for other crackers and stuff. And then there's just an array of everything. Of course, the BDSM night has the best snacks. They have the most snacks.
10: But
20: there's usually cheese and crackers. There's like someone brought a tiramisu cake from Costco.
10: Tiramisu!
0: Costco. Nice.
3: What's the best snack cookies you've ever had?
10: Swinger snacks.
20: Well, I mean, his name was Kevin.
2: She was ready for that one.
10: She was
2: ready.
0: I bet that thing was a pepperoni.
20: It's a great place.
0: Yeah, I bet.
20: Puerto Rican? I don't know.
10: Puerto Rican sausage.
18: Chorizo!
10: Chorizo sausage!
20: I've been a wing woman. Been winging women for a few men, and they get the lowdown, and they bring their friends later, and it's a great time, and everyone's so welcoming and friendly, and you know, we go back to our normal lives during the week.
3: Yeah, it's just a bang.
10: How many random sausages have you partaken in, do you think, in that?
20: I can't count at this point, but it's a lot of fun.
10: Yeah.
20: I don't know everyone's name, but that's, you know, kind of the fun about it, and you know, they all have to register on the profile. They all have to put their ID in to get in. And the owners, you know, they keep you safe. Like, they tell me, hey, we had a problem with this guy last time. Is he in your DMs? Immediately, I block him.
10: Okay.
0: Yeah, you got to do that.
20: The up and up.
0: You got to do that.
10: Professor Chuck, any other questions?
0: No, not really. I think I've taken care of most of my concerns.
10: Now, let me
20: I sent you some pictures.
10: Oh, you did?
0: My.
10: Where?
0: Okay.
10: Where'd you send them? In our text?
2: Email?
20: Well, yeah. You've mentioned them on the air a couple times.
10: Yeah, I don't see them.
2: No, from before? Or now?
20: Maybe, probably.
10: Oh,
20: I can send you some more, and then I'm going to send you the outfit.
0: Yeah, Dave needs to know.
10: Yep.
20: Okay. I'm going to send you the outfit I'm going to wear Saturday.
10: Okay. And what Saturday? Saturday is this laser and what's it called? Electric
20: laser
10: restraint?
20: And strappy. Yeah. And I have like a dress that looks like a restraint dress, but it's not leather. It's nice and comfy.
10: Okay.
3: Oh, we'd
20: but it looks like
3: it.
20: Restrainy.
0: Yeah, well, she's going to send
20: really
0: it for sure.
10: Yep. All right, listen, thank you so much for that little insight. We appreciate it.
20: I gotta go back to the office.
0: Yeah,
20: okay.
0: Get
10: back to the
18: office.
0: Keep
18: it a secret. They don't know you're a sucker.
0: All right,
20: they all know.
0: Oh,
10: pepperoni and cheese.
0: You tell everybody.
10: Pepperoni and cheese.
0: Pepperoni and cheese.
2: Why are you wearing those glasses?
0: What's happening over there?
10: Why did you put your glasses on?
0: I'm in an utter state of shock right now.
2: Crooked.
3: That's what he looks like when he comes out of the glory hole.
0: My goodness. Well,
2: pepperoni and cheese.
10: Pepperoni and cheese.
0: What a hell of a nickname to get.
18: At a swingers club.
10: Hey, is pepperoni and cheese sucky yet?
0: Yeah.
10: Over there behind the GH.
0: Yeah. I mean, you wonder what a glory hole lady is like. That's a glory hole lady. She wants to be inside the hole. You know, servicing
10: like
0: everybody.
10: She made them get a glory hole there.
0: So that she could do the stuff, you know?
3: She loves sausage. Yeah. I can see a couple changes in this place. Where am I going to blow strangers? Yeah, you got a curtain up here.
0: I got a few ideas.
10: Goodness gracious. All right, coming up, those Fugan Italians. What was lurking behind the walls of a house in Italy? Let's get to that.
21: Those Fugan Italians.
0: I don't understand this, because if this happened to me, I'd be like, hey, shh, shh, shh, shh, shh, shh. What, Dave?
10: You find millions of dollars of cash in the walls and floor of your Italian home?
0: I didn't find anything, Dave. I don't know what you're talking about, Dave.
2: Don't tell anyone.
0: Nope, you just got to buy things with cash. You know what I'm saying, Dave?
5: Here's the story. Take a listen.
6: What was lurking behind the walls of this house in Italy? Authorities say more than 3 million euros in cash.
10: 3 million euros.
6: CNN reports Catabignetti raided an apartment in Naples, arresting 34 people and discovering the jackpot, worth around $3.6 million U.S.
10: Isn't this that movie?
6: Video shows law enforcement officers pulling stacks of banknotes out of walls, floor tiles, and closets. The report says they also confiscated 11 luxury watches and a cache of weapons. The report says this raid was the result of a months-long investigation in which authorities wiretapped the cell phones of incarcerated mobsters that were smuggled into them. Those arrested were charged with mafia association, drug trafficking, extortion, and other crimes. The confiscated money will reportedly go to the country's Justice Fund, which supports victims of organized crime.
10: So much money.
0: It's so much money. I would not even want to be in that home. It literally is that movie where they busted the wall down. Yeah, The Rip, the right? Rip. It was just all the walls were full of money.
10: Yeah.
0: This is what this is. You don't want to
1: so
0: be.
1: So they reported they found 3.6 million.
0: Right. But at the same time, you know who you're dealing with.
1: Yeah, I guess.
0: So I'm not
1: making any mistakes.
0: I would hate to even be in that home. I really would. Like, because if it gets busted and I'm there,
1: plant it, spread it out a bit.
0: I know. It probably is spread out.
1: Oh, you're right. That's probably just
4: probably more of it.
0: Probably is spread
1: damn,
0: out.
1: Oh, damn.
0: Yep. Yep.
10: Those are my thoughts, not yours. I'm Dave Hunter on Dave and Chuck the Freak.
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10: When we come back, what horrible place did our idiot criminal of the day run to as he was trying to escape the cops? How did a photo op land another idiot tourist in big trouble? And how is Ryan doing with a family of 47 now?
0: Oh, my God.
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22: While we were in Mexico, it was Valentine's Day. 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
0: Okay.
22: So you do a sauna and a steam, and then when you leave there, you go to the change room, you strip down, and they take you up for your massage. Really good massage. Like, I felt amazing after it. The weird part is they kept saying stuff to you.
23: Hello, Senor Daddy.
22: She's like, this is your time.
0: Oh, like inspirational?
22: Yes.
23: No. Senor Dave. She was drifting away. Senor Dave. Think about your toes. Feel it in your toes. Now you're feeling it in your calves. Moving up to your knees.
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23: Now you feel it in your penis.
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22: Okay.
23: Now to your boobies.
22: Oh, wow. Goodness.
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2: Tracking areas of rain today. Our high temperature 62 in Sioux Falls with a south wind at 15 to 25 miles per hour. The showers breaking up tonight. Low temperature at 57. Not gone entirely, however. Tomorrow, a chance of a shower in the morning. Better chances of rain late Friday night. High temperature 66. From the Storm Center at Kelloland TV, I'm meteorologist Brian Karstens.
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11: No, it was my mistake. 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No one to blame but myself here.
13: Totally asleep.
11: But we are going to check in with our buddy Ryan, who...
13: It's a big promise.
11: As you may or may not know, has just welcomed another little...
13: Little Ryan.
11: Little Ryan offspring into the world. Birth happening just a little
13: Jason's
11: while ago.
13: Jason's out of
12: my office. Just put him on hold, for God's sake.
15: We were chatting about something.
12: I know.
15: He's not old. I mean, I can't talk to the guy without talking to the guy. I know.
11: Oh, you're a jackass.
15: We were talking for
12: Ryan.
15: A second.
16: Hello.
12: Hey. Hello. Hey, congratulations. Yay. Yay. Yay.
11: You impregnated your lady again. So
16: yep,
11: everything
16: pretty
11: went
16: good at it.
11: Everything went smoothly.
16: Yeah. Yep. Everything's good. Baby's good. Mom's good. Now I'm ready to get the hell home.
11: Oh, you're still at the hospital?
16: Yeah. We're hopefully we'll be leaving this afternoon.
11: Okay.
13: Oh,
11: but,
13: that's nice.
16: That's what the plan is.
11: So now you
16: I
11: have
16: don't be here anymore.
11: You no, have 17 no. under 4, and how are you planning to deal with all that?
16: Well, first off, I'm going to need a raise.
12: Right.
16: From you guys.
12: Yeah. Yeah.
11: Okay.
12: Uh-huh.
11: Right.
12: The yeah, there's tons of money
16: in
12: radio.
16: I know it's in the budget.
12: Yeah.
16: So
12: oh,
16: we're
12: yeah.
16: good.
12: Yeah, everything's fine.
11: Yeah.
16: But no, it's good. Everything's good, man. She was kind of a little bitch last night, but she's cool. We love her.
14: She cried a lot.
11: Oh, yeah.
12: You know, they don't know what's going on. It was no. all warm and cozy.
11: Oh, I
12: and
11: thought he they're... meant his wife.
12: No,
11: oh,
12: the baby.
11: Oh, my God.
14: The baby. Okay.
11: The
14: baby.
11: Yes, the baby.
12: So give us all the deets. Oh, hey, wait, name, what do you got?
16: All right, name is McKinley.
12: McKinley.
16: Weight was McKinley, yep.
12: Okay.
16: Weight was five. She's little, man, like 5'11". Oh, 5 pounds, 11 ounces.
14: Wow, that's tiny. Tiny girl.
12: Yeah.
16: Yep. But she looks exactly like her other siblings, so
14: yeah.
16: I know it's mine. That's cool.
12: Yay!
11: That's good. That always helps.
15: I didn't know you had concerns.
11: That does help.
14: Yeah.
11: You never know these days.
12: You do never know.
11: I you guess. Never right. know.
12: You never. Do never know.
15: You're holding
14: you do have the
15: people.
14: Cutest kids, Ryan. You really do. They are super cute.
16: Thank you. Thank you. Well, that made the entire night when I saw Lisa commented on the on my Instagram post.
11: That's
16: I was
11: incredible.
16: Like, oh, my gosh, I made it.
11: Yeah.
16: I made it.
11: She's never commented on anything I've done. Never once.
14: Yes, I am.
11: No, she did one time when
14: come
11: she was
14: on.
11: Like, you're not friends with an astronaut. Yeah, yeah like that.
12: Yeah,
11: she did do that. She was
12: that.
11: Friends with an astronaut.
12: Yeah, for sure. So now your oldest is 4?
16: Yeah, he's 4. So we got boy who's 4, girl who's 2.5, and then this newborn.
12: Holy hell. Wow. Like, are you honestly, all jokes aside, are you prepared to deal with 3 kids under 4?
16: I think so.
12: Now,
16: I mean, I don't know.
11: Yeah,
16: we got to see what happens.
11: Yeah, yeah. Yeah,
12: Chuck has
11: know.
12: Been saying on the air that you're highly religious and don't believe in birth control.
11: Yeah.
12: So more on the way?
16: No, more on the way. They took away that option. They got rid of them tubes. Baby.
11: Oh, tied them up.
14: Okay.
11: Yeah.
14: No
12: Ryan
14: kids.
12: And I chatted hey. About this because the same thing happened with Amber because it was a scheduled C-section. So they asked her, hey, if you guys are done, we can, you know, do the tubal ligation, whatever it's called, while we're in there.
11: Okay.
12: And Amber's like, yeah, I think you good with that? I'm like, yeah, I'm good with that.
11: Oh, yeah. Incredible stuff.
12: And I don't have
16: yeah,
12: to go
16: take
12: get.
16: Take them bad boys out.
12: Yeah. Mm-hmm. I don't have to go get snipped. They were opening her anyway.
14: Already there. Yeah.
12: Right. So let's get it done.
11: I get it. I do.
16: Speaking of that, Chuck, I got some photos for you and Jason.
11: No, please no.
12: Oh, my God.
16: Yeah.
12: Graphic
16: yeah,
12: birth
16: you
12: photos?
16: You want to see inside my wife?
12: Oh, my God.
16: My wife?
15: I mean, I was going to ask her, but sure, if you got them.
14: Oh, my.
12: Can I see no, inside your
11: like
12: wife?
11: Like her inside her guts?
16: So, yeah. So, right as they were, like, pulling the baby out, obviously C-section and all that, I was sitting back with, like, the anesthesiologist. And he's like, here, give me your phone. And he just went over top of the thing and started snapping photos, dude.
12: You
16: no. Like,
14: no.
16: Yeah.
12: No.
16: Yeah.
12: Is that legal?
14: How does your wife feel about that? Is she okay with it?
16: I think she's okay with it.
12: Okay.
15: Does she
16: also, now
15: us?
16: That I'm saying that, is that all above board?
14: I don't know.
12: I don't think it is.
14: I mean, it must
12: HIPAA,
14: be.
12: HIPAA,
11: I don't
14: be.
11: Know.
16: He's a good guy. I took the photos. I took the photos.
11: Right. Yeah, that's right. Oh, that's okay. right. You did. Go. You did.
12: Well, you didn't see it. Like, did you see it?
16: I took a little glance because they, like, you know, you wait like 25 minutes while they're getting her
11: yeah.
16: prep, and then they bring you back. And
12: we've seen you react to some videos and stuff. So how did you, like, I wasn't sure if you could handle that stuff.
16: I'm okay with it, but I think that's because it's my wife. If I was walking in on some random person's surgery, I'd be throwing up all over.
11: Oh yeah.
12: Okay.
11: So love.
16: But they
11: love.
16: gave me the baby right away, and I was like, can I put something on my arm? I don't want this gunk on me.
11: Yeah, no, yeah. That's so gross.
12: Yeah,
11: but it's so gross. Ooh. Wash it up.
12: Normally they do.
16: Yeah.
11: Yeah, well, I think sometimes there is the, no, there's like a thing to like, oh, right away, we want you to experience this birth. And I was like, experience the old table over there with the wipes.
15: Yeah, yeah. It's sometimes it's good to leave it on.
16: Yeah, when they're 4 is when I start becoming a dad, right?
14: When they're 4?
11: Yeah, because once they can throw, you know?
16: Yes. Yeah. Once they can hit a golf ball,
12: then they're your baby.
11: Yeah.
12: They're officially yours.
16: Yep. After this, I'll see this girl in 3 years.
12: Hey, I'm your dad.

0: child. Kid. It's your little offspring. So yep. It's all good. Well, listen, we won't keep you.
1: No.
0: We know that, you know, you have stuff to do there. We just wanted to check in, let everyone know that everything was going well. And yes, your brood has now grown.
2: Yep. Everything's good. I appreciate you guys reaching out.
0: Congratulations.
1: Yeah, man, get some sleep.
0: Tell Heidi we said congratulations to her. She did most of the work here. And
3: Go shoot a quick 18, man. We know you're rich. We'll let you get to the links.
4: Yeah, get to the links.
0: Last chance for the links.
3: Go rip some packs.
4: Roan's got a tea time today.
0: If you can join him.
2: I already, nice. Yeah, come out to where I'm at.
4: Okay.
0: There you go.
4: All right.
0: All right. That's Ryan with a new baby. Thanks for joining
2: us,
0: man.
4: Yeah,
3: see you
4: in
3: a while.
1: See you soon.
0: Yeah, bye. We'll talk to him soon.
1: Yeah, bye-bye. Yeah, you hang up.
0: I'll hang up.
1: Ooh, yep.
0: Awkward. Yep, there we go.
1: Awkward.
0: Couldn't find the button. Bye. Oh, God, he's still there. I hear him.
5: Yeah.
0: But
5: I wonder how he'll be when he comes back to work and how, you know, how tired he will be. And I just think it's a lot having three young kids like that.
1: It is a lot. You just hope you have the
0: three. I can't imagine.
1: Family help will help.
5: Yeah.
1: You know?
0: Yeah.
1: Grandma,
0: and it
1: grandpa.
0: Like he's got some good backup from Nene and Mima.
5: No.
1: Close. Gigi.
5: Well, maybe. I don't know what Gigi they call. But they're in Florida, though. But I don't know. Yeah.
3: No, I think they came.
0: They came back. I think they're back for the summer. Well, hopefully they're still in town. Or they head back to the swinger land known as the.
1: Oh, yeah. That's tough. Swing your life call.
3: I got that electric night going on this weekend.
1: That's right. Let them know they can get some of that here.
0: Yeah. That's right. Good luck with electric night. Ryan's favorite.
3: Get your snags.
0: Wow. All right. Moving on now. Here's a lady who was pregnant but didn't even know it. This lady got the surprise of a lifetime. And she's not massive. She's not one of these big old broads. Here's that story from Springfield, Missouri.
6: When most families get ready for a baby, they have months to choose a name, have a baby shower, and set up a nursery. But what if instead of having 9 months to prepare, you only had 2 hours?
7: Just been normal living life this whole time.
6: Anna Wolf started having some pain around midnight on August 19th. Because of her past health issues, she thought it might be appendicitis or a kidney infection. But when she finally got to the hospital around 4 a.m.
7: They did some tests and they were like, actually, you're in labor. And I was like, I'm not pregnant. And they're like, well, you're pregnant. You're pregnant and you're in labor.
6: 2 hours later, she met her daughter. The little girl had been growing inside her for about 32 weeks.
7: And it didn't feel like she was real. It didn't feel like she was mine. I was just like, I tried to go to work because I didn't have to work till 10 o'clock and it was only 6:30. So I was like, I gotta go.
6: It's called cryptic pregnancy, when a woman is pregnant but doesn't know it. Mm-hmm. Doctors at Mercy Springfield say it's extremely rare, but it does happen.
8: Every pregnancy is so different. Every woman's body is so different. Medical conditions can affect how much you show. Some babies are smaller and bigger. So it's just important, I think, to just kind of listen to how you feel. And if you're worried, I mean, it's easy enough to go check and just make sure.
7: There were a couple times that I was sick, but I just thought it was just my normal being sick because I still had my monthly cycle. Like, I still had everything else normal.
6: Whether she knew it or not, her daughter had arrived.
7: This is my favorite picture of her because whenever I went to take a picture, it was on live photo and then she waved.
6: Anna never planned on being a mom, so she had no baby names ready to go. But after meeting her, the name came to her like she had known it all along.
7: Jade just felt good, like a good, like, she's a little jewel.
6: Jade will stay in the hospital a little while longer. She was just over 4 pounds at birth and needs some more time to strengthen her lungs.
7: That also didn't help with the disassociation of, like, not feeling like she was real or mine. So then I'm, like, going to visit this baby I didn't know existed. But now that I've fallen in love with her, now I'm like, oh, I miss her. Let's go see the baby.
8: I think it's hard because, you know, your whole world just kind of flipped upside down. You know, going into that postpartum state where pregnancy is extremely emotionally draining and physically draining, there's a lot of things that we have to watch out for as far as postpartum anxiety and postpartum depression, just to make sure that the body is kind of healing and going back to normal.
6: Anna and Jade aren't facing this alone. After a friend posted about them on social media, the support came pouring in the form of diapers, toys, and bedding.
7: There's people that don't believe me, and my token to them is I hope it doesn't happen to you so that you don't have to find out how real it is.
6: Even though Anna never saw this coming, she says she's all in now, ready to be a cool mom to her wolf girl, Jade. And baby Jade.
0: Oh, you got to be all in. It's your child. You had a child.
1: I hope you're all in. Yeah. I hope you're all in.
3: I thought that was the
0: that's the reporter. That's the report.

0: For some reason, I thought that was
1: no. Just the reporter.
2: I don't know, guys. I don't know.
0: No preparation's crazy.
3: I don't know. Part of it is kind of cool. Like the 9 months leading up to having a baby is wild. There's so much worry and stress.
2: But you have time to get a room together. You got a time to buy things.
4: Take care of the baby while they're in you. Do all the right things.
2: We got a time not to put the meth down.
0: Yeah, right.
2: And make sure I'm not doing all that stuff.
0: Jesse called me right now and was like, we're having a third.
2: Tomorrow.
0: No, like right now?
2: Yeah.
0: That's
2: no, like, right.
0: Like, that's... I can't handle it.
2: Like, I was going to say, like, I know I'm an ass. Yeah. Like, I know I'm an ass.
3: Yes.
2: Okay? So, generally, my thoughts are not real to normal people. But I would be furious. And I get it. That's the a-hole response, probably. But I would be furious that you did not know that you were pregnant. What?
3: Furious? What do you mean?
2: I'm furious,
3: Chuck. You can't. You are an a-hole that you didn't know. It's a syndrome.
2: I don't believe it. I don't. My brain can't believe it.
3: It's happening.
2: You're having your monthly cycle. I don't believe that.
3: That does happen to people.
2: I don't believe it.
3: You're crazy.
2: I'm furious.
3: It's science, man. It's science.
2: I don't think it is. I think some of these doctors just make people feel better about themselves, and they just go along with it.
3: It actually happens.
1: You're wild.
2: I don't believe it.
1: He just chooses to ignore science sometimes.
0: Well, that's a cool thing these days.
1: Yeah, it is.
3: No, it's a thing. It happens. It's hard to comprehend. Yes, I get it. When
2: you
3: I was
2: are
3: lying
2: rail
3: in bed
2: thin.
3: And I felt Aiden kicking Amber, you know.
2: I saw the no feet belly. Move inside of the belly.
3: Yes, but I
2: you
3: guess
2: see
3: it's,
2: the
3: if it's tinier.
2: Arms.
4: It's hard to believe there'd be no belly at all. Like
2: extremely hard to believe.
4: Right? I don't know.
2: In fact, so hard to believe. I don't believe it.
1: No, I'm getting right.
3: Here's another idiot tourist to tell you about. They wanted the perfect shot on a beach, and then they got stranded.
2: Oh, no.
3: And then they had to spell out SOS with sticks.
2: That's not what you want.
3: It is not. Here's the story on this from Local 12. Take a listen.
5: We had our drone up in the air within a couple of minutes and located the victims.
6: Neatarts Oceanside Fire District Chief Jeff McBrayer says the rescue team arriving at Lost Boy Beach to find three tourists in their 20s had spelled out SOS on the beach using driftwood. And isolated beach and pounding surf made it for a dangerous rescue. Falling temperatures and gusty winds also raised fears of hypothermia.
1: I'm sure I'm this
5: idiot. That team made their way to a rock face, and we had to wait a little while, about 40 minutes, for the wave action to recede because we were having large waves that afternoon. Once our team was able to safely make it around the rock face, we tethered those folks with life vests and got them back to safety.
6: Officials say viral posts are luring visitors, but warn conditions can change in minutes. Visitors and locals alike need to pay close attention to those tides.
2: Yeah, it's too bad we don't just leave people, but we don't. We don't. You got yourself into it.
4: I'm going to save you.
1: That's, I know. It is unfortunate sometimes. You did it. Oh, well. Figure it out.
2: I know.
1: Figure it out or you die. Bye. Thanks for calling.
2: Oh, we always go rescue them, though.
3: Now an update on a story that was fairly devastating to me when I realized I had a lot in common with a mentally challenged man.
2: Oh,
4: an
2: yes.
4: Update.
3: An update. So remember that mentally challenged man who was scammed out of like thousands of dollars by this skincare place in a mall?
2: Yes, yeah. I do. I can't forget.
4: We'll never forget it, Dave.
2: I'll never forget it.
3: Turns out they prey on the mentally challenged.
2: Oh.
3: They got another guy.
2: No.
3: They
2: another
3: got
2: Dave.
3: Another guy.
0: And how similar is he?
3: Not to me. He reminds me more of you.
0: Oh.
3: Kind of like you and Chuck together.
0: Okay.
2: Okay, let's see.
3: Here's the update on this B&Co skincare store in California that's just a total scam.
7: I'm Christine with CBS.
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9: At that point, I was basically in their web, and I couldn't escape until call making a sale.
8: Gabe Cota spent more than $3,000 at B&Co on all these
0: items. Gorgeous.
8: He said he was drawn into the store with a free sample and a compliment from a pretty saleswoman as he was walking past.
1: The Chuck part.
8: Cota has a stutter and learning disabilities.
9: Mm-hmm. What makes me feel vulnerable would be like if somebody were to like compliment my supposed like attractiveness, because like most of my life I've never really felt attractive.
2: Oh, there's Dave.
0: It's a tough one.
3: This
2: is
3: tough.
2: Awful. That's this place has to be closed down.
8: Previously reported that the same thing allegedly happened to this man, Victor Chisholm, who spent more than $50,000 over several visits at B&Co late last year. Chisholm is also intellectually disabled.
10: Did you want to spend that much money there?
11: No. I did not.
8: Both men claim the same B&Co salesperson, this woman who introduced herself as Daniela, flirted with them and convinced them to hand over their credit cards, even when they told her repeatedly that they didn't want to.
9: At one point, like, she said that she won't take no for an answer, and then the second time, like, she tried to sweet talk me into making the sale. I said, oh, you're breaking me hard.
8: Cota was so determined to not give B&Co any more of his money that when he returned for a second time to redeem a facial he had already paid for, he locked his debit card. But he says Daniela convinced him to send her $300 over Zelle.
10: No. How does that make you feel?
9: Oh, it makes me angry, it makes me upset, and then it also makes me feel disillusioned, because I'm the kind of person who has difficulty like say no to people.
12: This is not what should be going on in our malls.
13: He's gonna keep going back, huh?
0: Yeah, I mean, she's gorgeous.
1: She's going to get him every time.
13: Yeah.
0: I mean,
1: she's going to get him every time.
13: She's going to go for those compliments.
1: That's you. Put on a dark gray bands and you get on in.
14: I'm in trouble. I'm definitely in trouble.
0: Yeah, I'm going to start putting it on a little bit. Be like, hey, how are you? I'm a bonding. I'm a for the facial.
3: Hi, would you like to come in and meet Danielle?
0: Yeah, where's Danielle at?
3: Danielle's in the back.
0: Hi, Danielle. Like to... How are you?
3: Yes.
0: It's me, Chuck.
3: Hi. How about, we've just introduced a whole new line.
0: I'll give it all a try.
3: Yes, it's
0: I want
3: it's
0: a try at all.
3: Taint firming gel.
0: I want to try that so bad for you.
3: It's
0: for you.
3: It is.
0: What is your Cash App?
3: $275.
0: Are you on OnlyFans?
3: No, I'm not. But
0: you should be.
3: Yes, I'll just $275.
0: You should be. There it is. Take it all.
3: Thank you.
0: You know
3: so
0: what?
3: Much.
0: Here, just have your own credit card. I'll just give you your own credit card.
3: Damn.
0: This comes right out of my account. It's all yours.
3: Come on, you guys.
0: I'm really confused.
3: That is wild that they're preying on these mentally challenged men.
0: Oh, you don't have to be challenged to fall for this.
3: No, I know, but they're preying on them.
13: Yeah.
2: The only thing that's stopping most guys, I think the challenged part is that most of us guys walk by a place like that with, like, there's no part of that world that I partake in. I'm not moisturizing my face. I'm not doing any of that crap. So there's nothing you can offer me. But if guys just started going in there and talking to the Danielles of the world, we're in big trouble.
13: Big trouble.
2: Big trouble. Like, they're, you know, in another world, Danielle is a Hooters waitress.
3: Yeah.
2: And Danielle does fantastic at Hooters, right? Making $50,000 a year in tips.
13: In the past.
2: That's what I'm saying. Like,
13: yeah,
2: olden times.
3: Yes. Yeah. Yeah.
2: Now they're finding mentally challenged people taking their debit cards and just racking it up.
13: They have to shut them down. How come they can't? Make them stop.
3: They're a legitimate business, and these guys have agreed
13: willingly
3: to pay.
13: Yeah.
2: That's the problem, right?
14: Yeah, he went back.
3: The crew was filming him going back, and he still got sucked in.
14: But he blocked his card, and then Zelda.
2: Don't worry, I won't pay for anything because I blocked my card.
3: Okay, perfect.
2: I have blocked my card. I went back in.
8: Cota was so determined to not give B&Co any more of his money that when he returned for a second time to redeem a facial he had already paid for, he locked his debit card. But he says Daniela convinced him to send her $300 over Zelle.
2: Daniela gets whatever Daniela wants.
3: What's she doing?
2: She just looks great. She just looks great. Him. And then she says, you know what? You're pretty handsome.
13: Yeah,
2: I can't have a Danielle tell me I'm handsome.
1: No, I know you can't.
13: Look, he got all dressed up for it, too.
2: Oh, my God, yeah. His best car clothes. Yep. Dave.
13: They all get dressed up.
2: Little Dave.
3: And he was humming.
2: Yeah.
14: It kills me.
2: Oh, my God.
14: It's you.
2: Yep.
3: Relax!
2: I mean, I'm surprised he wasn't singing Jingles.
13: Oh, if he would have been.
2: Oh, it would have been over. No, it would have been over.
14: You know
3: if he was like, the best part of waking up is a Folgers in your cup.
1: That's not acceptable. All chuckles over there can't keep it together.
3: I want to pop.
1: No.
14: If you say Dr. Pepper, baby, I'll pass out.
3: Okay. Dr. Pepper, baby, it's good and nice.
1: I can't help it.
2: Yeah, I know you can't. I know you can't. And now it's back.
3: Oh, Daniela, you bitch.
2: I mean, that's just not fair.
1: It is not fair. Those poor men. Mm. I believe that guy, that first guy with the fancy shirt, is living out of his car.
2: Oh, yeah, that's why I said it was a shirt car.
1: Yeah, because when they showed you, like, him having all the makeup in his car, like, he lifted the tarp and you could see, like, coat hangers and stuff.
2: Oh, yeah.
1: Like,
2: that was, yeah.
13: Where does he get all, he has money, though, to spend on this.
1: Yeah, you're right, Lisa.
2: Like, he might have. Maybe he just likes to keep things in his car.
1: Like, I don't think you should keep that stuff in a warm car in Los Angeles. It's not going to do well. Your
13: he
1: thousands
13: just wanted to
1: of
13: show
1: dollars.
13: The news people so he Look, put it in
2: see.
13: There.
2: Let's see. Oh, I mean, okay, he's got so all sleeping bag tarp or something. Maybe that's
13: just to protect
1: so
13: it.
1: No one would steal it?
2: I don't know.
13: Yeah.
2: It's hard to make.
13: He probably just brought it out for the news.
2: In a crazy twist for me, he was using big descriptive words at times, but then also has clear stuff going on.
1: Jason's has big words sometimes.
2: Oh, you're right. You're right.
1: Clear stuff going on.
14: I mean, he's got a better jawline than me.
2: this guy's gorgeous.
14: He doesn't look that bad.
2: No.
14: See that hair? I couldn't wear a shirt that open. The confidence of this man.
2: He's very confident.
14: He's got six buttons undone.
2: Yeah. It is incredible.
1: He's a confident man.
14: And transitional lenses, I mean, he's like doing
2: he's
14: it.
2: Got it all.
14: I couldn't dress like that.
3: You are jealous of this challenge, man.
14: A little bit.
2: Yep.
14: Danielle is not looking at me.
2: Yep. The hair of a Red Hot Chili Pepper.
13: Yep.
1: He does. But it's wild that they can just operate. But again, no one's at gunpoint here. These guys are agreeing to this and purchasing these things. So there's not much they can do about it to shut them down.
14: I thought there were extra charges. Like they took the first guy.
2: Well, they took the first guy. They just took Dave's card from him.
14: And then charged him a bunch.
2: Yes. Which is not right.
1: But as long as they gave him products or services in return.
2: Yeah. And the thing is, Danielle is in there and
13: But they charge a lot for the products.
2: Take it. Yeah, like one product is $3,000 or something. It's insane. So.
13: It's all a scam.
1: Keep an eye on your challenged folk.
2: I will.
1: You just can't let them go to the mall alone.
2: No, I can't go to the mall anymore. I know I'm too susceptible. I can be easily taken.
1: All eyes on Chuck.
3: Daniela! Oh, no, Chuck.
2: Whoa!
3: Oh, who let Chuck go to the mall?
2: I'm at the mall.
3: No!
2: Here I am.
3: Chuck!
14: Your skin looks nice. Have you been buying more of that
3: can
14: moisturizer?
3: Can I tell you I've never looked better?
1: Broke as a joke, but
3: I got no money left. I got some kind of mole girlfriend.
1: Oh no,
3: we never go out for real.
1: Oh no,
3: I'm not allowed to text her anymore.
1: Uh oh, yikes.
3: We'll
1: take a break.
3: Sure.
1: When we come back in just a moment, how much Lego did one bandit get away with? What is Gen Z asking millennials to stop doing with their texts? An idiot criminal of the day still to come.
15: Previously on Dave and Chuck the Freak.
1: Mark from Chesterfield, you're on with Dave and Chuck the Freak. Finish this. I once saw my mom or dad blank and never told them.
16: That was about 17 years old, about 2 o'clock in the morning. Hear my dad screaming at the top of his lungs. I go upstairs. I peek in the bathroom door. My mom's standing there in half of a nightgown, yelling at my dad, why did you grab the Vicks instead of the Vaseline?
2: Oh, no.
16: My dad was in the shower trying to wash the Vicks out of his butt. He grabbed the Vicks by mistake. I never told him.
1: Oh.
14: You don't want
1: those
14: that.
1: Vapors, those menthol vapors.
17: Boy, that's a sensation.
1: I can't even imagine how bad that would feel. That would make you scream.
15: It's Dave and Chuck the Freak. If it ain't broke, don't fix it. Those are words to live by. But some folks just don't get it. Out-of-state billionaires and their lobbyists are coming to South Dakota pushing Amendment L. They're trying to change the South Dakota Constitution again. Amendment L weakens citizens' power at the ballot box, taking away our right to control the future of our state. Coming after majority rule and the sacred principle of one person, one vote. Don't be fooled. Amendment L is a political ploy. More power for lobbyists and special interests, less power for everyday South Dakota citizens. The good news is South Dakotans stopped this before. 2018 and 2022, we said hell no. And we'll say it again this year. Because our Constitution isn't for sale to some Californian. Keep South Dakota, South Dakota. This November, vote no on Amendment L. Paid for by L. No.
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2: Mostly cloudy skies today and areas of showers, maybe a rumble of thunder. High temperature 62 with a south wind at 15 to 25. Pockets of rain shifting mainly east of Sioux Falls this evening, low temperature 57. We can't rule out a shower tomorrow morning, but a better chance of rain Friday night into Saturday morning, high 66. From the Storm Center at Kelloland TV, I'm meteorologist Brian Karstens.
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4: From the Kello.com News Center, I'm Tom Rooney. The U.S. Postal Inspection Service raided a business in North Sioux City yesterday. Over a dozen law enforcement vehicles spent the morning at Apex Waste Management. The FBI and IRS were also present. A Dakota Dunes home was also searched, and evidence was removed from both locations. A Sioux Falls man is losing his broker's associate license and his freedom for a few months. The South Dakota Real Estate Commission says Bolus Almas lied about having a felony conviction when he applied for his license in 2023. He was sentenced to 180 days in jail with 90 days suspended. And a Sioux Falls man will spend nearly 3 years in prison for conducting a large-scale federal income tax fraud scheme. 56-year-old Aman Abois assisted in the preparation of a false and fraudulent return and also conducted wire fraud. His actions created a total tax loss to the government of more than $540,000. From the Kello.com News Center, I'm Tom Rooney.
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2: Continue here on Dave and Chuck the Freak. How was a guy getting a heads up on Pokemon card deliveries? How much Lego did one bandit get away with? An idiot criminal of the day on the way.
16: Sir, news from the underground.
2: I'm Dave Hunter. It's time now.
17: Time of the news is.
2: For a check of the news.
17: All right.
2: What are we doing? First up.
17: Hey, there it is.
2: Yeah. This is kind of genius, but also illegal. If you know someone who delivers Pokemon cards and you want to get a heads up, because it's hard to get your hands on them, right?
17: Yeah, it is.
2: A little GPS tracker.
18: Like me, I put it in underneath their delivery van.
2: Here's
18: or something?
2: The story out of Wooster, Ohio.
17: Oh, my.
2: Take a listen in to the report here. Straight out of Wooster.
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20: Good morning. The popularity is real.
19: Everything from nostalgic toys to sports memorabilia to collector's cards.
21: Oh, my God.
20: They got the top. They got the card. It's going to sell for $8,000 to $10,000. Pokemon is absolutely the hottest thing going.
19: People lining up 100 deep outside stores on days when the packs like these are released.
20: So this set literally just hit in the last week.
22: They'll get up there early in the morning, buy everything out, and then put it on like Facebook and stuff. And like, there's like no products for anybody else.
23: People are paying thousands of dollars right now for just.
18: They spend $1 on the microphones.
23: Last reason we were there, and we met a couple people from Japan at this card show that were selling. I forget what the card was.
18: This is the news now.
23: $125,000.
22: Yeah.
23: One card.
22: Well,
23: one
22: like
23: card.
19: And at times, there seem no limits to what people might do to get inside information on where and when they're being released.
20: They are connected. I mean, they are literally, they follow different groups. They talk to different people. People that work in the stores, even, they'll try to get as much intel as they can so they can get a chance to get it.
19: On Friday, 72-year-old Kent Kubasta of Medina pleading no contest to a charge of illegal use of a tracking device.
18: I get it.
19: After a Pokemon delivery driver found the GPS tracker on her vehicle outside of a Worcester Walmart.
18: Probably his granddaughter.
19: Police say Kubasta later admitted to placing the tracking device on her car to track her location, delivery of Pokemon cards. Information that might just be already available to anyone doing some sleuthing online.
20: Facebook, sleuthing. Instagram, but especially TikTok and things like that. If you follow certain people and things like that, they'll let you know when it's going to drop.
19: Court records show Kubasta was found guilty of the misdemeanor and sentenced to community control, fined $500. Contacted by Fox 8, he declined an opportunity to comment.
20: Sure. We do put limits on how many you can buy each. We want everybody to get them. We want the 35-year-old to get them all the way to the 5-year-old kid. We want everybody to have an opportunity to enjoy the Pokemon.
18: Money talks.
24: What I don't understand is, so he follows this lady to a Walmart. They don't, like, take it from her car and put them right on the shelves, do they?
18: I don't know. Honestly, I don't know. But you probably just know that at some point the stock is put in the back and then you just wait.
24: You just hang out in a Walmart until they
18: bring
24: them out?
18: You got nothing else to do. You're a Pokemon person.
25: So what I know from a guy who is a big Funko Pop collector.
18: Yeah.
25: Is that the guys would know when the delivery was coming and they would actually sell them off the truck. So like if you knew it was coming, you could go get the early release before it even made it into the store.
24: Who would profit from that?
18: Who was making that money?
25: I don't know.
18: Yeah, he doesn't know all the details, right?
25: They could get them.
26: I don't know.
25: They could get them before.
18: Huh.
25: If you're on the inside.
18: Seems fishy.
24: Does. Someone's getting paid off.
18: Yep.
24: So the store probably made the sale, but they also got a little something.
18: That'd be my guess.
24: Right?
18: Well, think about it. Like, every place has an app, right? So maybe you just
24: buy it online,
18: but then I'm like, you know, I could give it to you right now. I mean, there is a finder's fee. $50.
25: Mm-hmm.
18: How bad do you want it?
25: You want it before it goes in the store?
18: And if not, you can get in line with everybody else.
24: And then you pay for it.
25: And it might be gone.
18: I call it the fast pass.
24: Chuck the freak fast pass.
18: Yep, the price is going up.
24: From Pokemon to Lego, another valuable nerd collectible. And this guy decided he would just steal a bunch of them.
18: That's the only way to do it.
24: I assume either you're a massive Lego fan and you can't afford to buy it, or you're reselling it,
18: right? You're reselling it. You just know.
24: Here's what happened with this guy.
27: Police in Florida say this U-Haul truck was in possession of stolen high-priced items. Expensive Lego sets.
18: Yep.
27: The Nassau County Sheriff says it was pursuing a man known to them as the Lego Bandit. They say he was responsible for 3 incidents in that county where retailers reported thefts of the popular toy brand. They say he was spotted twice at a Target where he allegedly loaded up a cart with Lego boxes and left through an emergency exit without paying. This chase, cops say, started after he was confronted by Walmart staff and fled the scene.
18: My car.
27: Sheriff's deputies say they caught up with him nearby and tracked him until the vehicle crashed. The sheriff identified him as Ronald Tipton.
18: I don't know.
27: And says he stole more than $3,000 in Legos.
24: $3,000? What's that, like 5 sets?
18: He looks like a builder.
24: Oh, I see what you're saying. A special bill.
27: 8 counts, including fleeing, resisting arrest, aggravated battery on an officer, and retail theft over $750 or coordinating with others. He has not entered a plea. Cops say they also arrested a woman who was with him, but she has only been charged with possession of a controlled substance.
0: He's got a lady.
27: She, too, has not entered a plea.
0: Of course.
24: Somehow, Special Lego Man has a lady.
3: Yeah, with a Lego bandit.
18: Yeah, Stella was into Legos for a hot second. She's just a nerd with, like, me, you know? And, yeah, see those car ones? There's so much, dude.
24: They're all so much.
18: I know, dude.
24: My kids were into them for a little while, too. I couldn't believe how expensive they were.
18: I know.
25: Luckily, Scott's just doing loose Legos, like building his own stuff. He hasn't got an eye for any of this stuff yet, but I'm sure it's
18: keep him out of that section.
25: He loves Legos, man.
18: He's like, oh, that section's closed. We can't go down that one.
24: Like, some of them are hundreds of dollars for a set of Legos. It's wild.
18: I think those are probably $75 each, and...
25: I hate doing them.
24: Oh, I hate it.
25: Oh, my dude, you're going to build that yourself if I'm buying that.
24: That is never something I was interested in.
18: I have two of those.
24: What? Those car things? You idiot.
3: You idiot.
4: That's my favorite thing.
24: Why are you actually building them?
18: No, I didn't build them. No, I didn't build them. I just have them. They're up. They're on one of my shelves, you know?
25: You idiot.
18: You idiot.
25: Being a good dad, you idiot.
18: Oh, yeah.
24: Another thing he's collecting.
18: No, it's just, you know, that little Porsche. Got that one right there. Mm-hmm.
25: It's a Lego Game Boy?
24: Yeah.
18: Yeah, it's... So it'll end up looking just like that, you know? Like, I don't know,
24: man. It's not actually a Game Boy and you can't actually play it?
18: No, you can't do anything, I'm sure.
24: Why?
3: I don't get any of this.
24: No, I know, Lisa. You'd never. I mean, I'm sure there's some women that are into Legos. There's female. This is something I should probably know. There's some that are like aimed towards women and girls.
18: Sure, yeah,
24: right?
18: Yeah. Like buy
24: like
18: the
24: lady
18: sets.
24: Legos?
18: Yeah, yeah. But like Stella just
24: like lady Lego sets.
18: Stella probably having a lot of the same mental issues as I have.
24: Yeah.
18: There must be something that's like soothing to her.
24: You can get a Lego tuxedo. Oh my God, it has both your cat's colors. You can build one for each of them. Oh my God.
18: Go ahead and send me that link.
24: Chuck, you can have two Lego cats like your own cats.
3: Only $100.
18: Chombi and Tom.
24: There you go, dude.
18: Uh-huh. Here's Chombi. Here's Tom. Exciting. Look how happy Tom is. I wonder if you can open their mouth. Boy, I'm all in.
24: Yeah, look.
18: Quick $200. There it goes.
24: Oh, my God. That's how fast it happens.
18: There it goes.
24: Sold. Also, I have this pyramid investments game I'd like you to do.
18: Oh, oh look at how shiny
24: that happens that fast.
18: Whoa,
24: whoa. Quick, $150,000 and you're
18: in. So you're telling me I can double my money?
24: Absolutely.
18: Well, here's all my money. Here it is.
24: Perfect.
25: Just need Daniela selling Lego sets.
18: Oh, man.
25: Logan,
18: I'll have all of them.
24: I love Legos. But I just want to remind you that Special Lego Man does have a girlfriend.
18: It's crazy. It is wild.
24: When we come back, what is Gen Z asking millennials to stop doing in their text messages? I will explain what.
18: Yes, Dave?
24: I've got mail.
18: Hello, Dave.
24: How did that happen?
3: I don't know.
24: My computer hasn't made a noise in
18: Who knows? Maybe I turned all your noises on.
24: Maybe you did. Also, some new AI glasses. What will they do for you? An idiot criminal of the day on the way.
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24: My cousin used to work at KFC, like we're talking years ago, and she'd always cook up a ton of stuff near closing time, be like, oh, well, we got all this stuff left over.
18: Oh, yeah.
24: Guess I'll take it home to the family. Yeah, buckets awesome. Of chicken. Buckets. Yep. Well, someone said a very similar scam. I worked at KFC in high school, and all the food we were going to throw out at the end of the night, I'd take it into school the next day and sell it to my friends.
18: Oh, man.
24: I can't even imagine that. Breath.
18: Yeah, give me one of those, please. Give me all your drummies. That's my pusher man.
24: KFC pusher man.
5: It's Dave and Chuck the Freak. KRRO. 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Everything that rocks.
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2: Tracking areas of rain today. Our high temperature 62 in Sioux Falls with a south wind at 15 to 25 miles per hour. The showers breaking up tonight, low temperature at 57. Not gone entirely, however. Tomorrow, a chance of a shower in the morning. Better chances of rain late Friday night. High temperature 66. From the Storm Center at Kelloland TV, I'm meteorologist Brian Karstens.
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0: Back here on Dave and Chuck the Freak. Okay, call me silly, call me stupid, and I know it's just because it's embedded in our brains as a scary image, but you put someone in a Michael Myers mask, robbing a place, I'm giving you everything.
10: Oh, yeah, that works every time. I'm giving you everything. That's good to know. That's good to know. That check the parking lot later.
0: It's scary to me. A liquor store clerk and her accomplice were arrested after Citrus County, Florida deputies say an armed robbery involved a suspect in a Michael Myers mask, but it was all actually a planned inside job. They responded to a report of an armed robbery at a Citrus liquor store. The store clerk originally told deputies that a man in his 30s walked into the business wearing a mask from the movie Halloween and demanded cash.
10: She doesn't even look afraid.
11: No, that's it. Pretty calm.
0: Detectives reviewed the store security, quickly noticed several issues, including the fact that she was laughing at one point during the robbery.
10: That's what I thought, too. Holy crap. That's terrible stuff. Like, if we come up with a scheme, Dave, we're going to act our asses off.
0: Oh, my God.
11: You can't laugh. We'll although you want to, right? You
0: show up in a mask. It's Michael Myers.
10: A tiny little guy comes out.
0: Oh, my
10: everyone's
0: God.
10: Like, who's that chubby little guy knows Dave?
0: No idea. He drove off with Dave's car. They established probable cause to arrest the lady. They found plastic bags of narcotics in her pocket.
10: Yeah.
0: And then it wasn't too long for her to rat out the guy that she had lined up to do it. So they both now.
10: Yeah, when you love that fentanyl.
0: Arrested.
10: Yeah. You gotta get it. You gotta pay for it.
0: You gotta get it.
10: Yep.
0: Many people prefer texting to just about everything else these days over calls, emails, and meetings. But even texting can get under people's skin. Like how millennials add LOL or haha to the end of every text.
10: So do I.
0: Uh-huh. LOL.
9: I do it a lot.
10: LOL is constantly.
0: Well, you're millennials. You're doing it. Or how boomers touched. Respond to everything with a thumbs up.
10: Well, I know
9: hey, boomer.
10: Like that. I know a guy like that.
0: No.
10: I do know a guy like that.
0: Pretty close.
11: You're
0: my kids just called me out for that, too.
10: Oh, did they?
0: I was talking about how people on the show have a problem with it, and they're like, well, actually, Dad.
10: Yeah.
11: What, you thumbs up their stuff, too?
0: Yeah.
10: Of course.
9: He's a boomer.
11: Kids, I guess we don't feel that bad.
0: They send me a million memes a day. How many am I going to thumbs up? Ha, ha, laugh, laugh. What am I saying? You want me to write you something?
9: Yeah.
10: I know.
9: Write a genuine response.
0: I sent you guys one last night. You didn't even respond to
9: because
0: it.
9: I'm done responding. I'm done watching it go dark.
11: And this
9: you
11: do kill.
9: Yeah, you ain't getting a response from me anymore. Stuff,
10: yeah. And honestly, like just because I didn't respond, it doesn't mean that I didn't see it and like it. I am terrible at that. I've been called out before. I've been like people have been like, you never even look at the stuff that I've sent you. And I'm like, no, I've seen it all. I don't have a lot of it I've seen.
9: What was I supposed to say to that video you sent us?
0: Oh, my gosh.
9: Yeah.
10: I don't.
11: Like, yeah, luckily, I was not included.
10: No, Lisa, no, you were not.
9: A BBW massage? Like, what do you want me to say?
10: Wild. Very flexible.
0: Incredible, right?
9: Ooh.
10: I mean,
9: yum.
10: I mean, I deserve it. I mean, I get it. I deserve it.
0: It was intentionally for him. I just threw you in there. Oh, yeah. To be a little treat.
9: Very nice.
0: So anyway, back to the LOL. The LOL is odd because they're not actually laughing out loud. And Gen Zers are asking them to stop because it comes off as passive aggressive.
10: Oh, no.
0: Some say it feels dismissive or even slightly hostile, depending on the context.
10: Oops. I say it all the time. I mean it, though. Like, I mean it as something, like, I think something is,
0: I'm trying to think
10: funny.
0: Of when
10: funny.
0: I would type LOL, like, oh, like, if my kid said, hey, Dad, I need $500. Oh, yeah, LOL. Like,
10: yeah,
0: maybe then.
10: That, I can see that kind of being like a no. But for me, I type it when literally there's, like, a funny conversation happening.
9: Yeah, I type it when it's, like, a chuckle, like a ha-ha. If I put a ha-ha in a text, it's because it's, like, a ha-ha. It's really like
10: I barely use the haha.
9: I mix it up. I'll put like haha.
0: I'll just do like
10: I used haha today.
0: Face emoji, I think.
11: That's yeah, nice. I do that.
0: It's gonna be a little laughing face.
11: I'll do LOL if someone else uses it first in the conversation. Then I'm like, okay, I'll just use that too.
10: It's open.
11: LOL.
10: Yeah, it's open.
9: I'll put LOL.
11: I'll put LOL.
10: You ever use a hee hee hee?
11: No.
0: No, I'm not a hee heer.
9: Hee hee?
10: Hee hee.
9: No.
10: Hee hee. I think some people use a hee hee.
0: So what do Gen Zers want instead? Either nothing at all.
10: Oh, that's what you're going to get from me.
0: A specific emoji or just writing out what you actually mean. I mean, Gen Zers, seriously? Like, you're that articulate.
9: No.
0: Get over yourselves.
10: I know.
0: One millennial said, you can pry my LOL from my cold, dead hands, Gen Z. LOL.
10: Yeah, agreed.
9: See, you went,
0: Someone said, LOL. I don't just use it at the end. I use it at the beginning, too. LOL.
10: I have caught myself using it, at, like, not remembering that I put it at the beginning.
11: Oh,
10: and then doubling it
0: up. You doubled
10: up. The whole thing is incredibly funny.
0: LOL.
10: Yeah, I do it. I've done it. And I give the LOL. Like, long. I'll just do.
11: That's really funny.
10: Yeah.
0: But... So my kids called me out and given just the thumbs up. So then I'm like, I made a point and be like, oh my God, what a great. And they're like, well, now you're overdoing it.
11: So you can't win.
0: You can't win. I'm like, straight back to the thumbs up for you.
10: Yep.
11: What if you did the laughing face? Would that be okay?
0: And I do that occasionally.
11: Just do that every time.
0: But to me, the thumbs up is like, I have received and notified your text.
10: Thank you.
0: Right?
10: Yeah,
0: like,
10: it's
0: like,
10: official.
0: Hey, Dad, I'm running late.
11: Oh, that kind of thing.
0: It's just like, I'm just letting you know I've seen it.
10: Right.
0: That's it. Right?
10: Exactly.
0: I'm not leaving you on red.
10: Some people think you're going, great job.
11: What if you just wrote, okay? No. Okay.
0: I still like that.
10: Yeah, it's too much.
0: Give me that big white thumb.
9: I'm not okay with a period, because then I'm like, why do you add the period?
11: No, no period.
0: Okay.
11: No, it's period. Too aggressive.
0: What about OKAY?
9: That's fine. I mixed up the OKAY and the OKAY.
0: How about KK?
9: No, I'm not a teenage girl.
0: I'm not a KKer.
11: No, KK.
9: Makes me think teenage girl.
11: So many rules.
0: Yeah, I know.
11: So
0: there
11: many
0: is. It's so ridiculous
11: to worry about.
0: And you can read
11: none of it matters.
0: 17 different ways. When everyone was just saying, yeah,
11: Got it.
10: Well, the thing about it is a lot of mine, they're so short. If I didn't do something, then you would think I'm quite upset. Like if I don't give you a laugh out loud or something and it's just like, yeah, okay. You know, like that can be interpreted a lot of different ways, especially if you're around me.
0: AI glasses are moving beyond simple displays. There's a new startup in South Korea that's bringing AI right into your line of sight. Here's that story from NBC News.
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10: That's pretty cool.
13: 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The company's breakthrough is an optical system called Pin Tilt, engineered to aim light straight into the eye instead of scattering
10: it. 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
13: 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Letton AR's lenses are just

0: Information. Future glasses could translate conversations, help That's people with low vision, or even coach users through everyday interactions. But as wearable AI becomes more powerful, questions remain. Like, can companies address privacy concerns that doomed early devices like Google Glass?
1: That's not what doomed.
0: And how much digital information do we really want living in our line of sight?
2: There are many robot and autonomous cars. They take everything.
0: But Legend AR glasses don't store data on the cloud. The AI and the data are stored inside the glasses. Kim thinks it could even replace your smartphone.
2: I think wearable glasses, smartphone, I think that would be match for maybe 3 or 5 years. But after that, using AI, then maybe you sometimes don't need your smartphone.
1: I think that that is where we're headed, where we are not going to be carrying around something. There's no way we're just going to keep carrying around a phone. It's inconvenient. You know, we're going to come up with the next thing. And I don't know what it is, but it's just amazing that we saw a video and we're all like, wow, look at the circles. Whoa, look at circles. And he came up with a whole concept of AI. Technology. Yeah, he's like, oh, download new technology. Amazing AI glasses. Yeah. Whole company start a giant warehouse full of computer men.
3: I rich beyond dreams.
1: I was like, whoa, look at reflecting light.
4: Look at the dots.
1: It's different.
3: And when we come back, idiot criminal of the day is on the way. Where did this guy run to when he was trying to escape the cops? We'll explain right after this.
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6: Notorious cartel hitman accused of torturing and decapitating dozens of victims has vanished from the U.S. federal prison system. 49-year-old Edgar Valdez Villarreal, who goes by the name La Barbie. Villarreal got his nickname from his high school football coach, who thought his dashing blue eyes made him look like a Ken doll.
7: La Barbie's you gotta be pretty tough.
1: I don't How think tough I'd are also... you in a...
8: I am La Barbie.
1: Pardon me?
8: I am La Barbie.
3: I thought you were like a real tough dude.
8: Oh, I'm tough. 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
4: What? 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
8: That's my little pink Corvette.
4: LaBarbie, are you kidding me right now? 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
8: This is my dream home.
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1: From the Kelloland Live Doppler Storm Center.
2: Mostly cloudy skies today and areas of showers, maybe a rumble of thunder. High temperature 62 with a south wind at 15 to 25. Pockets of rain shifting mainly east of Sioux Falls this evening, low temperature 57. We can't rule out a shower tomorrow morning, but a better chance of rain Friday night into Saturday morning, high 66. From the Storm Center at Kelloland TV, I'm meteorologist Brian Karstens.
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4: From the Kello.com News Center, I'm Tom Rooney. South Dakota's next big industry is about to bloom. Governor Larry Roden announced yesterday that major defense contractor Northrop Grumman will anchor a Rapid City business development park. The state is contributing $1 million to prepare for the company's arrival. Northrop Grumman makes the B-21 Raider bomber, which will make its first home at the nearby Ellsworth Air Force Base starting next year. The U.S. Postal Inspection Service raided a business in North Sioux City yesterday. The FBI and IRS were also part of the investigation at Apex Waste Management. Evidence was removed from the business and a Dakota Dunes home. And Sioux Falls ranks among the nation's best when it comes to affordability. HostingAdvice.com says in measuring affordable housing, Sioux Falls is number one. The survey also considers economic conditions, quality of life, and digital connectivity. From the Kello.com News Center, I'm Tom Rooney.
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5: 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More power for lobbyists and special interests, less power for everyday South Dakota citizens. The good news is South Dakotans stopped this before. 2018 and 2022, we said hell no. And we'll say it again this year. Because our Constitution isn't for sale to some Californian. Keep South Dakota, South Dakota. 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
0: Hey, it's Dave and Chuck the Freak. 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
1: Listen, if you want to be a moron and run into gator-infested waters,
2: well,
1: when you're running from the cops, I guess that's on you.
3: Yeah.
1: But if you've got your kids with you,
2: oh no,
1: maybe don't be that much of an idiot. Here's this guy's story from Florida.
4: This suspect fleeing cops is running straight into a swamp that authorities say is infested with alligators and poisonous snakes. And he's got his two kids.
2: Oh, come on.
4: Just, he stumbles, gets on. Back to his feet, children. And grabs the
2: no
4: kids,
2: chance,
4: who are just 10 months and 2 years old.
1: Oh, my God.
4: With the child tucked under each
1: Ryan,
4: arm,
1: what are you doing?
4: He keeps going.
5: This is a full-blown Florida swamp. Now, there's alligators, snakes, there are water moccasins, cotton mouths.
4: No. He crawls through the perilous swamp. Look, he's left the two-year-old behind.
1: Drowning?
4: Then he keeps going with the infant. Cops catch up with him.
6: Give me the baby. Give me the baby now.
4: His story?
6: I did not know it was a swamp right here. Come here, sweetie.
4: First responders check out the two youngsters.
1: Oh, Ryan.
4: Thank goodness they were both okay.
7: Thank you, God, for finding those kids.
4: Your reaction to the video?
5: What a moron. That's really what I keep thinking about.
2: I'm sorry, kids. Your dad drowned.
8: Ryan just wanted to golf.
9: I know. He thought there was a course.
10: Yeah,
9: he thought there was a course there, and it's a swamp.
3: Oh,
9: no. And he took his shirt off, which he does.
1: He does.
9: He does do
1: that.
9: Fireball will do that.
1: Oh, those poor. Well, maybe they'll be in better hands now.
9: Oh,
1: maybe they'll have a better chance.
9: Oh,
1: Let's hope.
9: I doubt it.
1: Let's hope.
9: I doubt it.
1: That's going to do it for us here on this Thursday. You stay safe, and we'll talk to you next time on Dave and Chuck the Freak.
11: I think everyone should say penis so we can take away the negative power of the word. Yeah? So everybody?
12: Penis.
13: Penis.
14: Penis.
15: Penis.
14: Penis.
15: Penis.
14: Penis.
15: Penis.
14: Penis.
15: Penis.
14: Penis.
15: Penis.
14: Penis.
15: Penis.
14: Penis.
15: Penis.
14: Penis.
15: Penis.
14: Penis.
15: Penis.
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2: good morning, everybody. Welcome to the Church of Rock. It is Think About It Thursday today on 103.7 The Curl with the Rev. I'll be with you till 2. And you have until 2 o'clock to text in Slims to the Curl phone, 605-334-1037. You could win dinner for two from Slim Chickens today just for attending the Church of Rock. Later on, I'll let you know how you can win a $50 gift card to the Liquor Stadium. I'll also have a code word coming up at noon for Sled Reckoning today, as always. 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Code word comes up at noon. Also at noon today, Pop Evil on Lost Hymnals coming up as well. And I got to tell you, man, this morning at all Quick Star locations, you can pick up free family four packs of tickets for the Stampede home opener, which is coming up on Saturday, October 3rd. And you can get a four pack of tickets while they last at Quick Star this morning. Also, I got to tell you, you can score tickets to Unshatter, the screening from Linkin Park's new movie. Text in Park to the Crow phones to win them. Let's do Linkin Park.

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103.7 The Crow, some Bat Country from Avenged Sevenfold on The Crow. It's Think About It Thursday. I think you're just getting paranoid. And you're doing it right now.

103.7 The Crow, home of Dave and Chuck the Freak in the Morning and everything that rocks all day. Another code word for Sled Reckoning coming up at noon here on The Crow. Right now, we got to do some old vintage Metallica, Harvester of Sorrow on The Crow.

103.7 The Crow. We will be at Vernity Motoplex for another Sled Reckoning event this Saturday, 10 to noon. Denzel will be there. Sign up, and maybe you'll get qualified to win the grand prize from The Crow. She's a good

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103.7 The Crow. We're going to do a new cut here from The Warning. This is three sisters from Mexico, the Velez sisters. They've been together for quite a while. This is their latest. It's called Kerosene. And you are getting it on The Crow.

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0: 103.7 The Crow, that's Motionless in White, new cut called R.I.P. Skylar Gray is helping him out on that one, too. Well, it's been raining for quite a while today already, and it's been raining a lot lately. So the Heartland Country Corn Maze is closed this weekend down in Harrisburg. However, they are going to reopen, and they will be open through Halloween. Halloween at night with the Moon Maze is a lot of fun, but this weekend they will be closed. But keep listening to The Crow, because you can still win tickets from us by texting CORN to the Crow phone, 605-334-1037. Little weather update there for you for the Heartland Country Corn Maze. Next up, a break. Then we're going to pull a little AC/DC. I got the Pilots, Fuel, and Pantera coming up, too.
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22: Tracking areas of rain today. Our high temperature 62 in Sioux Falls with a south wind at 15 to 25 miles per hour. The showers breaking up tonight. Low temperature at 57. Not gone entirely, however. Tomorrow, a chance of a shower in the morning. Better chances of rain late Friday night. High temperature 66. From the Storm Center at Kelloland TV, I'm meteorologist Brian Karstens.
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0: 93.7 The Crow, new from Nickelback. It's called Rattle the Cage on The Crow. Do we have any beautiful people out there anywhere? Anywhere? 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

0: 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Heartbreaker and Living, Loving, Made together, as they should be on 103.7 The Crow. How about a tall, frosty, cold craft beer? 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You could win a $25 gift card to the Woodgrain Brewery. To do that, all you got to do to enter is text BEER to the Crow phone, 605-334-1037. 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And the deflation hours are from 3 to 6 with $1 off pints and $2 off pizzas at both locations. So text in BEER to the Crow phone and maybe you will have a tall, frosty, cold craft beer from Woodgrain Brewery and 103.7 The Crow. You're hanging with the Rev today. Now I'm thirsty. But on the way, we're going to do some Avatar, Linkin Park, and Marcy Playground coming up.
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0: 103.7 The Crow, Green Day, and American Idiot on The Crow. Willikers Sled Reckoning Event this Saturday. Willikers over there on South Louise Avenue. And we're going to be out there from 2 to 6. Denzel's getting people signed up for Sled Reckoning, and one qualifier will be chosen from this Willikers event coming up Saturday from 2 to 6. Make sure you stop by, get signed up. Maybe you can qualify for a $20,000 prize package from 103.7 The Crow. New Dayseeker is next. Going to do Metallica in a few minutes. Coming up at noon, the Mighty Pop Evil on Lost Hymnals today on The Crow.
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11: From the Kelloland Live Doppler Storm Center.
12: More cloudy skies are in store for this afternoon, and showers will continue to keep pushing eastward. For our highs, we are going to remain below average near 62 degrees, and winds will be from the south at 15 to 25 miles per hour. For tonight, lighter winds return with lows near 58. from the Kimberland Live Doppler HD Storm Center. I'm meteorologist Jalen Borsett.
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6: Pop Evil on Lost Hymnals today came out of North Muskegon, Michigan back in 2001, and they have had a lot, and I mean a lot, of top 10 Billboard hits over the years, done very well on radio, too. They're kind of like a house band at the Buffalo Chip during the Sturgis Rally for a while. They played there like 5 straight years, I think, possibly. They didn't play it this year, but I wouldn't be surprised if they're back at the Chip next year. We're going to album number 2, War of Angels. Came out in 2011. This is the third single they released from that album. It was co-written by Mick Mars from Motley Crue. He played guitar on it, and he co-starred in the video as well. This just might be my favorite all-time Pop Evil track right here. Heavy on the guitar is a killer track. It's called Boss's Daughter. It's Pop Evil on Lost Hymnals, 103.7 The Crow.

0: 103.7 The Crow, Survivor from Pop Evil. That was the top 20 hit for them on Billboard. Came off album number 6, Versatile, released in 2021, only a couple of years back. Survivor from Pop Evil today on Lost Hymnals, all brought to you by Pfeiffer Implement of Sioux Falls. 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
1: 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That is from Ashes to New with a new release called Die for You on The Crow. Your sled reckoning code word this hour is cold, C-O-L-D. 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

0: 1037 The Crow, Blink 182, and all the small things on The Crow. It is Think About It Thursday. I'd like you to think about donating to Feeding South Dakota. 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The Foo Fighters, Iron Maiden, and some Finger 11. We're going to do them all next.
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8: From the Keloland Live Doppler Storm Center.
9: It is going to be a gloomy afternoon as the clouds continue to linger with showers moving through the area. Our highs will be near 62 degrees and south winds will be around 15 to 25 miles per hour before calming down for tonight. Lows are going to be above average for this time of year near 58. From the Keloland Live Doppler HD Storm Center, I'm meteorologist Jalen Borsett.
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0: 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Some toad with a bad girlfriend. 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
0: 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We ain't talking about love. 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

0: 103.7 The Crow, Evanescence, and Who Will You Follow? The big SuperCon is coming up this weekend at the Sioux Falls Convention Center, 25, 6, and 7. And we gave away a lot of tickets. Karen DeBoer, Roger Barstow, Marion, oh boy, I'm going to mess this one up. Marion Kirkvliet. Hey, Kirkvliet, Marion. I think I might have actually got that. Either way, they're going to the big SuperCon this weekend at the Convention Center. You can find out details at KRRO.com under the events page. Korn on the way. Autumn King's new track coming up in a few minutes. And we'll do some Incubus down the road.
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1: Okay, so it's decided. 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

103.7 The Crow, that's the Autumn Kings. It's called Gone, Gone, Gone. Here's another Gone song, When I'm Gone, from Brad Arnold, lead singer, who's gone now as well, passed away a couple months back. Great stuff from Three Doors Down now on The Crow.

0: with the Rev. This portion of the show brought to you by your boss's ass. It doesn't really appear to be big enough to fit his head up there, but he somehow manages to do it often and with ease.
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0: 93.7 The Crow, Incubus, and Pardon Me on The Crow. You still have a few minutes here to text in Slims with an S on the end to The Crow phone. You could win dinner for two from Slim Chickens today just because you attended the Church of Rock. Hallelujah. It pays to attend church. Hallelujah. With the Rev on The Crow. You still have till 2 o'clock to get that in. I got time for a couple more before my shift is over. I'm going to pull up some Rise Against. Got some old Zeppelin rock and roll, Zeppelin style on the way. And we're going to do that new track from Papa Roach in just a few minutes. Denzel's in after 2. Have a great afternoon. Stay under the umbrella, and I'll catch you tomorrow morning right here on The Crow. Later, man.
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5: 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Don't be fooled. 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And we'll say it again this year. Because our Constitution isn't for sale to some Californian. 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
9: From the Kelloland Live Doppler Storm Center, More cloudy skies are in store for this afternoon, and showers will continue to keep pushing eastward. For our highs, we are going to remain below average near 62 degrees, and winds will be from the south at 15 to 25 miles per hour. For tonight, lighter winds return with lows near 58. From the Killaland Live Doppler HD Storm Center, I'm meteorologist Jalen Borsett.
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103.7 The Crow, and how would you like to go to a Godsmack tribute show on Saturday at Biggs Bar? But we're going to double it up on you because you also get a Rob Zombie cover. And supposedly, man, it is phenomenal. Devil's Rejects, and whatever, both playing same night Saturday, Biggs Bar. 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

0: 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That was Starless here on the Sioux Empire's Rock Station. And, you know, jump on KRRO.com anytime you want to plug in with our playlist to find out song or artist info. Got you Lithium from Nirvana just before 2 o'clock. And it is the 35th anniversary of the Nevermind album from Nirvana with the questionable cover in that little boy, man, as he's up floating in a pool with his junk hanging out.
1: Oh, hell yeah.
0: Oh, I guess. I mean, free ball, and I get it. You know, it's America, but no dignity for that little guy at all. But good having you this afternoon here on The Crow. You're home for the Sled Reckoning 20K giveaway, man. Another snowmobile going to one lucky Crow rock star. But this year, it is a 26 Polaris 850 RMK Chaos 146. This thing is badass. It's worth 17 grand. Runnings is throwing in a $2,500 trailer. Of course, Vernighty Motoplex giving you the sled. And then a $500 get-and-go gas card and a three-night stay at the lodge at Deadwood Gaming Resort. That is all financed by Frontier Bank and going to one lucky rock star, as I said, Thursday, October 15th at Vernighty Motoplex during their big snow event. So more on that in just a bit. And again, 4 o'clock hour, that's your next chance to qualify right here on The Crow. Pearl Jam's Jeremy will do some Vintage Scorpions 3 Days Grace and System of a Down, all just minutes away. So stay put. It's 103.7 The Crow.
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93.7 The Crow. It's Denzel with some Bummer Scorpions and news. If you were hoping to see them live anytime soon, they have canceled all remaining tour dates due to unknown circumstances. So who knows what that means long term for the Scorpions. Keep you posted as more details break. Hey, if you're into Stampede Hockey, though, I got cool news on free tickets for you today. If you stick around 4 songs, I'll tell you more.

0: you for rocking the Chromies and uprising right there. And hockey season almost back, and the Stampede are the reigning Clark Cup champions. Exciting year last season. And the home opener's a week from Saturday against the in-state rival, the Sewer City Musketeers. And listen, if you get lucky and get by a quick star sometime soon, they may still have free four-packs O tickets. They started giving them away this morning. And either way, the Crow has got some for you, too. So a text in to win, and HERD is your code word, H-E-R-D. 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Really cool day, man. 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H-E-R-D, HERD, that is your code word to win. And let's get you back into some vintage Def Leppard. Photograph coming next. New Foo Fighters and a Seether 2 before 3 o'clock.
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10: From the Kelloland Live Doppler Storm Center.
11: It is going to be a gloomy afternoon as the clouds continue to linger with showers moving through the area. Our highs will be near 62 degrees and south winds will be around 15 to 25 miles per hour before calming down for tonight. Lows are going to be above average for this time of year near 58. From the Kelloland Live Doppler HD Storm Center, I'm meteorologist Jalen Borsen.
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97, the Crow, new foos for Chew, and about five more minutes to a text in for a passes to the Rob Zombie and Godsmack tribute shows at Big's Bar on Saturday. Both of them going down the same night. Devil's Rejects and whatever are playing here in Sioux Falls. Send Zombie, Zombie, Zombie to the Crow phones.

is from Shinedown Young again on 103.7 at the Crow. You're home for Sled Reckoning, man. 26, the 20K giveaway. And kudos to a Julius Salas, Ben Shaw, Charles High Skill, and a Philip Wolf and a Ryan Reinhardt. As of today, they are all qualified, part of that rock star pool that are in it to win the grand prize, man, on October 15th at Vernati Motoplex. Less than an hour away, gonna get you a code word and give you a shot to get in there too.

0: Bruce D and Iron Maiden on 103.7 The Crow. It's Denzel and a dreary-ass Thursday afternoon, man. And unfortunately, more of the same on Friday and Saturday. Don't hate the messenger. Just giving you the 411, but almost identical forecast for the next couple of days. How about a little pick-me-up? $25 in complimentary craft brews over at a Woodgrain Breweries. Either of their two locations downtown at 9th and Phillips, or on the east side just off East Arrowhead Parkway at Foss Avenue and Grant. $25 for you to suck down the beer of your choice. And all you got to do is send in beer, B-E-E-R, to the Crow Phones. Beer is your code word. 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And a kudos, man, to a couple of lucky asses that already scored it. Ben Johnson, Darren Christensen, Kari Reet, man, they got free beer at Woodgrain, and let's get you some too. Beer, B-E-E-R, to do it. Hey, I got new stuff from a Ninth Key, A Song Awaken, Click and Boom with Saliva first. We'll do Mr. Crowley from Ozzy and a few as well on 103.7 The Crow, so stick around.
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from Ninth Key on 103.7 The Crow. That is Happy Feels Like. Gonna get you stupefied in a couple, and a 90s Beasties on the way as well. Hey, and about 30 minutes away from your shot to qualify for the biggest giveaway in the shoe empire. Sled Reckoning 26 here on The Crow. We teamed up once again with Vernite Motoplex, and man, have they stepped up their game, which is a huge win for you if you're the grand prize or winning rock star, because a 26 Polaris 850 RMK Chaos sled is what you get. Runnings is supplying a $2,500 carry-on aluminum trailer, three-night stay at the lodge at Deadwood Gaming Resort, and a $500 get-and-go gas card. 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The package financed by Frontier Bank, and straight up 4 o'clock is your next chance to get in on it.

the Crow, and the question has been answered, and we are in trouble. If you ever wondered if total Terminator times fall upon us, and if humans had to fight robots, could we beat them? Oh, ho, ho, ho, ho, ho. Not good from what I

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They may warp your brain, but your ears will be fine. 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

rocking you Thursday on 103.7 The Crow by giving you what you want, assuming that's the Sioux Empire's best rock. And if you could use a little mental break from the J-O-B and a quick laugh, hit up my blog on KRRO.com and check out this influencer cat in San Francisco that put the fate of humanity on his shoulders and actually stepped in a ring with all kinds of protective gear, boxing gloves, headgear, I mean, you name it. He was wearing it to fight a robot in a quick little match to kind of see how humans could do. And it is pretty wild, dude. I mean, he got the hell beat out of him. Not really, but pretty much. I mean, but he was dotting the robot. And it's crazy how agile this robot is. That alone will probably blow your mind. This thing did like a backflip and jumped around, but the kicks sent this cat almost through the side walls. But it's just entertaining and a good footage. So crow.com, my blog, if you want to see a human versus a robot and hopefully what does not end in the fate of the world. Hey, a sled reckoning code word coming your way in about 15 minutes. Another chance for you to add your name to the list and get it on the Sled Reckoning 20K giveaway from the Crow. 8 a.m., noon, and 4 p.m. is when you get the code words, and you'll have an hour to see.

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14: More cloudy skies are in store for this afternoon, and showers will continue to keep pushing eastward. For our highs, we are going to remain below average near 62 degrees, and winds will be from the south at 15 to 25 miles per hour. For tonight, lighter winds return with lows near 58. From the Kelloland Live Doppler HD Storm Center, I'm meteorologist Jalen Borsett.
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Hey, I got you Linkin Park 2.0. Just before that, an Unshatter premieres next week. That is the new Linkin Park documentary flick. Wednesday and a Saturday, October 3rd, are the screenings at Cinemark Century 14. And you can score free passes by sending Park, P-A-R-K, to the Crow Phones.

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0: Wait for it. Bam, single number two from those guys from their upcoming album we've been hearing about for over a year now. And it'd be good, man, to get another little taste. Supposedly, it is absolutely completely done, recorded, produced, everything in the bucket. And we're just waiting now for them to release more, give us any info on the album title, release date, a new single, anything at all. We will take it. Hey, Sled Reckoning 26, 20K giveaway in full effect. You have until 5 o'clock to send in Chill, C-H-I-L-L, and hopefully become the 4 o'clock qualifier for the grand prize contest going down on Thursday, October 15th, 5 p.m. at Vernite Motoplex for their annual snow event. All qualifiers must be present to win Thursday, October 15th. So Chill, C-H-I-L-L to the Crow phones. Hey, hello, it's the Crow. What's up?
1: Hey, Denzel, it's Thursday. You know what that means, right?
0: What's that mean, buddy?
1: Thursday night football. Come in wearing your favorite NFL team, anything, hat, shirt, jersey. I'm going to give you 20% off your entire purchase. That's common sense.
0: Nice. But which store is it, buddy? Where do they find Kenny behind the counter?
1: 49th and Louise, location only.
0: Right on. And that just happens to be the home of the Crow Case, too, right?
1: It is the Crow Case. Everything in there, $10.37. Make sure to get in there and get yourself some of the goodies.
0: Yeah, buddy, man. They stock that bad boy with really cool things, and it's all specially priced and a really good deal. So at 1037, anything you find in the Crow Case at the 49th Street Common Sense Urban Legend, which, by the way, brings you the 5 o'clock commercial-free ride coming up in a half hour. And if you've got a request, you want to donate to the cause, 605-334-1037. Local H in your ears. And next, we'll do a newer Pretty Reckless, some Trapped and Nirvana on 103.7 The Crow. Till then.
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0: 1037 The Crow rocking the Ramones during your qualifying hour for Sled Reckoning 26 and the 20K giveaway. The biggest one in the Sioux Empire, man. The grand prize package this year worth over $20,000 and more info. Just a couple minutes away. Chill. That is your Polaris password to send in. CHILL. Get that into the Crow phones by 5 o'clock to qualify. Hey, and a GLP-1 lawsuits. They are piling up by the thousands against the major companies behind those products like Ozempic, Wegovy, Mounjaro, and so on. And the lawsuits are due to serious gastrointestinal issues, but also numerous claims, hundreds of claims, thousands of claims of permanent eye damage and vision loss, which is not disclosed as a side effect in the warnings on the packaging, man. Horrible stuff from, again, use of the GLP-1 products. Hate to be the bearer of bad news, but just wanted to share. Now, all right, so no more of that, though, because it's all good in the hood right here on The Crow as we get close to your 5 o'clock commercial-free ride. 60-minute rock blocks roll in until 5 a.m. when Dave and Chuck wake you up, man. We're getting it going next with a Soundgarden Spoon Man. Got new Bill Murray, Faith No More, right out of the gate. We'll also do some 3 Days Grace, a little Tool, Papa Roach, some Lenny Kravitz, too, and it's all coming nonstop and commercial-free next right here on The Crow. The 5 o'clock commercial-free ride brought to you by Common Sense Urban Legend, the Sioux Empire's best vibes and lowest prices.
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13: From the Kelloland Live Doppler Storm Center.
14: Skies will remain cloudy and we could see a few more sprinkles this evening and overnight. Our low by morning, 58. Then tomorrow, cloudy skies. Some more rain possible during the afternoon and evening hours. High 63, about 10 degrees below normal. Southeast wind 10 to 20 miles an hour. Cloudy with more showers on Saturday and 66. I'm meteorologist Jay Trobeck.
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Rose from 103.7 The Crow on closing out Thursday in your work week. One more day to go, then two to play. Although the next couple are going to be kind of rainy and dreary. Hey, what up, Perry and Todd Christensen? Appreciate you gents checking in this afternoon. How about a Stampede 4-pack of tickets to the home opener, man? They're your Clark Cup, reigning Clark Cup champions. And a Saturday, October 3rd, back at the Denny against Sewer City. And if you send in HERD, H-E-R-D, to the Crow phones, you can score a 4-pack of tickets.

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That promised Kravitz still coming due and a

Two reasons today's a great day. Nonstop rocks rolling on 103.7 The Crow. And less yapping from Denzel, because he gets motion sickness. Pansy.

There may be side effects from listening to Dave and Chuck the Freak in the Morning on 103.7 The Crow. Don't say we didn't warn you.

0: Where Hammer? That's the title on 103.7 The Crow, and a Tobias Forge taking some time off from the road. So hopefully Ghost gets back at it in 27, and we will definitely keep you posted. 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Hey, check your text, because you may be qualified for Sled Reckoning 26 and the 20K giveaway here on The Crow. Still waiting to hear back from our 4 o'clock qualifier. I'll tell you what, you got two bonus chances Saturday to get in on it. If you're going to be out in about 10 a.m. to noon, I will be over at Vernide Motoplex up off of 60th. And in the whole 2 hours I'm there, all we're doing is signing peeps up. And when I leave, we're going to pick a qualifier from only those entries that show up at Vernide Motoplex. And then also 2 to 4 in the afternoon Saturday, we'll be at Willikers over off South Louise, across from Billion Chrysler Jeep Dodge Ram. And Willikers will be, again, taking registration from 2 to 4, picking a qualifier for Sled Reckoning 26. And that a sweet man, Polaris 850 RMK Chaos Sled from Vernide Motoplex. The $2,500 aluminum carry-on trailer from Runnings. $500 gas card from Get and Go. And also the three-night stay at the Lodge at Deadwood Gaming Resort. 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Man, hey, I had a fun time this afternoon. I have a great night. Another 60-minute commercial-free rock block about to roll with Robbie right here on 103.7 The Crow. 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
9: Cloudy again tonight with a few more sprinkles. Heavier rain southeast of the Sioux Falls area. The overnight low 58. Tomorrow, cloudy skies, 63 with a southeast breeze. Some rain possible again Friday evening into Saturday. Saturday with the clouds and the showers, a high of 66. From the Storm Center, Kelloland TV, I'm meteorologist Jay Throwback.
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playing your old school favorites like that from Van Halen. It's 103.7 The Crow. Happy Thursday. It's Robbie. We're back at it this hour. Going to throw at you some Stained. Also got some Green Day too right now. New stuff, Moon Fever, Bury Me. 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

Robbie. Spending some time in your Thursday. It's 103.7 The Crow. Hey, speaking of sled reckoning and that $20,000 grand prize package, thanks to Vern ID Motoplex, running's get and go the Lodge at Deadwood Gaming Resort. Well, we're going to be out and about on Saturday. 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Again, details at thecrow.com. Old school Aerosmith, Walk This Way. It is on The Crow.

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0: 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You're with Robbie. Just a heads up, if you had plans to take those free passes that you won for the Heartland Country Corn Maze this weekend, they had to close for the weekend because she's just too wet and mucky out there. Too much rain. They do plan to open up through Halloween on all weekends after this. So let's get things dried up, and then you make sure that you're listening to win more free passes right here on The Crow. Speaking of free passes, how you could win Linkin Park's Unshattered screening passes. That's coming your way. Also, new stuff headed up from Ashes to New. It's 103.7 The Crow.
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8: 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They're geared up for the 2026 snow season with the latest Polaris snowmobiles, ready for whatever winter throws your way. 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
13: Skies will remain cloudy and we could see a few more sprinkles this evening and overnight. Our low by morning, 58. Then tomorrow, cloudy skies. Some more rain possible during the afternoon and evening hours. High 63, about 10 degrees below normal. Southeast wind 10 to 20 miles an hour. Cloudy with more showers on Saturday and 66. I'm meteorologist Jay Trobeck.
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